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0: Billy Joel, part of your feel-good workday here on Zinc 96. How you doing? It's Marnie. Well, school holidays are not too far away, I know, because September is literally tomorrow, guys. Yes, spring is on the way, so are the holidays, in about a week and a half. Get moving and meet new friends these school holidays at the Kids Club Holiday Clinic with the Sunny Coast Spinners. It is a fun and free program for kids aged 4 to 14 of all abilities at the Noosa Leisure Centre. You need to book in, though. It's starting on the 22nd of September, so get the kids in. Brian Adams, we'll get to your feel-good workday and keep things moving for your Monday next, and Meatloaf here at Zinc.
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0: some Bowie for your feel-good workday here on Zinc 96, the home of the $1,000 secret sound. Back in after eight, a shot at $1,000 with our Bilko and Jade. Just don't guess these guesses,
1: peanut
0: though.
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0: 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Then we're back into the music for your feel-good workday with Corona coming up. This is the rhythm of the night. Corona to Cream as well.
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12: Morning, I'm Jackie Lim. Australians have raised almost $4 million for Nepal as the race to find survivors continues. The number of Australians missing has risen to 43. They're among more than 3,000 people still unaccounted for 5 days after the flooding disaster struck. Barnaby Joyce has brushed off the PM's remarks regarding One Nation saying and doing anything to win votes. The former National telling Seven he feels that's a bit rich coming from Anthony Albanese.
13: They lie, they're liars. And when you're a liar, it's very hard to become an unliar, and there's nothing more ridiculous than a liar accusing someone else of lying.
12: A major industrial battle is brewing in the childcare sector, the union representing more than 40,000 educators launching its bid for improved pay and conditions. The push is on top of the 15% pay rise won back in 2024. Hundreds of thousands of Aussies could receive a boost to their super after a $249 million settlement was reached. The class action against Colonial First State and the Commonwealth Bank alleged super fund members were paid lower returns on savings to benefit the bank. A major manhunt is underway in Switzerland this morning after an Italian tourist was shot dead at a techno rave. Large parts of the town of Aro have been closed down. 5 others have been seriously injured. And there are calls for better safety precautions to be introduced at gyms across the country. Experts are advocating for mandatory safety racks and stricter client screening following a severe weightlifting accident on the Gold Coast.
11: 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Commercial Road, Kaluan.
12: In sport, just three sleeves to go for Hawthorn until Thursday night's qualifying final against the Dockers in Perth. Hawks co-captain James Sicily says his side hasn't forgotten what happened last time they played Freo over in the West.
14: Like Freo did to nearly every team in the comp. 10 to 15 minutes of pure dominance and took the game away from us.
12: And Cronulla coach Craig Fitzgibbon is worried about the team's mental state heading into the semi-finals in just 2 weeks. The Sharks have now lost three out of their last four games after being upset by Parramatta yesterday, 38-18. That's the latest in news and sport.
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0: Taking a look at your forecast for today. A shower or two with light winds and a top of 23 degrees for the last day of winter and down to 11 degrees tonight.
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0: It is your Feel Good Work Day on Zinc 96. Now, after years of collabs between council, tech experts and our community, Gympie Regional Council are pleased to share the final outcomes of the Burnett River and the catchment flood study that they have been doing, understanding flood behaviour through the Burnett River catchment and supporting a better planning and stronger community resilience for the future. So, thank you to everyone who shared their experiences, photos and local knowledge for this. The Gomeri Library on Wednesday this week at 2 o'clock, you can come along and speak to them about the project team, ask any questions that you have and learn more about this and the findings. Duran Duran, some Vance Joy for you next here at Zinc.
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0: Starship, part of your feel-good workday on Zinc 96. Spring Equinox celebration is coming up. Pop it on the calendar. You don't want to miss this one in a couple of weeks, September 26th at Chatsworth Hall. There's going to be Daryl James, Levi on the Horse, special guest, music, food, stack of great other things as well. Don't miss the festival. Music-wise, Mellencamp on the way. Something for ABBA next at Zinc.
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9: Hey there, I'm Jackie Lim. Aussie childcare workers have launched their latest fight for better pay and conditions. Carolyn Smith from the United Workers Union says they want to lower their current staffing ratios and add a 10% pay rise over the next 2 years.
10: You know, educators are not highly paid. The original wage increase they've got over the last couple of years has meant that many educators can stay in the sector. They want to continue to build their wages so they can stay in the jobs that they love.
9: Almost $4 million has now been raised by Aussies to assist with disaster recovery efforts in Nepal. Karen Morris from the Emergency Action Alliance telling Seven every cent will go towards helping those on the ground with food, water, shelter and medicine top of the list.
11: One of the most important things about humanitarian assistance is it going to the right people? Is it being used effectively? Are the most affected people receiving the aid that they need? And there are costs attached to doing that.
9: The federal government is moving to strengthen privacy protections as concerns grow over AI, data collection and those so-called smart glasses. It's proposing new laws that would give us the right to ask social media platforms and search engines to erase our personal information. Tributes are flowing in following the death of former Australian boxing champion Tony Mundine at the age of 75. He recorded 80 professional victories and challenged for a world title in 1974. And today marks the 29th anniversary of Princess Diana's death. She was tragically killed in a car accident in Paris in 1997.
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9: In sport, a few scratches from the US Open draw with former champion Marin Cilic and 2022 runner-up Casper Ruud withdrawing due to injury. Meantime, it was a tough day for the Aussies with Adam Walton, Talia Gibson and Storm Hunter all knocked out in the opening round. And Scottie Scheffler has capped another dominant season, claiming the PGA Tour Championship by 3 shots after a final round 4 under par. Australian Minwoo Lee tied for 4th, ending the tournament 5 shots behind Scheffler. That's the latest in news and sport.
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14: Taking a look at your forecast for today. A shower or two with light winds and a top of 23 degrees for the last day of winter and down to 11 degrees tonight.
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14: Back into time. Let's get into a whole hour of great 80s music on the way today. Steve Winwood for you inside 80s for a whole hour. To Power's coming up in there too, some Spandau Ballet. And Michael Jackson to kick us off now. A bit of smooth criminal for your 80s lunch here at Zinc.

0: It is nothing but great 80s music for the hour here on Zinc with some Spandau Ballet for your feel-good workday. Now, we've just wrapped up, yes, the Gympie Music Muster. What a doozy. Next thing on our list, we've got so many things happening, especially right through until the end of October. But the Heart of Gold International Short Film Festival is the next one to pop on your calendar, literally a week and a half away, starting on the 12th of September, so don't miss that one. Coming up, some REO Speedwagon Mossy for us next as we continue your 80s lunch.
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0: It is your 80s lunch on Zinc 96. The Hardway Festival is coming to Helltown Hot Rods on Saturday, and so is Seth Onslow. He is one of the most iconic FMX riders of all time, telling his story. There'll be special guests and heaps more, so don't miss it. 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
2: Good afternoon. Southeasterly winds between 10 and 15 knots. Next tide is low tide just before 4, and there is around a metre of easterly swell at 7 second intervals. It's worth checking out down around Dickey Beach through to Currumundi, Alex through to Maroochydore, Coolum through to Stumers, and the southern corner of Alexandra Bay. 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

0: Feel Good Workday continues after the 1 o'clock news headlines. They're on the way next for your Monday. Then Kingston's got Tina Turner ready to go. Got the babies in there too. Sure is. 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
6: Hey there, I'm Erin Roan. The federal government is ramping up privacy legislation off the back of an explosion in new technologies like smart glasses. The new laws will include a right to erasure and a higher threshold for consent for information like shopping habits, as well as the introduction of ID lock. Federal Attorney General Michelle Rowland says the lock will be rolled out through MyGov next year.
7: Designed to give Australians direct control over how their identity documents are used for verification, and will enable Australians to block, unblock and monitor the use of eligible identity documents through the document verification service at any time.
6: The number of Australians missing in the Nepal flooding disaster has risen to 43. 3,000 people are still unaccounted for after the catastrophic flood event, with the death toll sitting at over 800. Meantime, it's been revealed the teacher at a secondary school in the path of the flooding saved as many as 1,600 children after receiving a warning call 10 minutes before the school was inundated. Pauline Hanson has accused Labor of inciting political violence against One Nation, the party leader taking to X to claim attacks from Jim Chalmers and Anthony Albanese, labelling the party dangerous and a threat to Australia, have become increasingly desperate. It comes after the party claimed a by-election win in WA. And NASA has launched the Nancy Grace Roman Space Telescope into space overnight. The telescope is a repurposed Russian spy satellite. Scientists hopeful they will be able to use it to check their results from other telescopes to confirm or dismiss their current theories about the universe.
5: The look you love for Les at QEBS, Commercial Road, Kaluan.
6: In sport, and a bit of a mixed bag for the Aussies at the US Tennis Open in New York. Rain has suspended Alexander Vukic's first round match, which had gone to a fifth set. Vukic is down a break in the fifth against Japan's Rai Sakamoto. Fellow Aussie Taylor Preston is through the second round for the first time, while Storm Hunter was knocked out by the 11th seed. And in the AFL, tickets for Friday night's elimination final have gone on sale for Cats and Blues members today. The general public will be able to snatch them up later on this afternoon. That's the latest news and sport.
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0: Taking a look at your forecast for today. A shower or two with light winds and a top of 23 degrees for the last day of winter and down to 11 degrees tonight.
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'60s and '70s tracks that stand the test of time. 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

0: 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Clean-up starting after the muster. Wasn't that great over the weekend? So many great artists. If you are trying to recover from it, if you are taking some time off, let's just chill with the Escape song. I'm talking, yeah, let's fire up a Pina Colada next. 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

0: 2, where the streets have no names. Zeke 96 with Hinksie. Feel good work day on this Monday afternoon. Could see a couple of showers for the last official day of winter and the last official day of August, being the 31st. Tomorrow, 1st of September, possible shower in 24. Then from Wednesday onwards, we're talking springtime temperatures, 27 on Wednesday and sunny Thursday, up to 30 degrees. 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
1: Oh, the photos and vision that we've been seeing, particularly over the weekend, and the cleanup that's happening and the rescue efforts in Nepal at the moment. 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
11: Hey there, I'm Erin Roan. A Sydney man and a Townsville woman are among 43 Australians still unaccounted for in Nepal. The death toll from the flooding disaster has passed 800, with thousands still missing. Assistant Foreign Minister Matt Thistlethwaite has told the ABC. He's not lost hope, though, especially in light of the survival of Sydney woman Cara Severino.
12: She's now safely back in Kathmandu. So that case provides some hope, but obviously every day this goes on, it becomes more difficult.
11: Australia is bolstering privacy laws in a bid to get on top of an explosion of new AI tech like smart glasses. The changes will include the rollout of ID Lock, which will allow us more control over what personal information is used and when. It will be available through MyGov from next year. 15 people are missing after a powerful flash flood ripped through the US's Grand Canyon. The National Park Service says the torrent hit the Bright Angel Canyon and the Phantom Ranch area after a string of storms. At least 60 people have been evacuated. And Australia are joining retirement village waiting lists in record numbers as demand for retirement housing outpaces supply. Almost 27,000 registrations have been lodged nationwide this year. The Retirement Living Council's Daniel Gannon says we need to invest in more infrastructure to support demand.
13: We know that demand isn't the problem, but the queue just keeps getting longer and longer, while too many retirement projects that are being considered right now by developers and operators, they're just disappearing as a direct result of congestion in the planning pipeline.
2: Sports.
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11: In sport, Knights prop Jacob Saifidi has been hit with a four-game suspension for a high tackle on Warriors winger Luke Laulili. Newcastle has a bye for the final round of the regular season. Coach Justin Holbrook says it's come at the right time, with the side also battling a couple of injuries.
14: We'll be better for it now. We get the bye, and our position may not change whether we won or not. Obviously, we wanted to win, so it secured our home final, but now we just have to wait till next week.
11: And Taylor Preston has won through to the second round at the US Open while Storm Hunter was knocked out.
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1: Chance of a shower or two around today and a possible shower tomorrow with 24 degrees. Wednesday, partly cloudy up to 27. Thursday, sunny up to 30.
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1: The Aussie band that once shut a street in New York. And that's with our Two Ups at Two on the way as we start up with Stevie Wonder. 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

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It's fair to say we can't do two push-ups or two sit-ups. 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

0: Bells and the Tops at 2 for your Monday afternoon with Hinksy at Zinc 96. Bilko and Jade back for breakfast tomorrow morning. I love the fact that every morning across your weekday, there's a chance at $1,000 thanks to National Property, the leader in Gympie's thriving property market. That's with the secret sound. It's back tomorrow morning again after 8. So jump online at zinc96.com.au. Incorrect guesses there. 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
1: 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Is it a

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0: 96, 2 after 2 with Hinksie on your Feel Good Work Day. I was just having a look at the temperatures we're expecting this week. We could get a shower or two for today, tomorrow. Everything's clearing for Wednesday, but by the end of the week, it's like someone's flicked the switch, up to 30 degrees by Thursday. We'll keep you updated with that. Crowded house and a weather song next at Zing.
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0: Zinc 96 with Hinksie. Feel good work day on this Monday afternoon. I tell you what, with the temperatures I've been looking at this week, Mother Nature's really been listening with the fact that today's the official last day of winter, because this week we're going to see some definite bumps in temperatures. I'll have more details with the news in just a moment. Then our Feel Good Work Day with Dead or Alive and Lady Antebellum at Zinc 96.
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2: Census night was Tuesday, the 11th of August. 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G'day, checking out your roads. We've got a multi-vehicle crash on the Gateway Motorway southbound before Brackenridge Road exit through Brackenridge. That's causing delays on the Bruce back up through Griffin. Northbound's a clear run all the way through to Gympie. Reports of a crash on the Sunshine Motorway south of Yandina, Coolum Road round about Coolum Beach. It's slow around Denella Bridge at the single lane in operation. And a bit of traffic, Tincan Bay Road through Victory Heights through your roadworks. 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It's Travis with the latest traffic on Zinc 96.
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10: Hey there, I'm Erin Roan. The Federal Attorney General has unveiled new privacy laws in a bid to get on top of a rising tide of new AI tech. The laws will include a fair and reasonable test stopping companies from collecting info about us that they don't need, as well as a right to erasure and the rollout of an ID lock. Michelle Rowland says it will help Aussies keep on top of what data is shared.
11: People should not have to choose between protecting their privacy and participating in the digital economy. The government's proposed reforms will help ensure they can do both and will further bring our privacy laws into the digital age.
10: ID lock will be available through MyGov from next year. The death toll from that catastrophic flooding in Nepal has risen to almost 800. 43 Aussies are among the thousands still missing. It comes amid warnings of more flooding, with crews working to clear a major highway connecting Kathmandu to one of the worst hit regions. A group of almost 30,000 irrigators has lost a $1.5 billion class action against the Murray-Darling Basin Authority. A New South Wales Supreme Court judge finding the authority has no duty of care to the group to avoid economic loss. The group has been ordered to pay the authority's legal costs as well. And the US president claims Iran's energy hub on Karg Island has been blown up. Donald Trump sharing an AI image of the attack on Truth Social, claiming US forces have blown it to smithereens, but he has failed to give any further detail. The island used to handle 90% of Iran's oil exports before the US attacks began earlier this year.
1: Sports.
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10: In sport and a massive upset at the US Open, Novak Djokovic has been knocked out in the first round. It is the first time he's lost in the first round of a Grand Slam in two decades. The 39-year-old looked to be in physical discomfort in the match but managed to take it to five sets before being beaten by Argentinian Mariano Navone. The Melbourne Storm has confirmed Joe Chan has been released from his NRL contract early. He is set to join the North Queensland Cowboys for the 2027 season. And in the AFL, Port veteran Ollie Wines has signed on for another season with the club.
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0: Chance of a shower or two around today and a possible shower tomorrow with 24 degrees. Wednesday, partly cloudy up to 27. Thursday, sunny up to 30.
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0: Daddy Cool come back again. 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Now the muster is done. The next big event in Gympie is the Heart of Gold International Short Film Festival, which is on the 12th to 20th of September. And when you think about it, that's not far away, considering tomorrow is September. 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
3: 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G'day, got a multi-vehicle crash southbound through Brackenridge on the Gateway Motorway. Delays are back up through Mango Hill, North Lakes. Clear run between the coast and Gympie. Reports of a crash northbound the Sunshine Motorway as you head up towards Yandina Coolamo roundabout to Coolum Beach. Bit of traffic around Dinella Bridge with that single lane in operation and busy through your roadworks. Tincan Bay Road, north of Victory Heights. More bite, less thirst. 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

0: In Excess and your Feel Good Workday, Zinc 96 with Hinksy on a Monday afternoon. Still the chance of a shower or two around the Savo and this evening. Possible shower tomorrow with 11 to 24. Then on Wednesday, everything clearing for partly cloudy weather with 8 to 27 degrees. Before we get to Jones and Amanda, we're going to get some Hollywood Nights, the Cardigans as well, and moving pictures at Zinc 96.
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2: Good afternoon. South-southeasters gusting between 15 and 20 knots. Low tide just before 4. And then there's still around a metre of easterly swell at 7 second intervals. Check out down around Moffat, Sticky Beach. 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
2: 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G'day, another check in your roads, and we've got a multi-vehicle crash southbound on the Gateway Motorway through Bracken Ridge, causing big delays back up to North Lakes on the Bruce Highway. Northbound's clear run up to Gympie. Reports of a crash on the Sunshine Motorway south the Yandina Coolum Road round about Coolum Beach. A little bit of traffic there. And got reports of a crash in Mountain Creek now as well on the Sunshine Motorway between Kawana Way, Karawatha Drive. Busy around Donella Bridge with the single lane in operation, and north of Victory Heights from Tincan Bay Road through the roadworks. Sane has helped people navigate complex mental health for 40 years. 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It's Travis at Traffic on Zinc 96.
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7: Hey there, I'm Erin Roan with the latest. Pauline Hanson has accused the PM of inciting violence against her. The One Nation leader claims his comments labelling her party dangerous and divisive off the back of its by-election win in WA crossed a line. She claims Anthony Albanese is just worried about losing his job. There's fresh warnings of more flooding in Nepal as the search continues for thousands still unaccounted for. 43 Australians are among the missing, with the death toll passing 900, with Australia committing another $3 million in support. Sarada Vishwanathan's Australian partner is missing. She's calling for the Australian Army to join rescue efforts.
8: The main thing we want now is to try and get the Australian government to go over there, send their troops over to find our people. It's been 5 days now, and we know that the critical window of survival is getting slimmer and slimmer.
7: On Nine there, there's said to be a shake-up of privacy laws across Australia. The Attorney-General unveiling reforms today, which include a fair and reasonable test, stopping companies from collecting info they don't need, as well as a right to erasure and the rollout of an ID lock. Another reason to keep kids off screens, research from the University of New South Wales carried out before the under-16s ban was rolled out, found kids who got online at a younger age reported more symptoms of anxiety and depression. Before the ban came into effect, the average first-time user was just 11 years old. And it seems Google is falling into step with the US president. It's updated its US-based maps to show Lake Ontario as Lake America, following an order from Donald Trump last week.
1: Cars. Gympie Toyota, committed to our community.
7: In sport, and Novak Djokovic has been reduced to tears after being knocked out of the US Open in the opening round. The 39-year-old looked to be in physical discomfort but managed to take it to five sets before being sent packing. He hasn't been knocked out in the first round of a Grand Slam for two decades. In the NRL, the North Queensland Cowboys have signed storm back rower Joe Chan. The 24-year-old has inked a two-year deal starting from 2027 after being granted an early release from his contract. And in AFL, Freo will be boosted by the return of Murphy Reid for Thursday's qualifying final against Hawthorn.
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0: Chance of a shower or two around today and a possible shower tomorrow with 24 degrees. Wednesday, partly cloudy up to 27. Thursday, sunny up to 30.
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21: Good afternoon to you, Amanda, my little denim-shirted friend.
22: Hello, Mr. Paisley.
21: Mr. Paisley. And we have Brian in today, Ryan with a B, because Gem Y Rye is over in Edinburgh. Not Edinburgh, South Australia, Edinburgh, Scotland.
22: He has had a show at the Adelaide Fringe. He's had a show performing in a theatre in Sydney, mm-hmm. and he wants to check out the Edinburgh Fringe. So he went for the weekend, pretty much.
21: Yep.
22: And when you build in time differences and whatever, I think he's back Tuesday or Wednesday. But I'm envious of how to live like that. You know what? I'm going to go for 4 days.
21: I went to Dublin Island to interview you too. And I left on the Friday and I was back to work on the Monday.
22: Yeah.
21: So I don't know what's his problem.
22: Oh, well, he wants to see more. You were paid to do one day's work. He's over there to see a whole lot of shows. If at my age, when I travel, it takes me that long to get over the back pain of sitting on a plane.
21: Yeah. Yeah.
22: And yes, I am lying down.
21: When you're lying flat up the front next to the pilot, Tahiti looks nice.
22: Flat next to the pilot, I'm not that drunk.
21: Ryan with a B is here. Hello, Brian.
22: Hello, Brian.
23: Thank you. Did Ryan pack his pantaloons?
22: I don't know. He does have a suit of armour in his show, but he said that with all the excess luggage, etc., he wasn't going to take it.
21: And if he starts eating some haggis, he'll be putting something in those pantaloons.
22: Well, when you say, did he pack his pantaloons? Sounds like he's had an incident already.
21: You've seen his show. A lot of people are packing their pantaloons. We can slag him off
22: because he can't hear it. That's right.
21: Don't worry, the Gem Y Rye Army, i.e. his mum and dad, he will be back in our bosom on Wednesday. So that means we've got Bri for today and tomorrow, which is great. You know who else we got on the show today?
22: Tell me.
21: Lee Sales.
22: We do. We've got our mate Lee Sales.
21: Leggy Sales, we call
22: it. Tell you what, I saw her at the Logies and she said, I hope my dress isn't too short. And I said, I'll let you know. And luckily, it wasn't because I saw her get up on stage to receive all the awards, whatever. And I couldn't see her undies. She'd left them behind at the table.
21: Lee will be joining us.
22: Yes.
21: Also, Instagram makes its return. And we can't do anything until we do the Fast Five. It's Jonesy and Amanda driving.

0: there. It's Jonesy Demander across Australia driving you home.
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1: It sounds to me, Kelly, that you've warmed to Bathurst.
2: Well, weather, no, but it is warming up here at the moment. So, yeah.
1: Well, we are coming into summer and spring. And
0: we understand the notion.
1: Congratulations to you,
0: Thank
1: Kelly.
0: Thank you, Kelly.
1: And we'll find out what's going on in your life.
0: Well, Lee Sales is going to be joining us. Australian Story is turning 30.
1: Mm-hmm.
0: And keep going, Brendan.
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4: 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G'day, another check on your roads. Are looking good between the coast and Gympie on the Bruce Highway. We've still got delays southbound through North Lakes after an early crash through Bracken Ridge on the Gateway Motorway. Bit of traffic around Denali Bridge with that single lane in operation. Tincan Bay Road's east up now through Victory Heights through roadworks. Shannon at Duke Street, slowing in Monklin at Nash Street through town. 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It's Travis at Traffic and Sync 96.
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0: Hello there, it's Jonesy Demanda driving you home this Monday afternoon.
1: Well, I've been reading about a new maxing. You know how guys are into looks maxing, health and wellness maxing, and that includes fibre maxing and protein maxing.
0: Yep.
1: Are you into all that?
0: No. No. Oh, I would take the Metamucil.
1: You're into poo maxing.
0: I'm into the Muse because it's good for you.
1: Okay, but you've taken that long before the maxing fad.
0: Yeah. I was on the
1: Muse. You're an early Muse adopter.
0: The Muse before anyone else.
1: Well, this is all about hyperfixating on specific nutrient intake. So you're stacking multiple supplements without medical advice. And some people are tracking their blood sugar via those continuous glucose monitors that are for people who have diabetes.
0: My mum's got one.
1: Yeah, that's right, because your mum has diabetes.
0: I kind of like checking her telemetry. I go, now let's have a look at your blood sugar. And then I say, what have you been eating?
1: Do you?
0: Yeah.
1: Oh, terrible.
0: What have you been eating?
1: What a bully. There's also lifestyle maxing. This is things like money maxing, extreme budgeting and hustling and side projects and things.
0: Side hustle?
1: Yep. Study maxing. Friction maxing. Forcing yourself to do hard, uncomfortable things to build resilience.
0: Like what?
1: I don't know. Well, there's voice maxing, protein maxing, fiber maxing. We've spoken about those.
0: Yep.
1: Brain maxing, trying to boost cognitive performance. You should try it, Brendan.
2: Yes.
1: But what about this?
0: Yes.
1: This is the one I read about on the weekend, which is pheromone maxing.
0: Okay.
1: Young men apparently are now skipping showers before going on dates with women. Pheromone maxing is what it's called, and it's a new trend in the manosphere. This is the article I've seen. So young men are skipping showering, skipping deodorant. They're wearing unwashed shirts, and then they're even drinking their own urine.
0: Yeah.
1: This is because alcohol's so expensive. So this is because they want to sweat out the toxins. According to a new report from Vice magazine, pheromone maxing is becoming an increasing trend for young men. The goal is that by drinking your own urine, you will release toxins. And by not showering and not wearing deodorant, et cetera, wearing dirty clothes, you will likely have more pheromones and therefore be more attractive. They have said, funnily enough, no evidence exists that this works. Because what I know about young women, they love a stinky urine-breathed man. And if you think that this is crazy and could not be true, what about, you remember Clavicula? We've spoken about him with his...
0: Clavicula?
1: That's his name. His looks maxing. This is the guy who would smash his face with a hammer for his bone smashing. Because the bone smashing with a hammer or a blunt object gives people the false belief that healing microfractures will give them a sharper jawline and cheekbones. So that's the part of the looks maxing. So if you think drinking your own urine and not showering is a really weird subset, yes, it is, but what about that?
0: Maybe do some brain maxing before you take on these other things.
1: Maybe some read maxing, reading some science maxing and see how you go.
0: Maybe some lecture maxing.
1: Yeah. That's what every young man needs, someone to lecture them.
0: Elise Ailes. She's going to be joining us, 30th anniversary of Australian Story. Lee, joining us next. It's Jonesy Demanda driving you home for Jam Nation.
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1: For 30 years, Australian Story has brought us some of the most uplifting, heartbreaking and extraordinary stories. Tonight on the ABC, they are celebrating this with a program that shows the length and breadth of all the stories they've covered. Of course, the person to speak to is the woman in the eye of the storm, and that is Lee Sales. Hello, Lee.
0: The one, the only.
1: Well,
0: there she is.
1: You could tell I went off-piste in that intro, but go with me.
0: You went full Daryl Summers.
1: I did a little bit.
0: I remember watching when Amanda was on Dance with the Stars and Daryl was there hosting it, and there was a bit, he had this ginormous cue card, and I'm watching him reading the cue card, and there's a bit that he just went fully off-piste with the cue card, and the cue card guy's going, "Where are you going, Daryl?" And then Daryl got it back. It was like he'd gone on to some black run and then he managed to get it. And then we're all drinking hot chocolate. And glue vine.
2: That is beautiful. That is a beautiful visual metaphor for the way TV people can kind of, you know, scramble around. But, yeah.
1: But, yes.
2: Well done, Daryl. Yeah.
1: So tell us, 30 years, obviously there are some stories that the public has just never recovered from in good ways and bad, just ones that have kicked everyone in the feels. What are some of those bigger ones?
2: Look, the one that actually our viewers voted as their favourite of all time is about a farming couple from Queensland, Gail and Mac Shan. And she had a terrible farming accident. I think they would have been in their 20s, and she lost use of both arms, lost one arm completely and use of the other. And they wanted to try to keep the farm going, and it's just the most moving, incredible story, and they're the most gorgeous people. And we've checked in with them four times over the decades to just, you know, keep tabs on how they're going, and that's the one, you know, they're not famous people, but they're the ones that our viewers love the most.
0: Is there anyone that you really want to do?
2: Look, we try all the time. Like, every year we try for, like, your Kylie Minogues and people like that. But it's really hard to get very famous people now because there's so many platforms where they can do their own doco or tell their own story, as Kylie has done on Netflix and, you know, very successfully. I'm always just looking out for, you know, a random, normal, non-famous person but who has an amazing backstory and is doing something incredible. Like, one of my favourites was, I don't know if you guys have ever met Eddie Wu, who's the maths guy, he has a channel on YouTube called WooTube.
1: Yes.
2: He's just the greatest guy. And he's just, you know, I think he's got 2 million followers now on WooTube, and he still teaches at the same high school in Sydney that he's always taught at. Like, he's just the best. Mm. And so I love ones like that.
1: What do you think this gives people? I saw people on socials today talking about having watched the Sydney Marathon, and they said it reminded people of the essential goodness of people. I think Australian Story does something the same. It reminds us of the beauty in humanity.
2: Absolutely. And also all the things that we have in common, when so often what's in the public space is about all the ways that we're different and all the ways we disagree with each other. Because I think with Australian Story, even if the person being featured is famous, they're often talking about the private part of their life that you don't see, and that their brother's got schizophrenia, like Claudia Carvin, and that she's his primary carer and he lives in a share home and she goes and sees him once a week and all of that. Or it's Michael Klim and he's dealing with just a horrible health setback that's ruined his mobility. Or it's just ordinary people like Gail and Mac Shan dealing with whatever life has thrown them. And I think when you watch it, it's both a mirror held up to you because you realise, oh, everyone's got their challenges and their things they have to deal with, and people amazingly just kind of do adapt, even though life can be painful and, you know, joyful permanently at the same time. But there's also some vague, odd sense of reassurance in it that you feel kind of like a sense of community or something around it. So I think that's what makes people keep coming back to it.
0: Yeah. People come back to it.
1: I can't let you go without discussing you at the Logies and your extraordinary legs.
0: Yeah,
1: who
0: what
1: knew,
0: about that?
1: Who knew? Did you borrow those for the night? And if you did, where have you taken them back to? Because I'd like to use them too.
2: They're like hair extensions. You just clip them on kind of at the top of your hips, and then, you know, they just add on to your extra legs. No, look, I thought, I was 53 this year. I've never worn a short dress to the Logies, and I just thought, well, why the hell am I going to the gym all the time if I'm not going to get
0: these puppies?
1: And it looked great. I saw you on the way in.
0: You did, you look good.
1: You did, and I saw you on the way in. You said, oh, you know, I hope it's not too short. And then about 18 times you won so many awards, I saw you going up the stairs. I thought, yep, I still can't see your undies. You did well.
2: Well, you would have been, that's very reassuring, because where you were seated, yes, you would have been in pole position to look right up Mike Lackett. So I couldn't see anything. I feel like nobody could see anything.
0: That should be a new ABC show, Right Up Mike Lackett.
2: Right up Lee Sales Clack.
1: How many people are in there?
0: Well, you know, that could be an OnlyFans opportunity for you.
1: Oh, okay. Very nice.
0: Lee, it's always great to talk to you. Australian Story, the 30th anniversary episode, airs tonight at 8 o'clock on ABC TV and ABC iView. Always great to have you on the show, Lee.
2: Oh, thank you, my friends.
0: It's Jonesy and Amanda driving you home for Jam Nation.
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4: 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G'day, clear run between the coast and Gympie on the Bruce. It's east up Tincam Bay Road through Victory Heights. Monklin and Nash Street, Mary Street through town a bit slow. Shannon at Duke Street and down around the KFC and Exhibition Road around the shops on the south side. Heading back in Brizzy, pretty clear run for the Bruce. Bit slow through North Lake, so heading southbound around Dinella Bridge in Noosaville with that single lane and operation still slowing up. 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It's Travis. It's traffic on Zinc 96.
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10: Hey there, I'm Erin Rowan with the latest. A Sydney man, a Townsville woman and a Melbourne couple are among 43 Australians still missing following catastrophic flooding in Nepal. The death toll has now passed 900, with thousands more unaccounted for, with mass burials for victims now getting underway. Australia has pledged a further $3 million in aid. Australian privacy laws are in for a shake-up in a bid to keep on top of emerging AI technologies like smart glasses. The Attorney-General has unveiled a raft of reforms aimed at bolstering protections for Aussie consumers, including the right to erasure and a higher threshold for consent in a bid to prevent our data being used without our knowledge. Michelle Rowland says an ID lock will also be rolled out through MyGov from next year.
11: These reforms help put Australians back in control of their personal information, and it sets a clear expectation. If an organisation wants to use your data, it must do so fairly, transparently and responsibly.
10: The body of a newborn baby has been found in a rubbish bin in Sydney's West. The body discovered in Auburn just after midday. Police hold serious concerns for the welfare of the baby's mother. They are urging her to seek medical care. And Aussie rock legend Angry Anderson has been rushed to hospital after suffering a cardiac arrest. His bandmates from Rose Tattoo sharing the news on Instagram. They say the 79-year-old is receiving the treatment and care that he needs. They also say they are overwhelmed by the outpouring of love and support they've received.
3: Sports. Gympie Toyota, committed to our community.
10: In Sport, Geelong's Tom Atkins insists the players haven't been distracted by the concussion drama surrounding the club. Final preparations are underway ahead of the East Side's clash with Carlton in an elimination final on Friday. The club slapped with a $140,000 fine for failing to inform the AFL of a concussion waiver in Jake Colajasny's contract. The Broncos boss has apologised after admitting Adam Reynolds' farewell was disappointing. Tech issues cut the skipper's final lap at Suncorp short. And an apparent changing of the guard at the US Open, Novak Djokovic has been knocked out in the first round.
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14: Chance of a shower or two around today and a possible shower tomorrow with 24 degrees. Wednesday, partly cloudy up to 27. Thursday, sunny up to 30.
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19: 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Bad, bad Amanda.
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22: I've heard them describe him as a drunken idiot.
23: Stay in school and learn school.
24: Yeah, okay.
25: Out of the way, Dobie.
26: Jonesy and Amanda, those are names that you would never forget.
27: It's showtime.
1: Let me ask you this. When you went to school, remember all that one day you went to school? What did you have? Your mum packed you a lunch?
0: Yeah. Which I'd promptly throw over the fence at the back of the school.
1: And then go and buy a pie?
0: And then she'd come. No, I just wouldn't eat anything. We didn't have pies back in those
1: Why
0: days.
1: Why did you throw your lunch
0: away? Because she'd make honey sandwiches, and I just didn't like honey on bread.
1: Honey sandwiches.
0: And I'd throw it straight over the fence.
1: And if you told her you didn't want honey?
0: Then I'd come home and she'd do the interrogation. Oh, how was your lunch today? I said, great. I loved it. Oh, really? You really like peanut butter? I love peanut butter. And then she said, well, that's a lie. I gave you a honey sandwich. And then she knew the lady over the fence as well. She had a collection of sandwiches. But I wasn't the only kid. Every kid was throwing their sandwiches over.
1: And did you get any sweet treats?
0: No sweet treats. There was no such thing.
1: Lunch boxes at schools today have become so political thanks to WhatsApp groups, thanks to social media, thanks to parents just being so much more involved in their kids' lives. But a story has gone viral in America, super viral. There are memes, there are songs, a whole lot of things around a certain WhatsApp group for mums and around one sweet treat in a lunchbox. I'll tell you more next.
0: That's coming up. It's Jonesy and Amanda driving you home.

0: etc.
1: When I was at school, my mate Casser, his mum, and we didn't get treats back in those days, but my mate Casser, his mum used to pack a frozen Herbert Adams chocolate.

0: put it in the lunchbox, and we'd all gather round.
1: And by little lunch, it was thawed out.
0: It was perfect. And Cass would...
1: Did he share it with you?
0: Yeah, he would. Yeah, because he wasn't a big fan of them. So he'd share his chocolate donut around.
1: Right. It's another WhatsApp group entirely.
0: Who wants a bit of Cass's chocolate donut?
1: Okay, thank you. Well, the tribal drum is going to beat for this Tales of the School WhatsApp group.
0: Tribal drum
1: is beating for this, your school WhatsApp group.
0: I need edumacation on this.
1: Feel free to out other parents how ridiculous it's got, how you missed all the messages. What have you got for
0: us? If you talk about a WhatsApp group here, though, if you say the name of the WhatsApp group.
1: I'm just saying,
0: I was about to talk about all the WhatsApp groups I'm on, but if I mention it, does that mean that people can look it up and join it?
1: Oh, they're going to see how lowly your boat is and how who's going to paint the rudder this week.
0: I'll just say this to the fellas. I worked on the boat all weekend.
1: Okay.
0: While they're out motorbike riding, spending time with their families.
1: Brendan, you're a broadcaster. Don't waste this space on that.
0: Anyway, I'm just saying.
1: We want school WhatsApp groups, not your goofy boat ones. Tales of the School WhatsApp group.
0: It's Jonesy and Amanda driving you home for Jam Nation.
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3: 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G'day, a bit of traffic down through North Lakes on the Bruce Chute or breakdown down through Griffin. Sunshine Motorway easing northbound through Mount Coolum. A bit of traffic, your money, Noosa Road outbound from Noosaville and around Dunella Bridge with that single lane in operation. Pretty clear on Tincan Bay Road, the bypass, Nash at Monkland, slowing up through Town Shannon at Duke and around the KFC. You wouldn't operate a chainsaw blindfolded, so why dig without searching? 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It's Travis at Traffic on Zinc 96.
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0: that Michelle, the lunchbox has already been packed. You can't unpack a lunchbox.
1: Michelle, what lessons are you giving your child?
0: Goodness me.
1: But these school WhatsApp groups are fraught. They're absolutely fraught.
0: Thank God I missed them. Tracy is on the Sunshine Coast.
1: Hello, Tracy. What was the tale of the WhatsApp group?
2: Hello. Yes, well, it wasn't actually me, but my daughter got a WhatsApp message about my grandson and not to bring Twisties to school. He had a little packet of Twisties in his lunchbox because they were unhealthy.
1: Oh, come on.
0: Where is your evidence that Twisties are unhealthy?
1: And what did other parents respond?
2: Well, I do the pick up and drop off, or drop off and pick up, and I was sort of there talking to the mothers and that, and they were saying, yeah, you know, it's unhealthy food because everyone's healthy and blah, blah, blah. And I just said, well, you know, I can agree with that, but, you know, if you want to make his lunch and pack his lunch for school, go right ahead.
1: Well, that's right.
0: That's true.
1: And parents are oftentimes poor. Mm-hmm. We know the information,
0: mm-hmm.
1: but if a packet of Twisties goes in a lunchbox as opposed to a carrot stick, I think we're going to be okay.
0: When I was a kid, my dad gave me a carton of cigarettes to give to my teacher as a Christmas gift. And I just had a flashback to it then.
1: Well, remember in pottery.
0: And I just remembered, and he said, oh, thanks, mate. That's great. Tell your dad thanks.
1: Yeah, remember in pottery, we'd all make ashtrays.
0: Yeah.
1: Everyone's parents smoked.
0: You know, and people are complaining about Twisties.
1: I know, yeah.
0: This is a carton of Dunhill.
1: Thank you, Tracy.
0: Jess has joined
1: us. Hello, Jess. What did you get in the WhatsApp group?
3: Oh, can I just tell you, like, flat out, the WhatsApp groups kill my soul. I have a kid in year 5 and a kid in year 3, and we do scouts, we do football, we do dance. There are so many WhatsApp groups, and it's just so overwhelming and all too much. But to top it all off, about a week and a half ago, just before book week, a parent posted and said that their kid was going as Harry Potter and to make sure that no one else in the class was going to dress the same because they wanted their kid to be the only Harry Potter.
1: Oh, no.
3: Now, that caused an absolute uproar. And I think every parent just wanted to go against what she asked for. And it was just a nightmare. The comments that were coming left, right and center were, why can't we go as Harry Potter? What are you doing? Why do you get to control this? And I think really deep down she must have been from Slytherin, but she ended up sitting off to the side while everybody else watched the book parade and she had her arms folded very strongly against everybody else in real life.
1: Wow. And were most of the kids dressed as Harry Potter because of it?
3: There were definitely a few Harry Potter.
0: Yeah, they would have been. Yes. I would have leaned into it.
1: Yeah, absolutely.
3: Yeah.
1: Wow.
3: Yeah.
0: And Jessica, do you have to be a part of this?
3: Oh, I try to ignore it a lot of the time, but, like, sometimes the notifications are rife and you just can't. It's like watching a car accident. You can't look away because there's so many things that are happening all the time.
1: And also, as a parent, you're made to feel guilty if you're not across things, and that plays into a lot of it. You can't look away.
0: Remember I was sailing with those old blokes and they said, let's do a WhatsApp group. And I said, fellas, I don't want to be involved in this. Because first part of the WhatsApp group was explaining how to set up a WhatsApp group, and then explaining what actually WhatsApp is. So then you got George going, what's WhatsApp? And you say, George, you're on it. You're actually on it right now. You've got it.
1: But also part of it is if you wish someone a happy birthday privately, then publicly on the WhatsApp you have to also.
0: Yes, you got to do it as well.
1: And no wonder why we go crazy with notifications. Thank you, Jess.
0: It's Jonesy and Amanda driving you home for Jam Nation.
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9: 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To break this cycle, the new Queensland Government is expanding adult crime, adult time, by introducing automatic jail for offenders who commit a serious crime while on bail. Alongside more police and more early intervention and rehabilitation, it's part of our plan to keep making Queensland safer. To have your say on the proposed new laws, search Breach Bail, Go to Jail. 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
11: Hi, I'm Rana Hussain. The West Tigers have made it 5 wins in a row in the NRLW, thumping the Bulldogs 44-14 to wrap up round 9 last night. Early, the Broncos downed the Eels by 34 points and the Dragons had a 4-point win over the Warriors. In the AFLW, the Tigers have beaten the Bombers by 5 points in a thrilling Dreamtime clash in Darwin last night. And mixed results for the Aussies at the US Tennis Open, with Talia Gibson and Storm Hunter eliminated, while Taylor Preston advanced to the second round.
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0: They were already in her lunchbox.
1: The lunchbox is already packed. Don't you understand,
2: also,
1: Michelle?
2: Also, the big picture here is the entitlement of my daughter doesn't. Yeah. I don't want my daughter to have it. Therefore, she can't see it. Welcome to the world, Michelle.
1: Yeah, Michelle. The tribal drum is beating tails.
2: Suck on that, Michelle.
1: The school WhatsApp group. Kelly has joined us.
2: Hello, Kelly. Tell us about the WhatsApp group.
3: Hi, Jamesy and Amanda. Big fan. Look, I'm calling with a vote for the WhatsApp group, and I'll tell you why. Because 30-odd years ago when I had a stepdaughter at primary school, she came home and convinced me right before her birthday that every time one of the children in her mixed class has a birthday, they come with cupcakes for the entire class. Okay, Dem, how many people in the class? 36.
2: Oh.
3: Okay. So I spent the night before her birthday making 36 cupcakes for her to take to school, and it turns out this is not a thing. And I'm the only parent that year that took cupcakes to school. So I think if I'd had a WhatsApp group back then, I might have been able to confirm with all the other mothers, do I really need to make 36 cupcakes?
1: You make a good point, Kelly, because I was smack bang in the middle of the little cakes, and I was there when they banned the cakes coming to school.
2: Wow.
1: Because there was a lot of pressure back then.
2: Wow.
1: 36 some
2: cupcakes.
1: Some mum went and got fully catered cupcakes, and they said, right, that's it. You know, Chris Radburn, a very funny stand-up comedian, he sums it all up with the tale of the WhatsApp netball group.
4: The problem with WhatsApp groups is there's just too much messaging. My netball group for my daughter, the coach will ask a simple question. Who can't make netball? Simple, isn't it? And what do you get? We'll be there. See you soon. Can't wait. Didn't ask that, did we? Just want to know who can't make netball. That's it. Should be one or two messages. That's it. Then you get one mum goes, oh, sorry, we can't make it. Evie sprained her ankle. Oh, off. Because then you get 20 messages of support. Oh, poor Evie. Get well soon. Oh, that's not good. Then you get one mum that makes it about herself, doesn't she? Oh, that happened to my daughter last year. Oh, it really does hurt. One mum that actually does answer the question goes, oh, we can't make it. We'll be in Paris. Oh, Stacey. You show off. And you can't leave because then it says Chris left the group. Dads are the best in WhatsApps. It's just this.
1: Just a thumbs up.
2: Just a thumbs up.
1: Just a thumbs up. Coming up, Instagram is on the way. Your chance to win $2,000. It's Jonesy and Amanda driving you home for Jam Nation.
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6: 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G'day, nice run for the Bruce. Between the coast and Gympie, the bypass Tincan Bay Road looking good. Still a bit of traffic southbound Shannon Street at Duke Street and around the KFC and around Nash Street at Monkland starting to ease a bit. Exhibition Road slowing up a little bit in the south side and around Denala Bridge with the single lane in operation through Noosaville. 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It's Travis at Traffic on Zinc 96.
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11: Hey there, I'm Erin Roan with the latest. Mass burials are getting underway in flood-ravaged Nepal as the death toll climbs past 900. The search continues for thousands of people who are still unaccounted for, including 43 Australians. Preparations are underway for a candlelit vigil in Melbourne's Federation Square tonight. The federal government is ramping up privacy legislation off the back of an explosion in new technologies like smart glasses. The new laws will include a right to erasure as well as the introduction of ID lock. Federal Attorney General Michelle Rowland says the lock will be rolled out through MyGov next year.
12: Designed to give Australians direct control over how their identity documents are used for verification, and will enable Australians to block, unblock and monitor the use of eligible identity documents through the document verification service at any time.
11: Pauline Hanson has accused Labor of inciting political violence against One Nation. The party leader taking to X to claim attacks from Jim Chalmers and Anthony Albanese, labelling the party dangerous and a threat to Australia, have become increasingly desperate. It comes after the party claimed a by-election win in WA over the weekend. A major police investigation is underway after a newborn baby was found dead in a garbage bin in Western Sydney. The baby boy's body discovered in Auburn, police making a public appeal for assistance to locate the child's mother. And Tom Cruise is showing no sign of slowing down. Fresh from the success of his Top Gun sequel, the star has announced he's planning a follow-up to his 1989 Speedway film, Days of Thunder.
5: Sports. Gympie Toyota, committed to our community.
11: In sport and shock at the US Tennis Open in New York, Novak Djokovic knocked out in the opening round for the first time in 20 years. While Rain suspended Aussie Alexander Vukic's first round match while he was in the fifth set, fellow Aussie Taylor Preston has won through to the second round though. In the AFL, and Port veteran Ollie Wines has signed on for another season with the club. He is just 8 games away from the 300 game milestone. And the Melbourne Storm has confirmed Joe Chan has been released from his contract early to join the Cowboys.
10: 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How good was the Gympie Music Muster? 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
13: Chance of a shower or two around today and a possible shower tomorrow with 24 degrees. Wednesday, partly cloudy up to 27. Thursday, sunny up to 30.
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1: Gen Y Rai is not here. He's on a fact-finding mission to Edinburgh for the weekend to see if his play Kingdom of Fools has a place at the festival. We have Ryan with a B, Brian, who has filled in very well.
2: Absolutely.
1: Always good. Big, well, not really, but you've done a great job. I was reading, funnily enough, about Edinburgh Festival.
2: Oh, yeah.
1: People have been complaining about the substandard acts that have been appearing at this year's festival.
2: Not the Australians. All the great Australian comedians.
1: No, people
2: Australian
1: are being complaining. People have been wanting their money back. So, Jeremiah Wright is...
2: He'll be going, how easy is this?
1: I'm making the jokes because his show is very, very good.
2: Of course it is.
1: Away from Jeremiah Wright's side hustle, have you seen an ad, a Kia ad, and it involves a senator? Do you know what a senator is?
2: Senator. Isn't it a centaur?
1: A centaur, yeah, a centaur. I was thinking of the Holden Senator. A centaur, yes.
2: There's a whole lot of men in robes from ancient Rome
1: mythical
2: running along.
1: Creature, half man, half horse.
2: Yes, I'm fascinated by the centaur.
1: Because what's a minotaur? That's half man, half bull.
2: Is it? Yes.
1: Yeah.
2: Yeah, that's you.
1: And what's a fawn? Half man, half goat.
2: Is it?
1: Yeah.
2: That's you too. But that one stands up on two legs.
1: Yeah, and plays a piccolo.
2: Does the bull have four legs?
1: Yeah. No. The bull has two legs and the head.
2: The bull head.
1: Yeah, well,
2: it's a centaur.
1: Centaur.
2: Horse body, human head.
1: Yeah. You wouldn't want it the other way around. No. Anyway, I just want to run something past you.
2: Disappointing for everybody.
1: And Brian, you can be a part of this. I feel it's whip poll worthy. We'll have that for you. Also, Instagram makes its return. It's Jonesy and Amanda driving you home for Jam Nation.

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0: Hello there, it's Jonesy Demander across Australia, driving you home this last day. Have we confirmed this is the last day of spring? A winter? Or what's it called?
1: Is today the last day of winter?
0: I've mucked that up royally.
2: We haven't looked, no.
0: Okay.
1: Yeah, well, I think our team is listening to another radio station.
0: And people are saying radio's dead because it can't be immediate.
1: Yes, it is. Today is the last day of winter.
0: Radio, lock it in.
1: Winter is going. That show.
0: It is time.
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5: Any money. Jonesy and Amanda's.
0: You don't come here for information. You come here for cash. And 10 questions, 60 seconds on the clock. You can pass if you don't know an answer. We'll come back to that question if time permits. You get all the questions right. $1,000.
1: You can make it $2,000, but it is double or nothing by answering a bonus question.
0: Kylie is in Carolyn Springs.
1: Hi, Kylie.
6: Hello, how are you?
0: Great.
1: We are very well, thank you. We've just been discussing centaurs. Do you think they'd run with their arms clenched in front and, or by their side or swinging free?
6: Yeah, I think they'll by their side, I think.
0: Yeah. Now, by their side. So have you seen the ad we're talking about?
1: You don't
0: Kia
1: mean straight
0: ad?
1: By your side like a river dancer.
6: Oh, no. Yeah, maybe by, but yeah, because they're quite big, aren't they?
0: Yeah, they're but they, yeah, it's a horse. It's a whole horse.
1: It's a horse that's got human arms. It's got four legs and two human
0: Kylie,
1: arms.
0: Kylie, you really have got to see the Kia commercial for us to have this chat. Have you seen the one? Okay. Have you seen what we're talking about?
6: No, I haven't yet. No.
0: Okay. Well, this is your little homework after this. But I'll say this. We've been talking around the typing pool here, and they have a bow and arrow. The centaur has a bow. So maybe that's why they gave them something to do with their hands.
1: Maybe in that ad he could have been running with oven mitts and some muffins.
0: Or a Rubik's Cube.
1: a Rubik's Cube.
0: That'd be a flex. Centaur running along doing a Rubik's Cube.
1: Yeah.
0: Kylie,
1: enough of this. Let's see what we can do for you. We've got 10 questions. We've got 60 seconds. If you're not sure, say pass because we might have time to come back, okay?
6: Okay.
1: Kylie, here we go. Here's question number one. Name one primary colour.
6: Red.
1: Question two. Finish this. You can't teach an old dog
6: new tricks.
1: Question three. Which Disney princess lives under the sea?
6: Ariel?
1: Yep. Question four. Poached, fried, scrambled are ways to cook what?
6: Eggs.
1: Question five. How many points is a goal in AFL?
6: Six.
1: Question six. Which singer is famously known as the boss?
6: Bruce Springsteen.
1: Question seven. Nigeria is a country from which continent?
6: Pass.
1: Question eight. What's the chemical symbol for gold?
6: Pass.
1: Question nine. Mitch Larkin is known for which sport?
6: Pass.
1: Question 10. What's the only mammal that can fly?
6: Pass.
1: Back to seven. Nigeria is a country from which continent?
6: Africa?
1: Question, yes, that was correct. We still had a few more to go. What's the chemical symbol for gold? That is tricky. It's AU.
6: AU.
1: Mitch Larkin is known for swimming.
6: Yes.
1: And the only mammal that can fly is a bat.
6: Oh, okay.
0: There you go. So, Kylie, you check out that ad. We want to hear your thoughts about that. Because
6: thank you so much.
0: Okay, I've got to wrap this up, Kylie.
1: Well, Kylie hasn't won. She's keen to move on.
0: Doesn't matter. The word around the water cooler is that this centaur is giving centaurs the ick.
1: I know. You know, it's giving human women the ick.
0: Thank you, Kylie. If you would like to play the Instagram, you can always register jonesyandamanda.com.au. I just noticed some local news has come across my desk.
1: Well, I
0: from
1: can't
0: Essex.
1: Wait. I cannot wait.
0: We'll have that for you next. It's Jonesy and Amanda driving you home for Jam Nation.
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0: Hello there, it's Jonesy and Amanda driving you home. I've just had some derision from the young people at the radio station. I brought in my local newspaper and it was a bit sodden from the dew. So I brought it in. I've just been drying it out on my desk.
1: How old are you?
0: I love reading my local newspaper.
1: Are you going to bring your slippers in?
0: Because the local newspaper for me, I go straight to the letters to the editor. Largely, it's kids on e-bikes, then it's dogs off leashes, and then someone's elderly relative who was disorientated.
1: Let me guess. Fell over, and it's a thank you to the strangers who helped.
0: And then they say, you don't see that anymore these days. But then I would argue, actually, in the paper every week, someone's helping out everyone. So really, yip-yah. So that's pretty much what we have in there. But then I like to look at other local newses, like around the world, like Essex, for example. You know, over in Essex.
1: Mm-hmm.
0: And if I go to my big wall of intros, we've got local news. I'm just looking.
1: I bet you've got one for Essex. You've got one for everywhere.
0: I,
1: yeah, it starts with an E.
0: There it is, Brian. Local news happening now in Essex. Locally. A man left a dog walker distressed after they spotted him walking around a nature reserve in a compromising position. I'll let this local take up the story.
2: Man who put a carrot up his bottom at an Essex beauty spot has admitted outraging public decency. 49-year-old Tim Meehan was said to have been on Two Tree Island near Leon Sea on March 9th when a dog walker spotted him. She realised he wasn't wearing any trousers and shortly afterwards he was seen putting the vegetable in his bottom. Meehan will return to court later this year for his sentencing.
1: Certainly found the beauty spot.
0: The story also said that he may have been intoxicated. Some other comments?
1: Some of the comments are hilarious. Was he trying to tease the rabbit back out? Can't anyone have a hobby nowadays? At least he didn't have a leak.
0: Okay.
1: How else is he going to get five a day? And someone else said, absolute woke nonsense. You can't do nothing
0: it's
1: nowadays.
0: It's so woke these
1: so
0: days.
1: So woke.
0: The defendant did say this outside the court.
3: What's up, Doc?
0: That's the local news from Essex. Local news happening now in Essex.
1: Locally. Well, look, that's enough stupidity.
0: It is hard to get your five, that food pyramid.
3: Righto, you two. That's enough.
1: Next we'll be trying to shove that in. Well, we are back tomorrow for Tin Hat Tuesday. We look forward to hearing your conspiracy theories.
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18: 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I hope you had a great weekend. You can tell us about your weekend. Rate it out of 5. We've got brand new Misheard Lyrics coming up next here on the Christian O'Connell Show.

0: Christian O'Connell Show. Rate your weekend out of 5. How many stars would you give your weekend? Tell us all about it. Christian, 5-star weekend for me. This is Keith, who's been telling us every week now how his swimming lessons are going. Keith is in his 60s, and he's had a chronic fear of water throughout his whole life. He's decided to overcome it, and he's been having swimming lessons. And he's on his first full lap in the pool.
1: That should be
0: very big deal. Massive achievement. Keith, very proud of you. Also learned to do backstroke.
2: Oh, well, wow.
0: I cannot do that. I'd end up going into people. You need some sort of a periscope mirror system.
2: Yes.
0: Listen to him, balls. Have a mirrored ceiling there.
3: Yes, at school, at the carnivals, yes. Everyone would always get tangled in the lane ropes when you're doing
0: Yes. Get entrapped like it's a fishing net or something.
3: Yes.
0: I had a 5 out of 5 weekend.
1: Oh,
0: I had a magical weekend. Two really big highlights for me. We're all in Sydney this week, and as I was flying in yesterday, it was about 1:30, and I was flying over Sydney, and out the window I could see, it was not a cloud in the sky, and I saw the Harbour Bridge, and I saw the Opera House, and I was like, I counted my blessings. I was like, I cannot believe that life is somehow, we are the other side of the world. I'm flying into this beautiful city to do a radio show that I've loved doing radio for a very long time. I'm doing it in Australia, and we're going to be in Sydney this week, and the weather's going to be amazing. Mm. I was counting my blessings. And then the other really, really big thing, a kind of mini epiphany for me over the weekend, this guy reached out to me, and he read my book, and he said, you know what, I'm in my late 40s. I need a bit of advice and guidance in the midlife. And your last two books actually have been kind of, I don't know if you're aware of it, but kind of manifest of how not to do it and how to do it. So I hadn't realized whatsoever. It's just been my life. Anyway, he's hired me to give him midlife coaching and guidance.
1: Oh, I love that for you.
0: I spoke to him. We arranged to speak for half an hour. I said, look, you tell me what you need, and I'll be honest whether or not I think I can help you. We'll end up speaking for an hour and a half and sort of swapping notes and stuff like that. And so I'm going to be a kind of, I wouldn't say coach, because that's an expert mentor. That's
1: it,
0: a midlife mentor.
1: Great at that, though, Christian.
0: Oh, thanks, Pats. Because you know what it's like, Patsy. There's no help for the midlife.
1: No.
0: And you think about it, it is like a second adulthood.
1: Yes.
0: Teenagers go through hormonal, physical, emotional, spiritual changes. Mm-hmm. So does everyone in the midlife. Hormonal, real physical changes.
1: Yeah.
0: Back fat. No one warns you about that. Fat on my back? How? How do you shift that? What kind of back exercises do you need to do to shift that?
1: Yes.
0: And so no one really helps you. You're on your own, and it can be really overwhelming, but it also can be this amazing chance to find a different kind of way to be in the second half of your life. And that's really exciting.
3: That's so cool.
0: And actually, I was always looking at the sky yesterday, thinking about my midlife here in Australia. I was thinking, God, yeah, I'd love to talk to him about that. So, guys, I'm now somehow launching my own kind of midlife business. I've got one client.
3: I love this.
0: I've got one client.
3: You're like the love guru.
0: I'm so excited. I woke up this morning and I already started making notes. So I'm really excited about that. Rio, what's yours out of 5 for your
3: 4
0: weekend?
3: 4 stars for me, definitely. I'm the proud new owner of a leaf blower.
0: Oh, well done.
1: Oh, it is.
0: Yeah? Rechargeable? You got your little battery?
3: Yes, I've got the Bosch 18-volt one.
0: Yep.
3: I feel like I remember when I was a kid, I was about 7 years old, I got a remote control car and I was so excited and I didn't stop using it the whole weekend. It was the exact same for me all Saturday,
0: incredible.
3: All Sunday.
1: Wow.
3: Oh, I felt so powerful.
0: No, you don't ever use them on a Sunday.
1: No.
0: No, that's a day of respect and rest. No, you want to hate the guy.
3: Not even like midday on a Sunday. So, what are the appropriate times for a leaf blower?
0: 5 to 6 in the evening, that's it.
3: Okay, on weekdays, okay?
0: Yeah.
3: Okay.
0: Yeah.
1: Yeah, nothing too early, really.
0: No, not too early.
1: Especially not on a Sunday.
0: Horrible, insidious noise.
3: I was doing it at 9 a.m. on a Sunday.
0: No, that's actually really antisocial.
3: I thought I was
0: horrible.
3: Being so productive.
0: No,
3: I was getting up early.
0: So rude.
3: Win the morning, win the day. Blow the morning.
0: And the other thing I recommend, do it inside once, just to see the joy of
1: what?
0: It.
1: What? Do it inside for?
0: Well, I tell you what, we always use real Christmas trees, and when you were getting them in and getting them out, and there's needles everywhere. I go and get the leaf blower and open up the front door, blow the needles through the house out into the street.
3: That's it.
0: The joy.
3: A lucky Sarah.
0: And just seeing the pets run for it as well. Run for the hills.
3: It's the best thing.
0: And don't you feel like you're James Bond or something?
3: Yes.
0: You start look for stuff to go and blow.
3: Yes.
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1: The kind of challenges you're going to be facing this Friday to claim the belts. Australia's toughest dad and the brand new Apollo 4 four burner barbecue. Tough dads get their cry on. Maybe you're a tough dad like me that wept at Paddington 2 at the scene where Knuckles McGinty comes back to rescue. I'm going to try and get through the break. Rescue Paddington because he's bloody drowning. And he thought he was going to be in there alone. And he's not. The hand of McGinty pulls him back towards the light and towards safety. That's tough. Tough dads get their cry on. All right, lines are open now. 13:55:22. If this was my belt, I'd need another pouch for my essential oils. I have actually got some frankincense with me, actually on my person. All right, fellow tough dads, they love to get their cry on, okay? They wear their hearts on their sleeves. Give us a call now. We're going to be bringing three of you into the studio this week. Everybody gets a prize. It'll be great fun Friday. It's all about celebrating dads this week, the countdown. Is there a countdown? Is this Father's Day Sunday, the Commonwealth Games of Days? All right, so we need to speak to dads that want to come in this Friday, try and win the belt, the strap, and the brand new barbecue. Daniel, Dad Daniel. Okay, what is your powerful dad move? What is your power strength?
2: I am king of the coffee machine. No one else can touch it.
1: Only you know how to work it, clean it, and make a great cup of coffee. Is that right?
2: That is correct. And a hot chocolate.
1: Oh, wow. I love hot chocolates. Hot chocolate, I don't know if there's been any research to this, but I think it is a underrated energy drink.
3: Get you before a big workout.
1: Oh, yeah. I'll take it in the gym. Have that steaming mug of hot cocoa, guys. Don't knock it over with the dumbbells, guys.
3: That's also such a dad thing. Dads are very protective of whatever thing it is. They don't let you touch it. Like, don't touch the coffee machine. Don't touch the
1: machine. Yeah, because we know how to treat it right. Respect. If it's still, it should be under the domain of a dad. Daniel, I see you, okay? Daniel, yep, you're on the contenders list for this Friday.
2: Thank you. Thank you very much.
1: Pleasure. Laura, let's go to Dad Laura. Hello, Laura.
4: How are you?
1: I'm good. And are you nominating your dad?
4: No, I'm nominating my partner.
1: Okay. Tell us about your partner then. What is his dad power, Laura? First of all, what's his name?
4: His name is James.
1: Yep.
4: And his dad power is he is the master of impressions. Like, he can do South Park, he can do Family Guy, he does celebrities, he does the whole lot.
1: What celebrities does he do?
4: He can do like a Sinatra, he can do like an Elvis. Honestly, it's like
1: real contemporary ones. Elvis, Sinatra, last around the last decade.
3: What a dinner party is your South Park, Family Guy, Sinatra,
1: Elvis.
4: Yeah.
1: It's like the Graham Norton show.
4: Sinatra Jr. was on Family Guy all the time. I think it's sort of related, honestly.
1: That's right. I've forgotten about that. Now, Laura, we can't just put him through. This dad needs to call up himself.
4: Okay,
1: you can't be Australia's toughest dad if you get your partner to call in.
4: Oh, he's so modest. I'll try and get him to call in now.
1: Okay, all right. Laura, thank you very much.
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10: 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Gotcha!

0: Christian O'Connell's show. Today's our time waster. We're looking for your Greek movies. All right, Greek movies. Troy Story.
1: Gold.
0: Luke Uzo talking.
1: Gold.
0: Feta attraction.
1: Silver.
0: No Country for Old Moussaka.
1: Bronze.
0: Throw Mama from the Acropolis. It's a long way for the old girl to fall.
1: Silver Plus.
0: And Athens Powers. Not Austin, Athens Powers.
1: Ooh, bronze.
0: Oh, now, ooh, nice. I thought you were going to go, good one. But no, oh, terrible. Hey, shout out to the early days when we started this for Troy's Story. Remember me that way, please, dear listener. Ria, what have you got? Greek movies.
1: Not another Tina movie.
0: Oh, the most Greek person on the show. Bronze.
1: Did you know Hannibal Lecter had Greek heritage?
0: No.
1: Yeah, that's why they called him Hannibal Lecteropolis, and he starred in...
0: He already got gold. Hannibal Lecteropolis. Sounds like a Greek doctor.
1: Silence of the Slow Roasted Lambs.
0: Oh, that bit's terrible. Yes. Just a name was good enough.
1: I should have stopped at Hannibal Lecteropolis.
0: What else have you got on that little notepad there?
1: Pizza Pan.
0: Oh, that's really good. Why not gold?
1: And the Sound of Moussaka.
0: Yeah, obvious as anything. Bronze. All right, what have you got? Greek movies. Bonus for any Odyssey ones. Let's get into it. The Greek Gatsby.
1: Silver Plus.
0: Con the Fruteria Air.
1: Yeah, silver.
0: Now you Odyssey it.
1: Gold.
0: Well done, Stephen. Zeuslander.
1: Gold. Oh,
0: Zeuslander is brilliant work. We bought a Zeus.
1: Silver Plus.
0: Well done, Laura. Marnie and Mykonos.
1: Silver.
0: Captain Philippousis.
1: Gold.
0: Glenn, very good. The Devil Wears Plato.
1: Silver.
0: Throw Calamari from the train.
1: Gold.
0: Anthony, well done. Spanakopterpan.
1: Bronze.
0: No. Effie Darko.
1: Gold.
0: A Man Called Uzo.
1: Silver.
0: Acropolis Now.
1: Gold.
0: Homer Alone.
1: Silver.
0: The Calamari Kid, not the Karate Kid.
1: That's gold.
0: The Opasi.
1: Gold.
0: Edward Suvaki Hands.
1: Silver.
0: Men in Baklava.
1: Silver Plus.
0: Zorba Dundee.
1: Bronze.
0: Olympus and Boots.
1: Gold.
0: Watch that one on Amber. Saga Narnia.
1: They do great prawns
0: in
1: Narnia.
0: Yeah, they do.
1: Gold.
0: Well done, Michael. Pegasus got married.
1: Silver.
0: Concrete everywhere, all at once.
1: Gold.
0: 20,000 Leagues Under the Odyssey.
1: Silver.
0: Battle Zeus.
1: Silver.
0: Now You Ought to See Me.
1: Silver Plus.
0: The Trojan Horse Whisperer.
1: Gold.
0: Happy Crete.
1: Well, that's very good.
0: Gold. Laura Harvey, well done. Crouching Tiger, Hidden Yaya.
1: Silver Plus.
0: Souvlaki and Hutch.
1: Silver.
0: The Odyssey Couple. The Odyssey Couple is great.
1: Gold.
0: Well done, Sarah. Finding Yaya.
1: Gold.
0: Dr. Odda Zeus, the Cat in the Hat.
1: Bronze.
0: And Oppenheimer.
1: Silver.
0: Who is the winner?
1: The Odyssey Couple.
0: Well done, Sarah. You are the winner. That's the Christian O'Connell Show for today. Thank you very much for joining us. We're back tomorrow. Take care.
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0: You're on the 80s at 8. Shane Bryan with you, Talking Heads there, and she was. And it was one of the quirkiest hits to come from the band. David Byrne wrote the song after hearing about a woman that he knew in Baltimore who would take LSD and lie in a field imagining she was floating above the world. Byrne said it wasn't intended to be a drug song. It was more about spiritual and emotional experience. Whatever it was, the song actually became a top 10 hit in Australia, reaching number 10 on the charts. Coming up after the break, a huge song from Boom Crash Opera, Get Out of the House. The second single from the album These Here Are Crazy Times. The song was credited to all five members of the band and became another Australian hit. Hit number 24 on the ARIA singles charts. Boom Crash Opera coming up next on the 80s at 8.
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0: You're on the 80s at 8. Shane Bryan with you, and that was USA for Africa. We are the world. Interestingly, before the recording session, Quincy Jones sent every singer a demo tape and a note asking them not to make any copies and not to share it. With so many superstars involved, keeping the song a secret was almost as impressive as getting them all into the same studio on the same night. What an incredible job. Coming up after the break, one of the biggest songs from 1982, Toto and Rosanna. Rosanna is famous for the legendary drum pattern known to musicians everywhere as the Rosanna Shuffle. And despite what people think, songwriter David Paich later said the song wasn't actually about actress Rosanna Arquette. He simply borrowed her name because it fit. I think he had a bit of a crush. That's coming up next on the 80s at 8.
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6: G'day, it's Link Phelps here. How good was the Gympie Music Muster? 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

0: Well, that wraps up the 80s at 8 tonight. Tomorrow night, it's Chart Tuesday. We're going back to September 1985. Was this the number one song? Bowie and Jagger, Dancing in the Street, or was it the Models, Out of Mind, Out of Sight? Well, I know what my money's on. We'll find out tomorrow night as we look at the top five songs in Australia, also the US and the UK, and we'll find out what was actually touring around Australia in September 1985. That's coming up tomorrow night on the 80s at 8. I'll see you then. Thanks for keeping me company.
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0: 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Bilko and Jay want you to show us your hits. Have a think. Can your Corolla crank out Cold Chisel? 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
1: Is it Taylor Swift?
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18: It's showtime!
19: Good afternoon to you, Amanda, my little denim-shirted friend.
16: Hello, Mr. Paisley.
19: Mr. Paisley. And we have Brian in today, Ryan with a B, because Gem Y Rye is over in Edinburgh. Not Edinburgh, South Australia. Edinburgh, Scotland.
16: He has had a show at the Adelaide Fringe. He's had a show performing in a theatre in Sydney, mm-hmm. and he wants to check out the Edinburgh Fringe. So he went for the weekend, pretty much.
19: Yep.
16: And when you build in time differences and whatever, I think he's back Tuesday or Wednesday. But I'm envious of how to live like that. I think, you know what, I'm going to go for 4 days.
19: I went to Dublin Island to interview you too. And I left on the Friday and I was back to work on the Monday.
16: Yeah.
19: So I don't know what's his problem.
16: Well, he wants to see more. You were paid to do 1 day's work. He's over there to see a whole lot of shows. If at my age when I travel, it takes me that long to get over the back pain of sitting on a plane.
19: Yeah. Yeah.
16: And yes, I am lying down.
19: When you're lying flat up the front next to the pilot. Tahiti looks nice.
16: Next to the pilot. I'm not that drunk.
19: Ryan with a B is here. Hello, Brian.
16: Hello, Brian.
4: Thank you. Did Ryan pack his pantaloons?
16: I don't know. He does have a suit of armour in his show, but he said that with all the excess luggage, etc., he wasn't going to take it.
19: And if he starts eating some haggis, he'll be putting something in those pantaloons.
16: When you say, did he pack his pantaloons? Sounds like he's had an incident already.
19: You've seen his show. A lot of people are packing their pantaloons. We can slag him off
16: because he can't hear it. That's right.
19: Gem, don't worry, the Gem Y Rye Army, i.e., his mum and dad, he will be back in our bosom on Wednesday.
16: I think
19: so. That means we've got Bri for today and tomorrow, which is great. You know what else we got on the show today?
16: Tell me.
19: Lee Sales.
16: We do. We've got our mate Lee Sales.
19: Leggy Sales, we call
16: it. I tell you what, I saw her at the Logies and she said, I hope my dress isn't too short. And I said, I'll let you know. And luckily, it wasn't because I saw her get up on stage to receive all the awards, whatever. And I couldn't see her undies.
19: Okay.
16: She'd left them behind at the table.
19: Lee will be joining us.
16: Yes.
19: Also, Instagram makes its return. And we can't do anything until we do the Fast Five. It's Jonesy and Amanda driving you home for Jam Nation.

0: Hello there, it's Jonesy Demander driving you home this Monday afternoon.
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2: Faster than the speed of light.
3: Jonesy and Demander's
2: Fast Five.
0: Last day of August as well, the 31st. Hasn't this year
4: and
0: gone
4: is tomorrow
0: quick?
4: Spring? I think it is. This is last day of winter.
0: Is it? No, I think next week. No, this is next week. We're in next week.
4: We're in this week.
0: I think last week I said no. Like
4: it goes
0: next
4: by
0: week
4: the date.
0: Yeah.
4: Like the first
0: it makes
4: of
0: sense.
4: September
0: yeah.
4: is when we get the new
0: Do
4: season.
0: Do I look like
4: Brendan?
0: A meteorologist? Five questions. Can you go all the way and answer all questions correctly? If you do that, Amanda will say.
4: I'll try not to laugh and I'll say you will get a
0: meteorologist.
4: Thank you. You'll get a $250 Bunnings gift card.
0: Yeah. Troy's in Avalon.
4: Hello, Troy.
5: Hey, guys. How are you?
4: Very well, good, thank Troy. You. Here's question one. William S. Harley and the Davidson brothers founded which company in 1903?
5: Harley Davidson?
4: Yeah, I'm looking at a picture of them all. They just look like very serious
0: yep.
4: men, don't they?
0: Well, they started
4: like
0: off making bicycles, and then they made motorcycles. What's
4: they
0: your favorite?
4: Like rev heads.
0: What's your favorite Harley Davidson, Troy? Actually, I'll make it easy. What's your favorite Harley engine?
5: I'm not a bike rider.
0: Okay.
4: No. Okay. That's right, Troy. Fight back. Fight back against okay. big bike that I'm sitting opposite here.
0: What?
5: What's your favorite Harley?
0: My favorite Harley engine, the Panhead. I'm a big fan of the Panhead engine. It's a really good engine. Their latest one, it's great as well, the Milwaukee 8.
4: And
0: but
4: wake.
0: I did like the Evo. The Evo was a great motor.
4: Question number two, Troy. Let's play the not-so-secret sound.
0: Yes.
4: Duh. What is this sound?
0: Oh, goodness.
4: I love it. What is it?
5: Bagpipes.
4: It's bagpipes.
0: Question number three. I'm also just a girl standing in front of a boy asking him to love her. That's from a famous movie. Which movie was it from, Troy?
5: Love Actually.
4: No, it wasn't Love Actually.
0: No.
4: Sorry, Troy.
0: Pat is in East Perth.
4: Hi, Pat.
6: Yes.
0: Hello,
4: Pat.
0: Pay attention, Pat.
4: I'm also just a girl standing in front of a boy asking him to love her is from which movie?
6: Can you repeat the question again?
4: I'm also just a girl standing in front of a boy asking him to love her is from which movie? Sorry, Pat.
0: Brian is right on the buzzer. Pat, come again anytime. Why don't we have some Googling time? I'm also just a girl standing in front of a boy asking him to love
4: me. Famous line from a famous film.
0: It's one of my favourite movies. Amanda doesn't like it so much.
4: I'll explain why when we return.
0: It's Jonesy and Amanda driving you home. For

0: Hello there, it's Jonesy Demander across Australia, driving you home.
1: How fast can this thing go?
2: Faster than the speed of light.
3: Jonesy and Demander's
0: Fast Five. And we are into the Fast Five this Monday afternoon.
4: This is going to Chris in Cabramatta. Hello, Chris.
5: G'day, Amanda. How are you?
4: Very well, thank you. Here's a famous quote from a famous film. I'm also just a girl standing in front of a boy, asking him to love her. Which film is that from?
5: Oh, look, it's not normally my forte, but I believe it's Notting Hill.
0: You believe right. I love Notting Hill. Amanda's not a big fan.
4: Well, that's because I was going through IVF at the time. And so when I went to see it, I didn't think that she and Hugh Grant had any chemistry. It was a great film. I loved all the rest of it. But then at the end, it was just, I'd found out the day before that an attempt we did hadn't resulted in an embryo, all of that. And so to watch them go through the normal cycle of couple fall in love, pregnant at the end.
0: Yeah.
4: And it just made me angry because I thought, that doesn't happen for everybody. It seemed to happen for everybody but me. So that's why I didn't like the film.
0: Mm.
4: And only on a very personal level.
0: Have you watched it since?
4: No.
0: Because you've got two strapping boys now.
4: I know.
0: So it might land differently.
4: Oh, I'm sure it would absolutely land differently. I'm not like you. I rarely re-watch a film.
0: I really
4: do you,
0: like
4: Chris?
0: It.
4: If you see a film, do you watch it more than once?
5: Oh, look, probably rarely. When I was younger, but I think as you get older, you sort of, a bit time poor for doing that sort of thing.
4: Yeah, I think so too. Actually, that's an interesting pub test, or a whip poll, watching films more than once. Mm-hmm. I don't think I
0: What's
4: ever
0: a movie
4: have...
0: you can watch again and again?
4: That's to you, Chris, that question.
5: You know what? I really like Lord of the Rings because that was a book that I read when I was young and I loved it. And it's just sometimes it's just light and airy and it's like got that feel-good quality to it. It's
4: you,
5: not very manly, I know.
4: No, not at all. There's nothing you don't have
0: Chris,
4: to be manly.
0: We're not Triple M, mate. It's not man central here.
4: Brendan, what's yours?
5: But I am having a man, Jonesy.
0: You are a man.
4: Having said that, Jonesy, yours would be Mad Max.
0: Oh, definitely. I can watch Mad Max constantly.
4: Yeah.
0: But okay, you know, a movie I can watch it again and again and I really enjoy is Yesterday. Have you seen Yesterday?
4: Yes, I have.
0: The guy, have you heard of this movie, Chris? He's a guy that has this strange accident. He's a struggling musician and he's on the verge of giving up, has this strange accident, and for some reason the Beatles don't exist and he's the only one in the world that knows the Beatles' music.
4: It's a great film.
0: And he starts recording all these songs and Ed Sheeran's in it. It was really good. I loved it,
4: but I wouldn't watch it more than once. Even films I love, I wouldn't watch more than once.
0: Chris, let's get back to this.
5: I haven't seen it, but I'm going to watch it.
4: You'll like it, Chris.
0: Thanks for the tip.
4: Question number four. Found only in Australia, which animal is also known as the rabbit-eared bandicoot? What would that be?
5: Rabbit-eared bandicoot.
4: What do you think?
5: Not the bilby.
4: It's the bilby.
0: And this is question five for you, Chris. Which documentary show, currently hosted by Lee Sales, is celebrating its 30th anniversary?
5: I think I'm out.
4: Chris, farewell.
0: Well, let's get Kelly on the line.
4: Hello, Kelly of Blacktown. How are you?
0: We haven't had you on for ages, Kel.
4: We've missed you.
6: I'm not at Blacktown no more.
4: Okay.
0: Where are you now?
6: Bathurst.
4: Oh, have you moved to Bathurst? That's my old university stomping ground. Are you loving it?
6: No, I hate it. It's too cold. Ask Jenna what's going on. She'll tell you. Jenna knows what's
0: Digital
6: going
0: Jenna
6: on.
0: Digital Jenna knows what's going on. Okay, well, Kel,
4: we'll get the information from her, Kelly.
6: Yeah.
4: To let everyone else know, Kelly, every Anzac Day.
0: Yeah, when we did breakfast radio.
4: Kelly would send us a batch of Anzac biscuits.
0: And
4: we loved
0: always do
4: them.
0: That.
4: We've always loved them. All right.
6: And there's a reason why you didn't get them, but Jenna knows what that reason is as well.
0: Is everything okay, Kelly?
6: Not really.
4: Kelly.
0: You don't have to tell us.
6: I'm fine.
0: Okay.
4: All right.
0: But something
6: I'm
0: in your,
6: fine.
0: Your life's not good.
6: Yeah, there's... As I said, Jenna knows.
0: Okay. No, we won't press you further,
4: We won't
0: Kelly.
4: Press you further, but we're very fond of you, Kelly.
6: Hey, Jonesy, there's a spare bed here if you want to come down for the motor racing.
0: I'll come down for when the bikes are running around Bathurst. That's great.
4: And the cars. What about when the cars go around?
0: Yeah, the cars. I've seen the cars many times. But the bikes, when the bikes run around.
4: What about when the biscuits go around, Kelly? Can I come for that?
0: Biscuits go around.
6: Yeah, why not?
0: And maybe Amanda can show you some of her old haunts and then you'll fall in love with Bathurst.
4: Most of them are pubs.
6: My daughter actually went to the same uni.
4: Oh, did she? There you go.
6: Yeah, she sort of followed your path. She was a journalist, but She does the newspaper down here.
4: Oh, okay. Good-o.
0: Oh, this is good.
4: That's where I met Andrew Denton and all of that crowd. Here is question number five for you. Which documentary show hosted by Lee Sales is celebrating its 30th anniversary?
6: Australian Story.
4: And Lee's on our show
0: well,
4: today.
0: Well, Kelly, and you know what? In Bathurst, there's a great Bunnings, and you've got a $250 Bunnings gift card.
6: Yeah, I've already been there too.
0: Oh, well, there you go. It's got the gift card.
4: You can get the world's biggest sausage.
0: It sounds to me, Kelly, that you've warmed to Bathurst.
6: Well, no, but it is warming up here at the moment, so, yeah.
0: Well, we are coming into summer and spring and...
4: We understand the notion.
0: Congratulations to you, Kelly.
4: Thank you, Kelly.
0: And we'll find out what's going on in your life.
4: Well, Lee Sales is going to be joining us. Australian Story is turning 30.
0: Mm-hmm.
4: And keep going, Brendan.
0: If you'd like to play the Fast Five, jonesydemander.com.au. 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

0: Hello there, it's Jonesy and Amanda driving you home this Monday afternoon.
1: Well, I've been reading about a new maxing. You know how guys are into looks maxing, health and wellness maxing, then that includes fibre maxing and protein maxing.
0: Yep.
1: Are you into all that?
0: No. No. Oh, I would take the Metamucil.
1: You're into poo maxing.
0: I'm into the Muse because it's good for you.
1: Okay. But you've taken that long before the maxing fad.
0: Yeah. I was on the
1: Muse. You're an early Muse adopter.
0: The Muse before anyone else.
1: Well, this is all about hyperfixating on specific nutrient intake. So you're stacking multiple supplements without medical advice. And some people are tracking their blood sugar via those continuous glucose monitors that are for people who have diabetes.
0: My mum's got one.
1: Yeah, that's right, because your mum has diabetes.
0: I kind of like checking her telemetry. I go, now let's have a look at your blood sugar. And then I say, what have you been eating?
1: Do you?
0: Yeah.
1: Oh, terrible.
0: What have you been eating?
1: What a bully. There's also lifestyle maxing. This is things like money maxing, extreme budgeting and hustling and side projects and things.
0: Side hustle?
1: Yep. Study maxing. Friction maxing, forcing yourself to do hard, uncomfortable things to build resilience.
0: Like what?
1: I don't know. Well, there's voice maxing, protein maxing, fiber maxing. We've spoken about those.
0: Yep.
1: Brain maxing, trying to boost cognitive performance. You should try it, Brendan.
2: Yes.
1: But what about this?
0: Yes.
1: This is the one I read about on the weekend, which is pheromone maxing.
0: Okay.
1: Young men apparently are now skipping showers before going on dates with women. Pheromone maxing is what it's called, and it's a new trend in the manosphere. This is the article I've seen. So young men are skipping showering, skipping deodorant. They're wearing unwashed shirts, and then they're even drinking their own urine.
0: Yeah.
1: This is because alcohol's so expensive when you go out. So this is because they want to sweat out the toxins. According to a new report from Vice magazine, pheromone maxing is becoming an increasing trend for young men. The goal is that by drinking your own urine, you will release toxins. And by not showering and not wearing deodorant, etc., wearing dirty clothes, you will likely have more pheromones and therefore be more attractive. They have said, funnily enough, no evidence exists that this works. Because what I know about young women, they love a stinky urine-breathed man. And if you think that this is crazy and could not be true, what about, you remember Clavicula? We've spoken about him with his...
0: Clavicula?
1: Yeah, that's his name. His looks maxing. This is the guy who would smash his face with a hammer for his bone smashing.
0: Yeah.
1: Because the bone smashing with a hammer or a blunt object gives people the false belief that healing microfractures will give them a sharper jawline and cheekbones. So that's the part of the looks maxing. So if you think drinking your own urine and not showering is a really weird subset, yes, it is, but what about that?
0: Maybe do some brain maxing before you take on these other things.
1: Maybe some read maxing, reading some science maxing and see how you go.
0: Maybe some lecture maxing.
1: Yeah. That's what every young man needs, someone to lecture them.
0: Elise Ailes. She's going to be joining us, 30th anniversary of Australian Story. Lee, joining us next. It's Jonesy and Amanda driving you home for Jam Nation.
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1: For 30 years, Australian Story has brought us some of the most uplifting, heartbreaking and extraordinary stories. Tonight on the ABC, they are celebrating this with a program that shows the length and breadth of all the stories they've covered. Of course, the person to speak to is the woman in the eye of the storm, and that is Lee Sales. Hello, Lee.
0: The one, the only.
1: Well, there she is. Indeed. You could tell I went off-piste in that intro, but yeah. Go with me.
0: You went full Daryl Summers.
1: I did a little bit.
0: I remember watching when Amanda was on Dance with the Stars and Daryl was there hosting it, and there was a bit, he had this ginormous cue card, and I'm watching him reading the cue card, and there's a bit that he just went fully off-piste with the cue card, and the cue card guy's going, "Where are you going, Daryl?" And then Daryl got it back. It was like he'd gone on to some black run, and then he managed to get it. And then we're all drinking hot chocolate. And glue vine.
2: Beautiful. That is a beautiful visual metaphor for the way TV people can kind of, you know, scramble around. But, yeah.
1: But, yes.
2: Well done, Daryl.
0: Yeah.
1: So tell us, 30 years, obviously there are some stories that the public has just never recovered from in good ways and bad, just ones that have kicked everyone in the feels. What are some of those bigger ones?
2: Look, the one that actually our viewers voted as their favourite of all time is about a farming couple from Queensland, Gail and Mac Shan. And she had a terrible farming accident. I think they would have been in their 20s, and she lost use of both arms, lost one arm completely and use of the other. And they wanted to try to keep the farm going, and it's just the most moving, incredible story. And they're the most gorgeous people. And we've checked in with them four times over the decades to just, you know, keep tabs on how they're going. And that's the one, you know, they're not famous people, but they're the ones that our viewers love the most.
0: Is there anyone that you really want to do?
2: Look, we try all the time. Like every year we try for like your Kylie Minogues and people like that. But it's really hard to get very famous people now because there's so many platforms where they can do their own doco or tell their own story, as Kylie has done on Netflix and, you know, very successfully. I'm always just looking out for, you know, a random normal, non-famous person but who has an amazing backstory and is doing something incredible. Like one of my favourites was, I don't know if you guys have ever met Eddie Wu, who's the maths guy, he has a channel on YouTube
1: yes.
2: called WooTube.
1: Yes.
2: He's just the greatest guy. And he's just, you know, I think he's got 2 million followers now on WooTube, and he still teaches at the same high school in Sydney that he's always taught at. Like he's just the best. Mm. And so I love ones like that.
1: What do you think this gives people? I saw people on socials today talking about having watched the Sydney Marathon, and they said it reminded people of the essential goodness of people. I think Australian Story does something the same. It reminds us of the beauty in humanity.
2: Absolutely. And also all the things that we have in common, when so often what's in the public space is about all the ways that we're different and all the ways we disagree with each other. Because I think with Australian Story, even if the person being featured is famous, they're often talking about the private part of their life that you don't see, and that their brother's got schizophrenia like Claudia Carvin, yes. and that she's his primary carer and he lives in a share home and she goes and sees him once a week and all of that. Or it's Michael Klim and he's dealing with just a horrible health setback that's ruined his mobility. Or it's just ordinary people like Gail and Mac Shan dealing with whatever life has thrown them. And I think when you watch it, it's both a mirror held up to you because you realise, oh, everyone's got their challenges and their things they have to deal with, and people amazingly just kind of do adapt, even though life can be painful and, you know, joyful permanently at the same time. But there's also some vague, odd sense of reassurance in it that you feel kind of like a sense of community or something around it. So I think that's what makes people keep coming back to it.
0: Yeah. People come back to it.
1: I can't let you go without discussing you at the Logies and your extraordinary legs.
0: Yeah,
1: who
0: what
1: knew,
0: about that?
1: Who knew? Did you borrow those for the night? And if you did, where have you taken them back to? Because I'd like to use them too.
2: They're like hair extensions. You just clip them on kind of at the top of your hips, and then, you know, they just add on to your extra legs. No, look, I thought I was 53 this year. I've never worn a short dress to the Logies, and I just thought, well, why the hell am I going to the gym all the time if I'm not going to get
0: Yeah.
1: And it looked great. I saw you on the way in.
0: And you did. You look good.
1: You did. And I saw you on the way in. You said, "Oh, you know, I hope it's not too short." And then about 18 times, you won so many awards. I saw you going up the stairs. I thought, "Yep, I still can't see your undies." You did well.
2: You would have been. That's very reassuring because where you were seated, yes. You would have been in pole position to look right up my clacker. So I couldn't see anything. I feel like nobody could see anything.
0: That should be a new ABC show. Right up my clacker.
2: Right up Lee Sales.
1: How many people are in there?
0: Well, you know, that could be an OnlyFans opportunity for you.
1: Oh, okay. Very nice.
0: Lee, it's always great to talk to you. Australian Story, the 30th anniversary episode, airs tonight at 8 o'clock on ABC TV and ABC iView. Always great to have you on the show, Lee.
2: Oh, thank you, my friends.
0: It's Jonesy and Amanda driving you home for Jam Nation.
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18: It's showtime.
1: Let me ask you this. When you went to school, remember all that one day you went to school, what did you have? Your mum packed you a lunch?
0: Yeah. Which I'd promptly throw over the fence at the back of the school.
1: And then go and buy a pie?
0: And then she'd come, no, I just wouldn't eat anything. We didn't have pies back in those
1: days.
0: Why
1: did you throw your lunch away?
0: Because she'd make honey sandwiches, and I just didn't like honey on bread.
1: Honey sandwiches.
0: And I'd throw it straight over the fence.
1: And if you told her you didn't want honey?
0: And then I'd come home and she'd do the interrogation. Oh, how was your lunch today? And I said, great. I loved it. Oh, really? You really like peanut butter? I love peanut butter. And then she said, well, that's a lie. I gave you a honey sandwich. And then she knew the lady over the fence as well. Got a collection of sandwiches. But I wasn't the only kid. Every kid was throwing their sandwiches over.
1: And did you get any sweet treats?
0: No sweet treats. There was no such thing.
1: Lunch boxes at schools today have become so political thanks to WhatsApp groups, thanks to social media, thanks to parents just being so much more involved in their kids' lives. But a story has gone viral in America, super viral. There are memes, there are songs, a whole lot of things around a certain WhatsApp group for mums and around one sweet treat in a lunchbox. I'll tell you more next.
0: That's coming up. It's Jonesy and Amanda driving you home for Jam Nation.

0: Sam.
1: Hello there. It's Jonesy Demander. The last day of August as we drive you home.
2: A single screenshot of a WhatsApp parents group, a mother's group for five-year-olds has garnered 10 million views and has set America into a frenzy.
1: WhatsApp groups.
2: WhatsApp groups, particularly mum's WhatsApp groups.
1: That, I couldn't think of anything worse. We've got, what have we got in our lives? We've got our work one here. Mm-hmm. So I'm in five possibly WhatsApp groups ranging from our friends group to other friends group.
2: But they're by choice.
1: To the consortium of people that I've bought this crazy fishing boat with.
2: But they're all by choice. The school ones are different because often that's the only way, and it wasn't in my day either as a parent. The only way parents today get access, because the school uses that to filter information through, but then there may be 10 people, 20 people involved. Your phone would constantly be binging. And then it's someone's birthday.
1: But you don't have to. Do you have to do that?
2: Well, I don't. I think you probably do. That might be the only way you'll hear that there's a mufti day or whatever, mm-hmm. that kind of thing. But let me tell you about this particular one. So this single thing is all about Oreos, and you may have heard of Oreo Gate. It has gone ballistic. So there are five or six in this group for five-year-olds. And it starts with a woman called Michelle saying, "Hi, everyone. Sorry, slightly awkward one, but could we maybe agree on some basic rules around lunchboxes?" One of the other mums says, "Of course, is this about allergies?" "No, not allergy related. Ava came home really upset yesterday because one of the girls had Oreos in her lunch." "Oh, why was she upset?" "Well, we don't allow that kind of thing at home. She obviously wanted them when she saw someone else eating them. I was wondering if we could agree not to send things like Oreos, chocolate, candy, so the kids aren't comparing lunches." What world is she in? And the other parent said, "Sorry, back off."
1: Yeah.
2: And so she then went to the teacher. She approached the school and requested that the parents be given an approved snack list. The parent said, "Really, we encourage healthy snacks, but this is up to the parents." And the world, North America in particular, has gone crazy. I've seen T-shirts with pictures of Oreos saying, "Justice for Ava," and all these memes of mothers buying all the Oreos off the shelves saying, "I'm doing it for Ava. I'm going to flood Ava with Oreos."
1: So Ava's not intolerant. She's just not allowed to have them.
2: Not allowed to have them. Duh. It's been turned. You know how people have taken conversations and turning them into gospel songs?
1: Yeah.
2: That's happened here.

0: wanted them when she saw someone else eating them.
1: Okay.
0: I thought there had been an allergy issue or something.
2: No!
0: I just wondered if we could agree not to send things like Oreos.
3: Isn't it great? And then there's part two.

0: It's so catchy.
1: I love it.
0: It's so catchy.
1: How does it finish?
0: Well, it finished with...
1: a shooting?
0: It finished with all of them packing extra Oreos for their own kids to give Ava. And then that Michelle went ballistic, et cetera, et cetera. It's so fascinating. And other people posting pictures themselves saying, dinner can wait. I need to find out whether Ava had an Oreo today.
1: You know, Oreo should get in on this.
0: Well, already people are going, oh, this is a conspiracy. Ava doesn't exist.
1: Save that for Tin Hat Tuesday.
0: That's quite right.
1: It's Jonesy and Amanda driving you home for Jam Nation.

0: Hello there, it's Jonesy Demander across Australia, driving you home. WhatsApp groups, I'm not a fan.
1: You could dip out of the parents' ones.
0: Yeah, I missed out on the parents'
1: one. Yeah.
0: There was never a time, because it wasn't invented, thank the Lord.
1: You'd have to catch a carrier pigeon of an evening to get the school messages.
0: Well, and I don't think we even had emails for my kids as far as what was going on. You'd get a note home from school.
1: If there was trouble. Or you'd find a note in the bottom of the bag and to realise that they'd missed a school excursion from 3 weeks ago.
0: Yep.
1: But this is hypervigilance and it must be absolutely exhausting. There's a case in the States at the moment. It's called Oreo Gate. It was a group of mums, one of them saying that her daughter isn't allergic, but they don't like, but she doesn't want her child to be jealous of someone else's lunchbox. So she asked everyone not to pack sweets or chocolates or Oreos in the lunchboxes. And the other mums, quite rightly, are outraged. It's even been put to song.

0: etc.
1: When I was at school, my mate Casser, his mum, and we didn't get treats back in those days, but my mate Casser, his mum used to pack a frozen Herbert Adams chocolate donut.
0: Oh, yum.
1: And he was like,
0: so it's frozen in the morning.
1: Frozen in the morning. And this is just, we didn't even understand the concept of frozen donuts. It was a new thing. So she just put it in the lunchbox and we'd all gather around.
0: And by little lunch, it was thawed out.
1: It was perfect. And Cass would.
0: Did he share it with you?
1: Yeah, he would. Yeah, because he wasn't a big fan of them. So he'd share his chocolate donut around.
0: Right. It's another WhatsApp group entirely.
1: Who wants a bit of Cass's chocolate donut?
0: Okay, thank you. Well, the tribal drum is going to beat for this. Tales of the School WhatsApp group.
1: Tribal drum.
0: The tribal drum is beating for this. Your school WhatsApp group.
1: I need edumacation on this.
0: Feel free to out other parents how ridiculous it's got, how you missed all the messages. What have you got for
1: us? If you talk about a WhatsApp group here, though, if you say the name of the WhatsApp group.
0: I
1: was about to talk about all the WhatsApp groups I'm on, but if I mention it, does that mean that people can look it up and join it?
0: Oh, they're going to see how lowly your boat is and how who's going to paint the rudder this week.
1: I'll just say this to the fellas. I worked on the boat all weekend.
0: Okay.
1: While they're out motorbike riding, spending time with their families,
0: Brendan, you're a broadcaster. Don't waste this space on that.
1: Anyway, I'm just saying.
0: We want school WhatsApp groups, not your goofy boat ones. Tales of the School WhatsApp group.
1: It's Jonesy and Amanda driving you home for Jam Nation.
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7: Jonesy and Amanda.
1: I say, Amanda, are you having fun?
0: You bet.
2: For the drive home.
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0: Hello there, it's Jonesy D'Amato across Australia driving you home. The tribal drummers beating Tales of the School WhatsApp group.
1: A simple discussion around an Oreo biscuit in a lunchbox has ignited North America. They've gone crazy and people seem to be on the side of the Oreo. There's one family, a mother, who's saying, my daughter's not allergic, but I don't want her to have Oreos.
0: We don't have those treats at home.
1: Could you please not put them in your kids' lunchboxes because I don't want her to come home upset that she can't have them. And people are going, that's life, Michelle. The whole thing has been put to music. It goes a little like this.
2: Hey,

0: kind of thing at home, so obviously she wanted them when she saw someone else eating them. Okay, I thought there had been an allergy issue or something.
1: And then it escalated.
2: It escalates.
0: This up again, but Ava came home upset again today. Please don't say Oreos. Yes, actually, someone sent them again. That would be me. Right, so after our conversation yesterday, they were already in her lunchbox, Michelle.
1: Michelle, the lunchbox has already been packed. You can't unpack a lunchbox.
2: Michelle, what lessons are you giving your child?
1: Goodness
2: but
1: me.
2: But these school WhatsApp groups are fraught. They're absolutely fraught.
1: Thank God I missed them. Tracy is on the Sunshine Coast.
2: Hello, Tracy. What was the tale of the WhatsApp group?
3: Hello. Yes, well, it wasn't actually me, but my daughter got a WhatsApp message about my grandson and not to bring Twisties to school. He had a little packet of Twisties in his lunchbox because they were unhealthy.
2: Oh, come on.
1: Where is your evidence that Twisties are unhealthy?
2: And what did other parents respond?
3: Well, I do the pick up and drop off, well, drop off and pick up, and I was sort of there talking to the mothers and that, and they were saying, yeah, you know, it's unhealthy food because everyone's healthy and blah, blah, blah. And I just said, well, you know, I can agree with that, but, you know, if you want to make his lunch and pack his lunch for school, go right ahead.
2: Well, that's right.
1: That's true.
2: And parents are oftentimes poor. Mm-hmm. We know the information,
1: mm-hmm.
2: but if a packet of Twisties goes in a lunchbox as opposed to a carrot stick, I think we're going to be okay.
1: When I was a kid, my dad gave me a carton of cigarettes to give to my teacher as a Christmas gift. And I just had a flashback to it then.
2: Well, remember in pottery.
1: And I just remember, and he said, oh, thanks, mate. That's great. Tell your dad thanks.
2: Yeah, remember in pottery, we'd all make ashtrays.
1: Yeah.
2: Everyone's parents smoked.
1: You know, and people are complaining about Twisties.
2: I know, yeah.
1: This is a carton of Dunhill.
2: Thank you, Tracy.
1: Jess has joined us.
2: Hello, Jess. What did you get in the WhatsApp group?
4: Oh, can I just tell you, like, flat out, the WhatsApp groups kill my soul. I have a kid in year 5 and a kid in year 3, and we do scouts, we do football, we do dance. There are so many WhatsApp groups, and it's just so overwhelming and all too much. But to top it all off, about a week and a half ago, just before book week, a parent posted and said that their kid was going as Harry Potter and to make sure that no one else in the class was going to dress the same because they wanted their kid to be the only Harry Potter.
2: Oh, no.
4: Now, that caused an absolute uproar. And I think every parent just wanted to go against what she asked for. And it was just a nightmare. The comments that were coming left, right and center, well, why can't we go as Harry Potter? What are you doing? Why do you get to control this? And I think really deep down she must have been from Slytherin, but she ended up sitting off to the side while everybody else watched the book parade and she had her arms folded very strongly against everybody else in real life.
2: Wow. And were most of the kids dressed as Harry Potter because of it?
4: There were definitely a few Harry Potter.
1: Yeah, they would have blended into it.
2: Yeah, absolutely.
4: Yeah.
2: Wow.
4: Yeah.
1: And Jessica, do you have to be a part of this?
4: Oh, I try to ignore it a lot of the time, but, like, sometimes the notifications are rife and you just can't. It's like watching a car accident. You can't look away because there's so many things that are happening all the time.
2: And also, as a parent, you're made to feel guilty if you're not across things, and that plays into a lot of it. You can't look away.
1: Remember I was sailing with those old blokes and they said, let's do a WhatsApp group. And I said, fellas, I don't want to be involved in this. Because first part of the WhatsApp group was explaining how to set up a WhatsApp group, and then explaining what actually WhatsApp is. So then you got George going, what's WhatsApp? And you say, George, you're on it. You're actually on it right now. You've got it.
2: But also part of it is if you wish someone a happy birthday privately, then publicly on the WhatsApp you have to also.
1: Yes, you got to do it as well.
2: And no wonder why we go crazy with notifications. Thank you, Jess.
1: It's Jonesy and Amanda driving you home for Jam Nation.
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0: Hello there, it's Jonesy and Amanda driving you home. By now you may be familiar with Oreo Gate.
1: This has taken America by storm. It may have come up on your feeds, as it were. This is a mum's WhatsApp group for school. There's only, for five-year-olds. The kids are only five. One of the kids had an Oreo. The other mother said, hey, can we not send chocolatey things because we don't like that stuff in our home? And the others have said, sorry, what does that have to do with us? It has completely blown up. It's been turned into song. Hey!

0: were already in her lunchbox.
1: The lunchbox is already packed. Don't you understand,
2: also,
1: Michelle?
2: Also, the big picture here is the entitlement of my daughter doesn't.
1: Yeah.
2: I don't want my daughter to have it. Therefore, she can't see it. Welcome to the world, Michelle.
1: Yeah, Michelle. The tribal drum is beating tails.
2: Suck on that, Michelle.
1: The school WhatsApp group. Oh, Kelly has joined us.
2: Hello, Kelly. Tell us about the WhatsApp group.
3: Hi, Jensie and Amanda. Big fan. Look, I'm calling with a vote for the WhatsApp group, and I'll tell you why. Because 30-odd years ago when I had a stepdaughter at primary school, she came home and convinced me right before her birthday that every time one of the children in her mixed class has a birthday, they come with cupcakes for the entire class. Okay, Dem, how many people in the class? 36.
2: Oh.
3: Okay. So I spent the night before her birthday making 36 cupcakes for her to take to school. And it turns out this is not a thing. And I'm the only parent that year that took cupcakes to school. So I think if I'd had a WhatsApp group back then, I might have been able to confirm with all the other mothers, do I really need to make 36 cupcakes?
1: You make a good point, Kelly, because wow. I was smack bang in the middle of the little cakes, and I was there when they banned the cakes coming to school.
2: Wow.
1: Because there was a lot of pressure back then.
2: Wow.
1: 36 some
2: cupcakes.
1: Some mum went and got fully catered cupcakes, and they said, right. That's it. You know, Chris Radburn, a very funny stand-up comedian, he sums it all up with the tale of the WhatsApp netball group.
4: The problem with WhatsApp groups is there's just too much messaging. My netball group for my daughter, the coach will ask a simple question. Who can't make netball? Simple, isn't it? And what do you get? We'll be there. See you soon. Can't wait. Ask that, didn't we? Just want to know who can't make netball. That's it. Should be one or two messages. That's it. Then you get one mum goes, oh, sorry, we can't make it. Evie sprained her ankle. Oh, off. Because then you get 20 messages of support. Oh, poor Evie. Get well soon. Oh, that's not good. Then you get one mum that makes it about herself, doesn't she? Oh, that happened to my daughter last year. Oh, it really does hurt. One mum that actually does answer the question goes, oh, we can't make it. We'll be in Paris. Oh, f*** off, Daisy. You show off. And you can't leave because then it says Chris left the group. Dads are the best in WhatsApp. It's just this.
1: Just a thumbs up.
2: Just a thumbs up.
1: Just a thumbs up. Coming up, Instagram is on the way. Your chance to win $2,000. It's Jonesy and Amanda driving you home for Jam Nation.
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14: 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I've heard them describe him as a drunken idiot.
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19: It's showtime!
1: Chen Wai Rai is not here. He's on a fact-finding mission to Edinburgh for the weekend to see if his play Kingdom of Fools has a place at the festival. We have Ryan with a B, Brian, who has filled in very well.
2: Absolutely.
1: Always good. Big, well, not really, but you've done a great job. I was reading, funnily enough, about Edinburgh Festival.
2: Oh, yeah.
1: People have been complaining about the substandard acts that have been appearing at this year's festival.
2: Not the Australians. All the great Australian
1: people have been
2: complaining.
1: People have been wanting their money back. So, Jemai Rai is...
2: He'll be going, how easy is this?
1: I'm making the jokes because his show is very, very good.
2: Of course it is.
1: Away from Jemai Rai's side hustle, have you seen an ad, a Kia ad, and it involves a senator? Do you know what a senator is?
2: Senator. Isn't it a centaur?
1: Oh, a centaur. Yeah, a centaur. I was thinking of the Holden senator. A centaur, yes.
2: There's a whole lot of men in robes from ancient Rome
1: mythical
2: running along.
1: Creature, half man, half horse.
2: Yes, I'm fascinated by the centaur.
1: Because what's a minotaur? That's half man, half bull.
2: Is it? Yes.
1: Yeah.
2: Yeah, that's you.
1: And what's a fawn? Half man, half goat.
2: Is it?
1: Yeah.
2: That's you too. But that one stands up on two legs.
1: Yeah, and plays a piccolo.
2: Does the bull have four legs?
1: Yeah. No. The bull has two legs and the man body.
2: The head's
1: bull head.
2: The bull head.
1: Yeah, well,
2: there's a centaur.
1: Centaur.
2: Horse body, human head.
1: Yeah. You wouldn't want it the other way around. No. Anyway, I just want to run something past you.
2: Disappointing for everybody.
1: And Brian, you could be a part of this. I feel it's whip poll worthy. We'll have that for you. Also, Instagram makes its return. It's Jonesy and Amanda driving you home for Jam Nation.

0: Hello there, it's Jonesy and Amanda driving you home across Australia this Monday afternoon, the last day of August.
1: And last day of winter, I think. Is that right? Must be.
0: Yeah.
1: You know, we're
0: thank you, Brian, for your input on that.
1: That's why we aren't working for the Bureau of Meteorology.
0: Ryan with a B is filling in for Ryan, who is over in Edinburgh scoping locations for his show, Kingdom of Fools.
1: Well, I think he's just going to, you know, have a look around.
0: Okay, well, but so he's not coming back until Wednesday.
1: Yeah, he's having a look around.
0: In the meantime, I was watching the telly last night and something that came up on the telly in an ad, and it got a bit of discussion around the Jones family dinner table, is the new Kia ad. It's their hybrid car, and it's got a centaur in it. So it's got a herd of centaurs gathered in the forest. I'll get the ad up so you guys can have a look. So there's the centaur. They're all gathered.
1: Okay. Handsome men, aren't they?
0: Senses something amiss, and then running along next to the hybrid Kia. And see the centaur.
1: Oh.
0: Which is the same dude that was in The 12. Did you watch The 12?
1: Yeah.
0: With Hugo Weaving? Not Hugo Weaving.
1: Sam Neill,
0: I'm sorry. With Sam Neill in it. But anyway, he's the actor that plays one of the...
1: But what's the centaur doing there? It looks so unattractive.
0: Well, and if we freeze it right there, as you could see, as he comes out of the forest, he's running along his... And for those that don't know, a centaur...
1: has four legs. It's got an
0: like
1: animal...
0: a horsey?
1: A full horse, except where the horse would normally... get its front half and its neck going up.
0: Yeah, that's where his torso is.
1: A man's torso. So he's upright. The top half is upright and the back is a horse.
0: Which begs the question.
1: You could ride him. Is that the question?
0: No.
1: Oh, my mistake.
0: So
1: what was your question? What was your question?
0: Well,
1: you could.
0: I don't know. Would centaurs mind if you rode them? Anyway, just away from that for a minute. The main part is... look what he's running. And if we freeze it right there, his arms are like he's riding a horse.
1: He looks like he's riding a horse, but on that wider shot, I thought that it looked a bit like, you know, when kangaroos square up for a fight and they're flexing and their hands are just in front of them. I imagined that a centaur would run like a runner, Usain Bolt arms.
0: Yeah, but the arms would be out because you'd use those for your momentum.
1: Yeah, or to make a cup of tea.
0: So it feels to me that this...
1: The arms are extraneous to a certain extent when it's running.
0: He doesn't even really need arms.
1: No, unless he's making a cup of tea or playing Scrabble.
0: That'd help.
1: Then he'd need arms.
0: But do you know what I mean? So what do you think? Would they run along like this?
1: Like, you have to explain what you're doing.
0: My arms are...
1: like a human just running.
0: Yeah, like running.
1: I've seen you run. You look like a T-Rex.
0: Oh,
1: your shoulders are up and your hands are small. And they're like chicken arms.
0: You know what I run like?
1: Tell me.
0: I run like Mel Gibson in any of his movies. You know what he's running? He's always running. It looks like he's getting chased by something. He's always chasing something. In Mad Max, he's running. You know,
1: it's interesting that when we think about actors that are in movies and they must dread the sex scenes, but also they must go, oh, no, I've got to run in this scene.
0: Yeah.
1: It's a skill that you don't do as an adult. Adults don't run.
0: I want you to retract that. I do not run like a T-Rex.
1: Yes, you do.
0: No, I don't.
1: Slightly chickenish.
0: No, but when have you ever seen me run?
1: You know, I've seen you run.
0: When?
1: Oh, when we're going somewhere and you say, quick, run. Then. You're always running for, you know, quick, run.
0: You're talking out your hat.
1: No. Remember when we used to make fun of how Bill Shorten ran in some footage?
0: He got upset with us. Because you said it looked like he was getting chased by a monster.
1: Well, he ran in a flat-footed way, in a panicked flat-footed way.
0: Lost in the election.
1: Not my comments.
0: He got really upset with us for doing that. Anyway,
1: you did. Look at you saying, how dare he be upset. Well, take that back.
0: If you question men how they run.
1: Yeah, well, I wouldn't normally.
0: Do you think like the centaur, the ad people that were doing for Kia, they would have had a round table about this particular, how does the centaur run?
1: Because they're not real creatures.
0: Yeah,
1: so
0: but there'd be someone.
1: Is there a consensus?
0: Someone would say, well, he'd run like this. And someone would say, well, he run like this. And, oh, he runs like this. No, enough from you, Gavin.
1: Enough from you, Jonesy.
0: I do not run like this.
1: You don't do jazz hands, no.
0: No, I don't. I run very manly. Mm. I reckon this is a whip poll, if anything. Let's get it. It's a whip poll.
1: What are we going to ask?
0: Well, when there's something we have to discuss, the whip poll is right here. A rapid fire answer.
1: Right. Centaur arms How should they use their arms when they run?
0: Like down by them side or running like they're in Chariots of Fire?
1: If you've seen the ad, he looks like he's holding some stirrups in front of him.
0: Yeah, it looks like he's riding himself.
1: Yeah, man's dream.
0: How should a centaur run?
1: What should it do with its arms?
0: It's Jonesy and Amanda driving you home.

0: Hello there, it's Jonesy and Amanda driving you home. We have the whip poll. The whip poll is an instant snapshot of what Australia thinks about any given subject. And Amanda and I have been talking about the Kia ad for the new hybrid, and it's got a centaur.
1: A centaur, and I read a lot of kind of that fairy porn, as I call it, and or fairy smut probably sounds a bit nicer. So I'm not alien to the world of unusual combinations,
0: sure.
1: Men with bat wings, that kind of thing.
0: Yeah.
1: So, but in my imagination, it's different to seeing it. That's not how I pictured a centaur would run.
0: No, with his arms almost Riverdance style to the side.
1: Or not even the side, clenched in front of him.
0: Yep.
1: Like he's about to front up for a fight.
0: So, we're just looking at the Minotaur.
1: Yeah, what's that?
0: Bull head, human torso, body, and then bull
1: legs. Designed
0: hoofs.
1: For a woman.
0: No, he's got horse's hoofs. No, bull's hoofs.
1: But really strong calves.
0: Yeah, big.
1: But handsome. It's almost like Beauty and the Beast.
0: Yeah.
1: Human torso, attractive animal head, and big strong legs.
0: For the centaur, you've got human head. Torso
1: and a horse. Full horse back end.
0: So you've got two
1: so
0: torsos.
1: You could sit on. That's right. Two torsos. No. Yes.
0: Yeah. You got two torsos.
1: You could ride a centaur.
0: So he's got two sets of everything.
1: No.
0: Well, he's got two hearts.
1: He doesn't have human. He doesn't have human bits hanging off the front.
0: No, that'd look weird.
1: Yeah.
0: He'd have to wear pants.
1: We'd have to work out where the genitals would go, there or in the horse genital area. What about a mermaid? That's if that's.
0: Yeah.
1: Human head?
0: Human head, fish body.
1: Would you care if it was fish head and the other way around?
0: No.
1: There you go.
0: The whip poll.
1: That's the difference there.
0: An instant snapshot. Brad has joined us.
1: Hello, Brad. Do you think a centaur should use his arms when he's running?
2: I think they should be moving pretty loosey-goosey, you know. Mm-hmm. So that's what I'm expecting, you know, when I see a centaur running. it's swinging out, you know.
0: Have you seen the ad that we're talking about?
2: I have seen the ad. It's very weird.
0: Yeah, it does look a bit.
1: It looks like he's horse riding.
0: And I think the
1: himself.
0: Actor's really good, and I loved him in The 12. I think he's really nailed.
1: Did you
0: centaur.
1: See him in The 12 and think he'd make a great centaur?
0: So he's going to make a good.
1: Wow, give him the back end of a horse.
0: He's been
1: great.
0: Working out a bit since he was in The 12 as well. Like he had a good rig in The 12.
1: Let's face it, there is some AI involved in turning him into half a horse.
0: He's sitting at home with his bench press going, hang on a minute. Linda has joined us.
1: Hello, Lindy. How do you think a centaur should run?
3: This is so funny. Okay, when I saw the ad, I thought it was the weirdest thing. It is so unnatural. And I thought that if he was a real centaur, he would have been pumping those arms and galloping along beautifully, neck strain. That was just weird.
1: Yes,
3: weird.
1: It's made him look unattractive. And most centaurs are designed to be attractive.
0: Has he made centaurs look a bit ick?
1: He's given centaurs the ick.
0: Tennille has joined
1: us. That's how I feel when I see you run.
0: Oh, you know.
1: Tennille, hello.
4: Hello, guys. How are you?
0: Great,
1: well, how should a centaur use his arms when he's running? Everyone's discussing it today.
4: If you've got arms, they've got to be moving when you run.
0: Mm.
4: If they didn't want it to look awkward, they should have given him the horse body and no arms.
1: Oh.
4: But have you ever tried to walk without swinging your arms? It just looks weird. Your arms must be swinging.
0: It's got to swing.
1: Yes. Maybe they could have given him something to carry. So that we wouldn't have needed to see his arms move. What could he have been carrying while he was running?
0: What were we
1: a bow and arrow.
0: Bow and arrow.
1: That's why
0: Brian.
1: Thank you, Brian. That's why we never see them run because they normally have bow and arrow.
0: Centaurs
1: so
0: usually have a bow and they do.
1: Yeah,
0: they have a bow and arrow.
1: That's why we don't normally have this discussion.
0: But he might have freaked out the family in the Kia EV if he had a bow and arrow.
1: Don't you think they freaked out seeing a half man, half horse?
0: No, they seem to be quite disinterested. It's a problem with the young generation. Kate, wrap this up.
1: Hello, Kate. What do you think?
5: Well, I don't think there should be arms at all.
0: No
1: arms. He can't just have his shoulders and then nothing.
0: Yeah.
5: Look, it just looks weird.
1: Yeah.
5: It's like four legs plus then the arms.
0: Mm-hmm.
5: I agree with you. What are they meant to do? It does look odd. Maybe we go with the bow and arrow.
1: I think so.
0: That's why they came up.
5: I mean, they need to be holding something.
1: Yes.
5: Yep.
0: That's what the old Greeks was. Is he a Greek mythology?
1: I think so.
0: Something. Anyway, when they came up, they said, give him something
1: give
0: to do with his hands.
1: Something to do with his hands.
0: Maybe we should go to Reddit because Reddit has the answer for everything.
1: What have you asked Reddit?
0: Well, that's Brian or Ryan with a B.
6: So they've said when empty-handed, the centaur has a stiff upper body stance. The human torso will move to follow the motion of the horse body, much like a rider on a horse would.
0: They've done their research. So because that's exactly what he does.
1: Yeah, but it looks weird, doesn't it? It looks like he's holding stirrups.
0: Yeah, or he's riding himself. You don't hold stirrups. You put your feet in the stirrups. Oh, didn't you give birth?
6: Reins.
0: Reins. You're holding the reins, you fool. Well, that's for mocking my running style. 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

0: Hello there, it's Jonesy Demander across Australia, driving you home this last day. Have we confirmed this is the last day of spring? A winter? Or what's it called?
1: Is today the last day of winter?
0: I've mucked that up royally.
2: We haven't looked.
1: No. Okay. Well, I think our team is listening to another radio station.
0: And people are saying radio's dead because it can't be immediate.
1: Yes, it is. Today is the last day of winter.
0: Radio, lock it in.
1: Winter is going. That show.
0: It is time.
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0: You don't come here for information. You come here for cash. And 10 questions. 60 seconds on the clock. You can pass if you don't know an answer. We'll come back to that question if time permits. You get all the questions right. $1,000.
1: You can make it $2,000, but it is double or nothing by answering a bonus question.
0: Kylie is in Caroline Springs.
1: Hi, Kylie.
6: Hello. How are you?
0: Great.
1: We are very well, thank you. We've just been discussing centaurs. Do you think they'd run with their arms clenched in front or by their side or swinging free?
6: Yeah, I think they'll by their side, I think.
0: Yeah. No, by their side. So have you seen the ad we're talking about?
1: You don't
0: Kia
1: mean straight
0: ad?
1: By your side like a river dancer.
6: Yeah, maybe by, but yeah, because they're quite big, aren't they?
0: Yeah, they're well, they're, yeah, it's a horse. It's a whole horse.
1: It's a horse. It's got human arms. It's got four legs and two human
0: Kylie,
1: arms.
0: Kylie, you really have got to see the Kia commercial for us to have this chat. Have you seen the one? Okay. Have you seen what we're talking about?
6: No, I haven't yet. No.
0: Okay. Well, this is your little homework after this. But I'll say this. We've been talking around the typing pool here and they have a bow and arrow. The centaur has a bow. So maybe that's why they gave them something to do with their hands.
1: Maybe in that ad he could have been running with oven mitts and some muffins.
0: Or a Rubik's Cube.
1: a Rubik's Cube.
0: That'd be a flex. Centaur running along doing a Rubik's Cube.
1: Yeah.
0: Kylie,
1: enough of this. Let's see what we can do for you. We've got 10 questions. We've got 60 seconds. If you're not sure, say pass because we might have time to come back, okay?
6: Okay.
1: Kylie, here we go. Here's question number one. Name one primary colour.
6: Red.
1: Question two. Finish this. You can't teach an old dog
6: new tricks.
1: Question three. Which Disney princess lives under the sea?
6: Ariel?
1: Yep. Question four. Poached, fried, scrambled are ways to cook what?
6: Eggs.
1: Question five. How many points is a goal in AFL?
6: Six.
1: Question six. Which singer is famously known as the boss?
6: Bruce Springsteen.
1: Question seven. Nigeria is a country from which continent?
6: Pass.
1: Question eight. What's the chemical symbol for gold?
6: Pass.
1: Question nine. Mitch Larkin is known for which sport?
6: Pass.
1: Question ten. What's the only mammal that can fly?
6: Pass.
1: Back to seven. Nigeria is a country from which continent?
6: Africa?
1: Question, yes, that was correct. We still had a few more to go. What's the chemical symbol for gold? That is tricky. It's AU.
6: AU.
1: Mitch Larkin is known for swimming.
6: Yes.
1: And the only mammal that can fly is a bat.
6: Oh, okay.
0: There you go. So, Kylie, you check out that ad. We want to hear your thoughts about that because
6: thank you so much.
0: Okay, don't wrap this up, Kylie.
1: Well, Kylie hasn't won. She's keen to move on.
0: Doesn't matter. The word around the water cooler is that this centaur is giving centaurs the ick.
1: No, it's giving human women the ick.
0: Thank you, Kylie. If you would like to play the Instagram, you can always register jonesyandamanda.com.au. I just noticed some local news has come across my desk.
1: Well, I
0: can't
1: wait.
0: From Essex.
1: I cannot wait.
0: We'll have that for you next. It's Jonesy and Amanda driving you home for Jam Nation.
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13: Like siblings who know where their bodies are buried.

0: Hello there. It's Jonesy Demander driving you home. I've just had some derision from the young people at the radio station. I brought in my local newspaper and it was a bit sodden from the dew. So I brought it in. I've just been drying it out on my desk.
1: How old are you?
0: I love reading my local newspaper.
1: Are you going to bring your slippers in?
0: Because the local newspaper for me, I go straight to the letters to the editor. Largely, it's kids on e-bikes, then it's dogs off leashes, and then someone's elderly relative who was disorientated.
1: Let me guess. Fell over, and it's a thank you to the strangers who helped.
0: And then they say, you don't see that anymore these days, but then I would argue, actually, in the paper every week, someone's helping out everyone. So really, yip-yah. So that's pretty much what we have in there. But then I like to look at other local newses. Like around the world, like Essex, for example, you know, over in Essex.
1: Mm-hmm.
0: And if I go to my big wall of intros, we've got local news. I'm just looking.
1: I bet you've got one for Essex. You've got one for everywhere.
0: It
1: starts with an E.
0: There it is, Brian. Local news happening now in Essex.
2: You're acting like an idiot.
0: Locally. A man left a dog walker distressed after they spotted him walking around a nature reserve in a compromising position. I'll let this local take up the story.
3: Man who put a carrot up his bottom at an Essex beauty spot has admitted outraging public decency. 49-year-old Tim Meehan was said to have been on Two Tree Island near Leon Sea on March 9th when a dog walker spotted him. She realised he wasn't wearing any trousers and shortly afterwards he was seen putting the vegetable in his bottom. Meehan will return to court later this year for his sentencing.
1: He certainly found the beauty spot.
0: The story also said that he may have been intoxicated.
1: Some of the comments are hilarious. Was he trying to tease the rabbit back out? Can't anyone have a hobby nowadays? At least he didn't have a leak.
0: Okay.
1: How else is he going to get five a day? And someone else said, absolute woke nonsense. You can't do nothing
0: it's
1: nowadays.
0: It's so woke these
1: so
0: days.
1: So woke.
0: The defendant did say this outside the court.
4: What's up, Doc?
0: That's the local news from Essex. 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
0: Locally.
1: Well, look, that's enough stupidity.
0: It is hard to get your five, that food pyramid.
4: 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That's enough.
1: Next, we'll be trying to shove that in. Well, we are back tomorrow for Tin Hat Tuesday. We look forward to hearing your conspiracy theories.
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1: Morning, everyone.
0: Good morning, Rio.
2: Good morning.
0: And welcome to our hero of the night.
3: Oh, very good morning,
0: Sydney Marathon winner. He won the marathon.
3: Won the whole thing. That's it. Thanks for having me on the program.
0: And rightly so, you're wearing your medal.
3: I'm wearing
0: If I'd have done a marathon, right, I'd wear that every day for the rest of the year.
1: Yeah, totally.
0: Yeah. It's incredible. And yesterday was a stunning, beautiful day in Sydney.
3: Incredible weather, incredible atmosphere. And yes, it's a very heavy metal too. Like they have not mucked around. Well, they have mucked up one thing, which is the Germany stadium, which is a very special edition.
0: But you can just lie now and say you did both marathons. You've done a German one and the Sydney one in the same day.
3: So how do you feel?
0: You look so much better than I thought. Yesterday you were in good form, but that might have been all the beer. You were rapidly rehydrating, I have to say, and just eating everything.
3: I did. I ate a burger, I ate a steak, I ate some fried chicken, and then I devoured a lasagna when I got home.
0: What's that hot dog eating competition? Koyabashi.
3: Joey Chestnut. I know. It's the one rule after a marathon, you get to eat whatever you like. They reckon for a couple of days, just with all the...
0: I was when I came to meet you, everyone was sat outside. It's a stunning day. You know, I know spring starts officially Tuesday, isn't it? 1st September.
1: Tomorrow,
0: But it really felt like spring has started yesterday.
3: Yeah.
0: And I noticed, so a lot of places were giving people who'd done the marathon their first drink for free.
3: That's right. If you had a medal, you got a free drink. A lot of those pubs. It was such a, like, I mean, there was no policing of it. I think there was a lot of honesty as well. So,
0: Speaking of which, you stole a medal.
3: So I have two.
0: Oh, light fingers Depler.
3: I'll be honest with you. I did steal two medals. So I have one for myself.
0: And, well, I just thought there's not someone wandering around right now looking for a medalist.
3: Oh, I hope not. Surely not. They have printed out some extra ones. I just thought, it's such a momentous medal with the mistake on it that it might be nice to keep another one for myself as well, like just like a spare, like passive.
1: Where did you get it?
3: Well, what I did was I took it off when they gave it to me and put it in my pocket and then did a loop around again and then got another
1: one. Peter Depler!
3: But there was sort of an accident as well, you know what I mean?
2: Yeah.
3: So,
2: it was like it fell into your pocket.
3: Well, I put it in
0: there. I'll tell you what we should do. Yeah. This extra medal you've got, we should give it away as a prize today. What an amazing prize. Win a Sydney Marathon medal. Some have had a very tough weekend. They deserve a marathon medal. Juggling home and kids and stuff like that, they deserve a marathon medal as well.
2: Yes, we've all been doing our separate marathons.
0: Oh, my God, yes. So what was the highlight yesterday, Pete?
3: Highlight would definitely have to be, I think it was just coming into that opera house and the people screaming. You feel like they're all there for you and they're only, you know, they're cheering on their own friends, but the supporters and the volunteers and everyone's just erupting around you. To run into that Sydney Opera House being one of the most iconic places in the world and realizing...
0: Yeah, how beautiful.
3: I did that 42.
0: Not a cloud in the sky.
3: It was just unreal. And I was really sort of about...
0: And what do you feel, relief or just this euphoria? What do you feel?
3: I was cooked for about the last 5 kilometres. Like, could not absolutely for the life of me. I was crying. It was terrible. I was like, what have I done? I was limping to the end. But then in that last maybe 20 metres... decided to do a little dance as I went around.
0: Why not? Sashay away.
3: I had it in me. It was just such a highlight. Just absolutely loved it. And so many moments along the way that I'll cherish forever. And got to nominate, shout out to all the listeners that got a K per person. And I was, I have to say, like Maggie at the 30K mark, she really hit me because she said such kind words last week as well. But it was about the 35K mark where I saw people going down. They just kept going down and down.
0: You see this in all marathons all over the world where they just literally hit that wall.
3: It's terrible to see because there were so many paramedics and it was like they knew that's where people start to fall as well. So we saw a lot of people go down, but no one walked past anyone to make sure anyone was not okay. Do you know what I mean? So that was really, really, really important. I thought it was just fantastic. So
0: it looked like there was an incredible atmosphere the whole way. People cheering strangers on and anyone running by looked like they were struggling as well.
3: I have to apologise to Randwick. I said that was a boring area last week, but it was actually quite a little highlight of that area. There's a lot more spectators this year. So apologies for the comments last
0: week. Maybe they just come out and force to boo you as you walk past me.
1: Throw tomatoes at him.
3: Absolutely.
0: As a treat, because, you know, it is genuinely an amazing thing that you've done and you smashed it. Well done. We actually have got you a chiropractor this morning.
3: This is wild. Thank you.
0: That guy doesn't look like a normal chiropractor.
2: He's jacked.
0: He's like a heavyweight UFC champion.
3: Is that Julian?
0: Rhea might be jumping on that table with him as well. But, guys, please just try and keep it upright today.
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0: Richard O'Connell's show. How was Steel Magnolias?
1: Oh, mate.
0: I've never seen it.
1: It
0: came from intern Pete's recommendation.
2: Yeah.
0: Double thumbs up.
2: Oh, such a great movie.
1: Well, that's what, on Saturday night, we were looking for something wholesome, something breezy. Obviously, Dolly Parton was an added bonus. And I said to my partner, Will, I said, oh, Pete won't shut up about Steel Magnolias. Apparently, it's an incredible movie, really wholesome, really fun. We'll love it. Perfect Saturday night flick. And it is. For an hour, it is just a lovely, breezy, like lovable, great cast. And then, out of the blue, I won't say any spoilers, but...
0: Well, I think it's right. It came out like 500 years old. He put her up to speed. No one is thinking, this new movie, I must see it. It's up against The Odyssey.
3: Be honest, Rio.
1: The last half hour, suddenly...
0: Someone must get very ill, I'm guessing.
1: Yes, Shelby, Julia Roberts' character, gets very ill and happens...
0: Well, she's the youngest one, isn't it?
1: She's the youngest one, isn't it?
0: The young one, though. Dottie, and who is it? Shirley MacLaine.
3: Not needed in the sequel.
0: They killed off the younger hot one, it's Julia Roberts.
1: Like an emotional drive-by. You're not expecting everything's happy, sunshine, then suddenly, whack, and the last half an hour is just unrelenting, like... brutally sad over and over again. It gets worse and worse and more harrowing and
0: would anyone
1: devastating.
0: Through this?
1: I was a mess. I literally cried for half an hour.
0: Did you not Google it to see what the story was about?
1: No, but you could see the front cover of the movie looked just like a happy-go-lucky, fun, breezy...
0: But you could have gone and see Jason Statham's new movie, Mutiny.
1: It probably would have been...
0: I already booked my ticket to see that this week. I cannot wait.
1: I haven't even heard of that.
0: What?
1: That's not been on the cultural radar.
0: For you. You're the one having a miserable night watching Steel Magnolias. When I'm with State this week, it won't be... we'll be relentlessly violent. That's my kind of Steel Magnolias.
1: But you should have told us, Pete, because it's just... Well, oh, my God, I didn't expect it.
0: But everyone knows. Patsy, how do you rate Steel Magnolias?
4: Oh, I love it. Sally Field's performance in that is absolutely brilliant.
0: Sally Field, she's great in everything.
4: Oh, she's amazing in this.
0: She can do comedy really well. She's brilliant in Mrs. Doubtfire as well.
1: Yes, I forgot she's in that.
0: Incredible.
1: Yes, yeah.
3: I think when I got the text message from you saying F you, not telling me about it.
0: Strongly worded review.
3: He was like, why did you not tell me that?
0: F you, Shirley MacLaine. It's a strongly worded review.
3: No, sorry, I didn't mean like that, but you know what I mean? Like, just. I was like, oh, I kind of did forget about the death part because I always focused on the positive parts in the hair salon.
4: Well, you wouldn't have told him anyway at the start because then he wouldn't have...
3: No, that's
4: like,
3: right.
4: It's a big spoiler alert.
3: Yeah,
4: so.
3: Definitely didn't want to spoil
0: what
3: it.
0: What a lovely spoiler alert would have been, though, right? Hey, by the way, it gets real sad.
1: I was sobbing. I was actually like...
0: Welcome to your Saturday night.
3: You have to watch it, Christian.
0: No, I am not.
1: You've got to watch it. If I had to watch it, you have to watch it.
0: All right, then I'm going to watch it this week.
1: Yeah, I'll watch Mutiny, Jason Statham.
0: Done.
1: If you watch it.
0: It's a movie swap.
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0: 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Thank you for your Friday recommendation, Furious. Finished it in 2 days. Wow, you finished it quicker than I have. I've got the last episode to watch tonight. Also watched The Pit of the last couple of weeks because you've been raving about it. Leon, thank you very much. Patsy, how was your weekend? How would you rate your weekend, mate?
1: Oh, for stress level, I'd have to say it's 5 out of 5 for stress, but I'll give it an overall like 2, 2.5.
0: Oh, no.
1: No, it wasn't that bad. We were just getting the 15-year-old ready for school camp this week, which was just like, you know, the house was on tenterhooks, had to pack the insect repellent. Where did we put the blister band-aids? You know, all this stuff that you don't normally need. The blow-up pillow, I know I bought one, but I can't find it. So it was just like that. And my husband, poor Chris, was kind of getting in the way a bit. He was trying to help, but the more he was trying to help, he was really just getting in the way. And so we said, you know what, why don't you go out for a bit?
0: Oh,
1: you deserve a weekend. You deserve an afternoon.
0: A weekend before Father's Day. You know, why don't you just go out? Why don't you just get lost?
1: No, here's a gift. Have
0: why don't you just walk into the sea, Chris?
1: No.
0: Poor Chris.
1: So he was fine with that, though, Christian. Chris loves...
0: Oh, no, I bet he was. But as soon as he shut that door behind, he was like, yeah. Woo!
1: It was
0: like a Homer Simpson. Woo!
1: They can deal with it. So I said, you know
0: what?
1: Ferris
0: Dad's day off.
1: Yeah. Why don't you go and have a drink, you know? He loves to be dropped off at the pub, kamikaze style. You just drop him in there like a World War II pilot.
2: I shoot him in.
1: And he loves it because he loves Chris is, you know what Chris is like. He loves to converse with people. He loves
0: He's
1: to
0: a
1: chat to strangers.
0: Fly.
1: Yeah.
0: You know? No, he is. You know those people like wandering around, they turn up with no mates. But then by, within an hour or two, the pub, they're publican there.
2: Barney yeah. Gumble.
0: Yeah.
1: They'll be singing with Chris in the pub in unison.
0: Is he still there now?
1: Probably. But it was just fascinating. So when we went back later to pick him up, he always meets someone really, really interesting. Anyway, Saturday he'd met this ex-military guy who had the most...
0: I'm sorry, but you go into any pub on a Saturday afternoon, there's a few of these so-called military heroes,
2: Army
0: Special
2: Reserves.
0: Forces and stuff like this, SAS.
1: He had this fascinating life story. He'd been part of the team in R&D that had developed night goggle glasses.
3: Wow.
1: Fascinating life story.
0: What do you work at the moment? Oh, these are beer goggles.
4: 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Up.

Christian O'Connell's show. Extra time on the time waster today. Marathon bands up for grabs. $250 flowers for everyone voucher. Flowers for you all this morning. Or thanks to Flowers for Everyone.

0: And with our kind of breakfast show, we give you flowers. All right, so Pete did the Sydney Marathon yesterday. We're looking for your marathon bands. Guards on Friday, Michelle had transvision cramp. Lee had Enduran Duran. Sam had the Cranberries. Brett had Alana's Finished Yet. And the winner was, a deserved winner was Tim with That's Far Man. John, That's Far Man. Very, very good work, Tim. All right, some new ones. Extra Time of Time Wasted for your marathon bands. Robert Plantar Fasciitis.
1: Oh, very clever. Gold.
0: 26 Miles Davis.
1: Silver Plus.
0: The Verrucas.
1: Gold.
0: Oh. Do you remember at school, Verrucas were quite a feared thing, weren't they? Yes. Swimming lessons. You always had some kid who had that Verruca sock. You're like, ah! Ah, the shame. That Verruca sock and that foot bath you have to go through.
1: Yes, that's right.
0: Yes. Not such a big part of adult life, is it, Verrucas?
1: Thankfully.
0: I think it's the first time I've said Verrucas in my adult life, actually. Charlie X, exhausted.
2: Oh, that's good.
0: Thank you. What have you got, Rio?
3: Who's number 4765? It's Bibby Eilish.
0: Oh, very good. Bibby, yeah. It's a silver.
3: Vanilla Ice Bath. He's just recovering.
0: Oh, gold.
3: In there.
0: Yep.
3: And these guys should have taped their nipples. It's the Kaiser Chafes.
0: Kaiser Chafes, very good. That's gold.
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0: Christian O'Connell show in October to see Melbourne Marathon. Yesterday in Sydney, a beautiful, stunning day. It felt like spring had already sprung a couple of days before it officially starts. It wasn't a cloud in the sky, and our man, intern Pete, did an incredible second year running the Sydney Marathon. Well done, mate.
1: Thank you so much. It was just an incredible day. Congratulations to everyone. Can I special shout out to the volunteers? They, the ones at the drink station and stuff like that, as they're handing the drink, they're like, keep going. And it's just, you don't realize they'd be doing that for about 6 or 7 hours.
0: Yeah,
1: and
0: bet.
1: The energy they
0: and
1: have.
0: And also, what a difference it must make to you guys as you're going past.
1: Yeah, 100%. They're just,
0: they had to get there at 3 a.m.
1: Oh, yes, all the check-ins and everything, like there's so many, like...
0: It's a shame, you know, because last week whenever you spoke at the marathon, you were insisting on welcoming every single international visitor to Sydney.
1: Yes.
0: And no love for them today.
1: No.
0: Run their race, they can fall back to where you came from. Yeah.
1: I know. And
0: back to Congo with you. Back to wherever you come from. Go.
1: Yeah, out you go. No, go and spend money in our beautiful country, guys, if you are visiting. But no, honestly, yeah, you're right. I probably should give a bit more clout because you've given me an opportunity. You got me the physio this morning.
0: Yeah.
1: Thank you. The chiropractor. Sorry, Julian. Just incredible. So,
0: In my mind, that was going to be like half an hour during a 3-hour show. I didn't realize you start at 10 to 7 and finish 10 minutes ago. An hour and 40.
1: He did. He had to do some realigning. He's like, you're not good. You're not good. So one leg was longer than the other. And that's been like that for quite some time. So he's done him some realigning and he's realigned my back and neck as well. So
0: Maybe don't bend over like that.
1: You bend,
0: you bend over like an old man.
1: I am.
0: Benjamin Button.
1: So I'm going to go back and see him again on Friday because we think we've actually
0: formed a connection with him.
1: Sorry, now I'm leaning down the wrong
0: quite
1: leg.
0: Quite enamoured with him you were. I went out to make a cup of tea at one point and your legs were wide open.
1: They were. I'm glad we did it before the rest of the office arrived, to be fair.
0: In the middle of the office.
2: We still had to see it. What do you mean?
0: It was horrendous.
1: Radio came out and said, are you wearing
0: pants? I don't want to see your Dandenong Rangers. It was really quite too much.
1: It was.
0: Quite too much.
1: But thank you. And shout out to everyone who called up, texted, emailed, because I was out there basically dedicating K after K to our gorgeous listeners who just wanted to get right behind.
0: Well, they were with you over the step of the way.
1: Yeah.
0: And you were, I don't know how you had the energy to do this as well. So not only are you doing a marathon, every K of 42, you're recording each K that we were dedicating to listeners. Well done for doing that.
1: No,
0: it's enough to do the marathon as well as trying to do this as well.
1: It was a lot.
0: And at times, we're about to play how it sounds. It's the sound of someone losing their mind.
1: I haven't heard this. Is it that? Oh, God.
0: Anyway, let's play it. Here you go. This is what it sounds like when someone goes crazy running a marathon. Keep on
3: running. 1 kilometer, Kiralee Scout Group. Number 2, memory of Dolly Parton. On you, Dolly. Debbie, volunteering at the 5 kilometer mark. Can't find you, Debbie. Maybe. No, Sonia. Her saying, on you, Sonia. Pushing me along. Mark, dedicated to all the veterans. I've been looking forward to saying this name. Number 14. Splat the cat. Splat-o. K22 for Peter. Also running the Sydney Marathon. You out there, Peter? And then another Peter. 3 Pete. Pete, 3 Pete. Robin. K28. Dedicated to Kilometre grandson on you. K28 for you. 38, Maggie. I was looking forward to getting to you, Maggie. For that 38, where nothing else matters now, right? Nothing else matters. You've done 10 marathons for a Spartan. And your words were so amazing, sweet. 195. Stephen. Last one for you, Mum. Last one for you, Mum. Done.
0: Well done, Pete. Well done. Amazing. You would have done your mum proud as well.
1: Yeah, I'm tearing up just thinking that last bit there. But yeah, look, incredible. Thank you so much.
0: It must be such a, not a physical effort, but emotional as well.
1: Yeah, you can hear it in that audio. Just, I'm breaking. I think there's that last 5Ks. It was just tears, to be honest. And I had salt in my eyes as well at the same time from the
0: and
1: salt pills.
0: And he'd also eaten Vaseline.
1: I'd eaten Vaseline.
0: Because he thought, wait for it, was gelato. I've never known him hand out gelato to marathon runners. Gelato? That big old heaviness
2: Messina
0: in you?
2: Messina pit stops.
1: Thank you to you. Thank you to all the listeners. Congratulations to everyone. And shout out to the guy who's demanded to have a K next year who
0: Pete
1: abused me on the
0: heckled.
1: Course. Heckled by listeners on the course. I love you all.
0: Well done, Pete. Very proud of you. Well done, mate.
1: Thank you.
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0: Christian O'Connell show. Yesterday, I happened to be on a flight, and the seat in front of me was Barnaby Joyce.
1: Oh, wow. Oh. Wow.
0: Patsy, how about this for a claim to fame?
2: Yeah.
0: When we landed, I was opening up the overhead locker, and Barnaby Joyce's iconic Stetson, I handed it to him.
2: Wow. Oh, you touched the Holy Grail.
0: Yeah, I touched the Holy Grail.
2: Wow.
0: Oh, my word. What a claim to fame. I've handed Barnaby Joyce that cowboy hat. He's on TV rocking it as well.
1: Was it
0: It's
1: that
0: a
1: hat?
0: Little bit bent at the side. Overhead lockers, things move around, don't they?
1: I thought you're supposed to put the hats underneath the seat. He's
0: What's to stop him wearing it for the flight?
1: It's true. Yeah. Why did he take it off?
0: Anyway.
2: Really unfortunate fact. My oldest brother is the spitting image of Barnaby.
0: Why is it an unfortunate fact?
2: Well, you know.
0: You're mistaken as a great man like that.
2: About to explode. He gets stopped in the street. People think he's Barnaby. I'm not sure.
0: Barnaby Joyce should hire him as a doppelganger.
2: Yeah, I know. He could
0: like
2: do
0: a decoy.
2: Comedy.
0: Oh, that wasn't me yelling at the dog. It's my stunt man. All right, then. Marathon bands. Rio, you ready to mark?
1: Let's go.
0: Up for grabs, the best one. We've got $250 worth of vouchers for flowers for everyone. Racy Chapman.
1: Oh, gold.
0: Well done, Chris. Dire Straits.
1: Gold.
0: Ouch, I pulled my wham string.
1: Silver.
0: Ash. Miles and Miles, Cyrus.
1: Gold.
0: Well done, Joe. B-52 Miles.
1: Bronze.
0: No, Mitch. Snoop Jogg.
1: Oh, that's very good.
0: Snoop Dogg is very good. Well done, Glenn. Red Hot Chili Pacers.
1: Gold.
0: See it at the finish line.
1: Gold.
0: That's from Lee. The Bee Gees, that was bloody hard.
1: Silver.
0: Sharpie, well done. Whamstring, that's enough whamstring ones now.
1: Silver.
0: Not Weezer, but Wheezing.
1: Gold.
0: Well done, Yana. McCallie Calf Strain.
1: Silver.
0: Smashing Powerades.
1: Gold.
0: What are you, Anthony? The Bee Gees, what have I signed up for?
2: Come
0: on, no, I love those.
1: Silver.
0: Chris, that's gold times a million. The Bee Gees, what have I signed up for here? Simon and Sprained Ankle. Not Garfunkel.
1: That's gold.
0: Simon and Sprained Ankle. UB 42.2, not UB40.
1: Silver.
0: And Eric Crampton.
1: Oh, gold.
0: All right, Rhea, who's winning the flowers?
1: Simon and Sprained Ankle.
0: Simon Sprained Ankle. That is Chris. Brand new time waste this morning at 8:30, and it's Greek movies.
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0: Christian O'Connell Show. Happy Monday on the show. We want to know about your weekend. Rate your weekend out of five. Did you have a five-star weekend? 2.5 like Patsy? Let us know which way it was and tell us a few words about your weekend. Text yours 0475-031043. We're now going to go live to, you know, that little round face hole in a physio's bench? Well, what other word can I... Eskimo might drill a little hole to fish.
1: Yeah.
0: Well, it's a face hole?
1: It is a face hole.
0: It's a face hole. It is a face hole. That's the only way I can describe. You know the physio bench? You've got the little hole you squish and mush into. Yes. We're now, we've got a microphone in the face hole. The face in the hole. Is it a new feature? Who's the face in the hole?
1: Who's the face hole?
0: The first ever guest on Through the Face Hole is Intern Pete, who we've got a physio this morning because yesterday he did the Sydney Marathon. Pete, how are you feeling, mate?
2: At the moment, I think my body is an absolute mess. We've got Julian here who's doing an incredible job as I'm coming to you live from the hole.
0: It sounds now something very different with you and Julian. And we're live now from a Greek spa somewhere under the arches in Sydney.
2: He's a very respectable chiropractor. It is, my body is cooked. He said, you are completely out of line. So he's right now, he's
0: already
2: he
0: was slightly numb that one leg was longer than the other. I mean, this is a damage of a marathon or something, like a pirate peg leg.
2: Yeah, I'm not sure what's happening. Julian, can you just come over here for a second? I'll just get you to say a quick hi. How bad are we looking here?
3: We're pretty bad, actually, at the moment. So his hips are quite misaligned and his hamstrings, his calves have been overworked. So we've got to get those back in check.
0: But yeah, you did the marathon just, you know, a couple of hours ago. You still seem pretty fresh, I have to be honest, Pete. You look well.
2: Do you know what? Part of me thinks...
0: By the way, I've had a lot of sort of physio treatment. I've never had to be topless for it.
1: And they're very short shorts.
0: They are, aren't they?
1: They're basically underpants.
0: It's a mini skirt.
2: I wore my good
0: underpants. That's why I play Girls Just Want to Have Fun. I do not want to see one of the silk eggs pop out this morning, okay? It's going to put me off my breakfast. Can you tape them or something down?
1: Tuck them.
0: Wait, do not put them through the face off. Maybe this is a new way we can interview celebrities. They get a free massage. No. And then we have a camera, you know, going up.
1: Yes, I like it.
0: Through that hole.
1: Yes.
0: Let's go through the face hole. Pete, you've given me an idea. The next guest, I think it'd be great. You mentioned like trying to get hold of Hugh Jackman, but he's a bit busy at the moment. He also gets a free massage treatment as well during the... All right, Hugh can make it now.
1: Yes, I love that.
0: So, Pete, you're having a good treatment there. So how would you rate your weekend?
2: I rate my weekend, honestly, 10 out of 5.
0: Brilliant. It
2: really, as far as wholesomeness goes and just an incredible run and everything about it, the city was just full of joy. It was just unreal. Probably, actually, let's take it down to a 9 because the one mistake I did make was I thought they were handing out free gelato along the way. Turns out it was Vaseline on a stick. So,
0: I heard about this in a pub yesterday. I met Pete afterwards and he just said he ate a whole load of Vaseline. I was like, what? I thought it was gelato.
1: But why would it be gelato?
0: Is there anyone else this morning waking up and accidentally rubbed gelato in their nipples? That's what I want to know. The other way around.
2: There's a poor lady behind me because I was like, oh my God, free gelato. And I ran off and she's like, no, it's Vaseline. It was too late. It was already down my throat.
0: Oh. Well, enjoy your physio this morning, Pete. And again, we're all very proud of you. Well done.
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0: Christian O'Connell Show. Rate your weekend out of 5. How many stars would you give your weekend? Tell us all about it. Christian, it's a 5 out of 5 for me. Excitement and pride. Both our under-13s and under-14s won their AFL Juniors Football Grand Final. This is huge.
1: Wow.
0: And our over-45s AFL Masters are through to their Grand Final.
1: Wow.
0: Well done. That's huge. Christian, five-star weekend for me. This is Keith, who's been telling us every week now how his swimming lessons are going. Keith is in his 60s, and he's had a chronic fear of water throughout his whole life. He's decided to overcome it, and he's been having swimming lessons. And he's just had his 7th, and he's on his first full lap in the pool.
1: Wow.
0: This should be a
1: That's
0: very
1: incredible.
0: Big deal. Massive achievement, Keith. Very proud of you. Also learned to do backstroke.
2: Oh, well, wow.
0: I cannot do that.
2: It's
0: I end up going into people. Backstroke's really, really
1: yes.
0: hard. You need some sort of a periscope mirror system.
2: Yes.
0: Listen to him, balls. Have a mirrored ceiling there.
3: Yes, at school, at the carnivals,
0: yes.
3: everyone would always get tangled in the lane ropes.
0: Yeah,
3: when you're
0: doing
3: backstroke.
0: Yes, get entrapped like it's a fishing net or something.
1: Yes.
0: I had a 5 out of 5 weekend.
1: Oh,
0: I had a magical
1: that.
0: Weekend. Two really big highlights for me. Yesterday, as we're all in Sydney this week, and as I was flying in yesterday, it was about 1:30, and I was flying over Sydney, and at the window I could see, it was not a cloud in the sky, and I saw the Harbour Bridge, and I saw the Opera House, and I was like, I counted my blessings. I was like, I cannot believe that life is somehow, we are the other side of the world. I'm flying into this beautiful city to do a radio show that I've loved doing radio for a very long time. I'm doing it in Australia, and we're going to be in Sydney this week, and the weather's going to be amazing.
1: Mm.
0: I was counting my blessings. And then the other really, really big thing, a kind of mini epiphany for me over the weekend. Over the weekend, this guy reached out to me, and he read my book, and he said, you know what, I'm in my late 40s. I need a bit of advice and guidance in the midlife. And your last two books actually have been kind of, I don't know if you're aware of it, but kind of manifest of how not to do it and how to do it. So I hadn't realized whatsoever. It's just been my life. Anyway, he's hired me to give him midlife coaching and guidance.
1: Oh, love that for you.
0: I spoke to him. We arranged to speak for 30 minutes. I said, look, you tell me what you need, and I'll be honest with you, I think I can help you. We'll end up speaking for 1.5 hours.
1: Oh.
0: And sort of swapping notes and stuff like that. And so I'm going to be a kind of, I wouldn't say coach,
1: because that's an expert mentor.
0: Mm. That's
1: you're
0: midlife
1: great at
0: mentor.
1: That though, Christian.
0: Oh, thanks, Patsy. Because you know what it's like, Patsy. There's no help for the midlife.
1: No.
0: And you think
1: no.
0: about it is like a second adulthood.
1: Yes.
0: Teenagers go through hormonal, physical, emotional, spiritual changes.
1: Mm-hmm.
0: So does everyone in the midlife. Hormonal, real physical changes.
1: Yeah.
0: Back fat. No one warns you about that. Back on my fat on my back. How? How? How do you shift that? What kind of back exercises do you need to do to shift that? And so no one really helps you. You're on your own, and it can be really overwhelming, but
1: yeah.
0: it also can be this amazing chance to find a different kind of way to be in the second half of your life. And that's really exciting.
2: That's so cool.
0: And actually, I was always looking at the sky yesterday, thinking about my midlife here in Australia. I was thinking, God, yeah, I'd love to talk to him about that. Yeah. So, guys, I'm now somehow launching my own kind of midlife business. I've got one client.
3: I love this.
0: I won't be retiring from Breakfast Radio very soon, but I've got my one client.
3: You're like the
0: and
3: love
0: I'm
3: guru.
0: So excited. I woke up this morning and I really started making notes. This morning I was having a cup of tea at 4:30.
3: Wow, that's what a great journey.
0: Yes. Yeah. I'm really excited about that. Rio, what's yours out of 5 for your
3: 4
0: weekend?
3: 4 stars for me, definitely. I'm the proud new owner of a leaf blower.
0: Oh, well done.
1: It is.
0: Yeah. Rechargeable? You got your little battery?
3: Yes, I've got the Bosch 18-volt one.
0: Yep.
3: I feel like I remember when I was a kid, I was about 7 years old, I got a remote control car and I was so excited and I didn't stop using it the whole weekend. It was the exact same for me all Saturday,
0: incredible.
3: All Sunday.
1: Wow.
3: Oh, I felt so powerful.
0: No, you don't ever use them on a Sunday.
1: No.
0: No, that's a day of respect and rest. Don't, no, you want to hate the guy.
3: Not even like any day on a Sunday. So, what are the appropriate times for a leaf blower?
0: I think it's 5 to 6 in the evening. That's it.
3: Okay, on weekdays, okay?
0: Yeah.
3: Okay.
0: Yeah.
1: Yeah, nothing too early, really.
0: No, not too early.
1: Especially not on a Sunday.
0: Horrible, insidious noise.
3: Mm. I was doing it 9 a.m. on a Sunday.
0: No, that's actually really antisocial.
3: That's I thought I was being so productive.
0: No,
3: I was getting up early.
0: So rude.
3: Win the morning, win the day. Blow the morning.
0: And the other thing I recommend, do it inside once, just to see the joy of
1: what?
0: It.
1: What are you doing inside for?
0: Well, I tell you what, we always use real Christmas trees, and when you were getting them in and getting them out, and there's needles everywhere, I go and get the leaf blower and open up the front door, blow the needles through the house, out into the street. Oh, the joy.
3: That's it.
0: The joy.
3: A lucky Sarah.
0: And just seeing the pets run for it as well.
3: Run for the hills. It's the best thing. We should give them away on the show.
0: I know, though. They are. Yes. And don't you feel like you're James Bond or something?
3: Yes.
0: You start you look for stuff to go and blow.
3: Yes.
0: All right, rate your weekend out of five.
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0: Christian O'Connell Show. Every Monday we ask about your weekend. Rate your weekend out of five. Sharon's had also had a 5 out of 5 weekend celebrating 10 years of Great Danes at a winery. Christian, over 40 Great Danes attended. Any humans? What a Great Dane thing to do, just to hire a winery and celebrate themselves. Because we're Great Danes. Cheers to us, chaps. Christian, if I could give my weekend 0 out of 5, I would. Oh. Saturday morning, someone had hit the mirror of my car.
1: Oh.
0: Oh, I'm sorry to hear that, James. And then I hurt my knee. I'm still waiting for the third thing. A lot of messages about the joy of leaf blowers. Chris, my father-in-law used to use his leaf blower as the vacuum.
1: Oh, no.
2: That's the opposite.
0: He'd blow everything into a corner, then just vacuum up that bit.
2: Wow.
0: This is genius, Paul. Christian, leaf blowers are just as addictive as precious washers, and there's never a bad time to blow or hose down. That comes from Brock. Christian, when I give my husband a haircut, I use a leaf blower to get all the excess hair off him. And I love it because it makes his cheeks go up as if he was a Labrador hanging out of a car window.
1: Incredible.
0: Oh, that is brilliant. Kelly, what fun. Christian, I use my leaf blower in their house every single afternoon to round up the dog and cat hair. Grind it. Start one the house, blow all into the corner, then vacuum. That's from Vicky. This is Christian. My weekend was 5 out of 5. And Christian, I must say, you sound surprisingly upbeat, considering. And then, sadly, this man wants to antagonize me because his petty team beat my team and we're now out of finals. I'm not engaging. It's my way of dealing with it is it simply didn't happen this weekend.
2: That's healthy.
0: While Rio was watching Steel Magnolias, I was watching my own emotional movie. The D's losing to the Blues on Saturday. My own Steel Magnolias. Christian, 5 out of 5 weekend. 5 districts of girl guys from Northern Sydney ran a camp for our younger girls, giving them an opportunity to try new things, experience indoor camping and meet new people. It was an incredible weekend. The girls really, really got so much from it.
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0: Every Monday we play back your misheard lyrics. If we agree what you think you're mishearing, you're here. If we don't agree. And for the really great ones.
2: Instant Hall of Famer.
0: Okay, so recent Hall of Famers. Last week, Stacey had Maloko sing it back. Shane, get back to me. This is a great one. Shane, get back to me. And then James had been listening to Billy Ocean and spotted this lying in Caribbean Queen. She touched my meat and she blamed it on James. Obviously, an innocent misunderstanding in a butcher's, I'm guessing, or by the deli counter at Woolies.
3: She touched my meat and blamed it on James.
0: Who knew that Caribbean Queen was set in a local butcher's? Pop fact. She touched my meat and she blamed it on James.
3: She touched my meat and blamed it on James.
0: Poor Billy. Someone has touched his meat. Was it James? Billy, get back in the studio. All right, brand new ones. Bill has been listening to the show Friday, People's Playlist, Stereophonics, Dakota. You make me feel like the one. Great song by the Stereophonics. Or is it You Make Me Feel Like The Worm? The Worm. He's really emphasizing The Worm. Brendan Smith.

0: friend, intern Pete.
1: Oh, yes!
0: Yes!
2: Instant Hall of Famer!
0: Shannon Stenning. ZZ Top, Sharp Dressed Man. Every girl's crazy about a sharp dressed man.
3: Every girl crazy about a sharp dressed man.
0: Or is it every girl's crazy about a shy gas man? I've come to... what is it? Spit it out, man. I've come to read your meat, madam.
3: Every girl crazy about a shy gas man.
0: Shy gas man?
3: Every girl crazy about a shy gas man.
0: Yes, I love it. Well done.
2: Instant Hall of Famer.
0: Dave's got James Rain, Motor's Too Fast. Your motor's running way too fast. Is your mum doing a runner? Your mother's running away to France.
3: Your mother's running away to France.
0: I'm only hearing that. There's no other possible line than your mum's running away to France with the shy gas man.
3: Your mother's running away to France.
0: Yes.
2: Instant Hall of Famer.
0: Jennifer Andre's got Will Young, Leave Right Now. The original line, I think I better leave right now.
4: Think I better leave.
0: No, no, Will Smith. Will Young, sorry, not Will Smith. He really sounds, changed his voice.
1: Sounds different.
0: Where do you get that list from?
4: Think I better deep fry it now.
0: Or is it, I think I better deep fry it now?
4: Think I better deep fry it now.
0: Yes. Yes, Jennifer, well done.
2: Instant Hall of Famer.
0: I don't know who listens to this kind of music, but anyway, Andrew does. Andrew Swells likes to listen to The Baying of the Hounds, Opeth. I hear them devouring pest-ridden jackals of the earth. Just, you know, this is the actual line. That's not the made-up one. I hear them devouring pest-ridden jackals of the earth.
5: I hear them devouring pest-ridden jackals of the earth.
1: Oh, I can't even hear what he says.
0: I can't imagine. Why you never want to listen to that? I love all kinds of different music, but this... I hear them devouring. How can you even understand any of it? Anyway, he's mishearing. I hear them devouring best made tacos of the earth. Maybe.
5: I hear them devouring pest-ridden jackals of the earth.
0: Oh my God, it's actually clearer that way. I don't hear pest-ridden jackals, but best made tacos of the earth?
5: I hear them devouring pest-ridden jackals of the earth.
0: Such a noise. This is the sound of the underworld. You know what I'd love to do one day is hack into Smooth Radio's playlist and only have that song on repeat, but they can't mend it for 3 days. This is the only song you hear on Smooth for 3 days. How's Mike Perso going to come off the back of this and tell you about Smooth at the movies? They can't. All right, thank you very much. Sure you miss her, Lewis. As always, whenever you mishear them, email me, christian@christianoconnell.com.au.
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0: Christian O'Connell Show. Today's our time waster. We're looking for your Greek movies for the best in show. Harvey Norman voucher. $500 to spend at Harvey Norman. 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Shop hot deals on barbecues in store and online now. Team, what do we think are in the top five power rankings? Australian Greeks.
1: Ooh. What about Effie?
0: Yeah. At number four, great one, Pat. Yeah.
2: Legend. What about Costa from Gardening Australia?
0: Oh, bang, number two. Okay. Yeah.
2: Nick Giannopoulos?
0: Number five. Okay, Nick Wogboy, a.k.a. Wogboy, is at number five. Four is Effie. Three, 50% of the Chuckle Sisters, our very Greek producer, Tina Kavonidis.
1: Yes.
0: Shout out to TK. Costa's number two, and then Nepousis number one.
2: Of course.
0: Yes, come on, guys. Oh, Philippousis. All right, Greek movies. Troy Story.
2: Oh, God.
0: Luke Uzo Talking.
2: Gold.
0: Feta Attraction.
2: Silver.
0: No Country for Old Moussaka.
2: Bronze.
0: Throw Mama from the Acropolis. It's a long way for the old girl to fall.
2: Silver Plus.
0: And Athens Powers. Not Austin, Athens Powers.
2: Ooh, bronze.
0: Oh, now, ooh, nice. I thought you were going to go, ooh, good one. But no, oh, terrible. Hey, shout out to the early days when we started this with Troy Story. Remember me that way, please, dear listener. Rhea, what have you got? Greek movies.
2: Not another Tina movie.
0: Oh, the most Greek person on the show. Bronze.
2: Did you know Hannibal Lecter had Greek heritage?
0: No.
2: Yeah, that's why they called him Hannibal Lecteropoulos, and he starred in...
0: Already got gold. Hannibal Lecteropoulos. Sounds like a Greek doctor.
2: Silence of the Slow Roasted Lambs.
0: Oh, that bit's terrible. Yes. Just a name was good enough.
2: I should have stopped at Hannibal Lecter.
0: What else have you got on that little notepad there?
2: Pizza Pan.
0: Oh, that's really good. Why not gold?
2: And the Sound of Moussaka.
0: Yeah, obvious as anything. Bronze. All right, what have you got? Greek movies. Bonus for any Odyssey ones. The Christian O'Connell Show. Apple.

0: 11. Christian O'Connell Show. We'll look at your Greek movies today on the Time Waster. Up for grabs to the best in show. $500 to spend at Harvey Norman. Let's get into it. The Greek Gatsby.
1: Silver plus.
0: Baklava to the future.
1: Silver.
0: All wogs go to heaven.
1: Cold.
0: What on, Adam. Con the Fruteria air.
1: Silver.
0: Now you ought to see it.
1: Gold.
0: Well done, Stephen. Zeuslander.
1: Gold. Ooh,
0: Zeuslander is brilliant work. We bought a Zeus.
1: Silver plus.
0: Well done, Laura. Marley and Mykonos.
1: Silver.
0: Captain Philippousis.
1: Gold.
0: Glenn, very good. The Devil Wears Plato.
1: Silver.
0: Throw Calamati from the train.
1: Gold.
0: Anthony, well done. Juice Bigelow, Malacca Gigolo.
1: That is a naughty word.
0: It
1: in
0: is,
1: Greek.
0: It is. Come on, this is naughty. A PG show. What? How did that slip through? Spanakopterpan.
1: Bronze.
0: No. Effie Darko.
1: Gold.
0: A Man Called Uzo.
1: Silver.
0: Acropolis Now.
1: Gold.
0: Homer Alone.
1: Silver.
0: The Calamati Kid. Not the Karate Kid.
1: That's gold.
0: The Upper Sea.
1: Gold.
0: Edward Suvaki Hands.
1: Silver.
0: Men in Baklava.
1: Silver plus.
0: Zorba Dundee.
1: Bronze.
0: Olympus and Boots.
1: Gold.
0: Watch that one on Amber. Saganania.
1: They do great prawns
0: yeah,
1: in Narnia.
0: Yeah, they do.
1: Gold.
0: Well done, Michael. Pegasus got married.
1: Silver.
0: Concrete everywhere, all at once.
1: Gold.
0: 20,000 Leagues Under the Odyssey.
1: Silver.
0: Battle Zeus.
1: Silver.
0: Now You Ought to See Me.
1: Silver plus.
0: The Trojan Horse Whisperer.
1: Gold.
0: Happy Crete.
1: Well, that's very good.
0: Gold. Laura Harvey, well done. Crouching Tiger, Hidden Yaya.
1: Silver plus.
0: Suvlaki and Hutch.
1: Silver.
0: The Odyssey Couple. The Odyssey Couple is great.
1: Gold.
0: Well done, Sarah. Finding Yaya.
1: Gold.
0: Dr. Odda Zeus, the Cat in the Hat.
1: Bronze.
0: And Oppenheimer.
1: Silver.
0: Who is the winner?
1: The Odyssey Couple.
0: Well done, Sarah. You are the winner.
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1: In 1967, Johnny Farnham signed a record deal with EMI. He was just 18. 2 months later, Sadie was released and topped the charts.
3: Sadie, the cleaning lady.
1: The final resting place of the Titanic was discovered in 1985, 73 years after sinking.
4: The bow section shows definite signs of damage from the iceberg, from hitting bottom.
5: The Rock and Roll Hall of Fame opened in Cleveland on this day in 1995.
6: 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The Rock and Roll Hall of Fame finally opens its doors, a shrine to the legends of rock and roll.
5: And in 2001, legendary Wallabies captain John Eales went out in style as Australia defeated New Zealand and retained the Tri Nations trophy in his final test.
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5: September 1st birthdays, comedian and actress Lily Tomlin is 87.
8: Don't let them swoop down on us like a bunch of turkey buzzards in business suits.
5: Milestone birthday for music legend B.G. Barry Gibb, only behind Sir Paul McCartney on the list of the most prolific songwriters of all time. He celebrates his 80th. Dr. Phil is 76 today.
9: That's like a tired record. You only have about six things, you say.
5: Gloria Estefan is 69. Carlton great Stephen Kernaghan turns 63, holds the record as the AFL's longest serving captain.
10: Kernaghan moves in and he's put it right through the centre.
5: How about soapy star and singer Craig McLaughlin? He's 61.
11: I am not going out there like this. Will you give me my Dex at least?
5: And a special birthday too for Australian V8 Supercars champion Marcus Ambrose. He's 50.
12: Get across the top of the mountain safely and see if I can make some time up on the run in.
5: Finally, it's the anniversary of the death of another great songwriter, Hal David. He became famous for his partnership with Burt Bacharach. Together they wrote iconic hits like Raindrops Keep Falling on My Head, I'll Never Fall in Love Again, and What's New Pussycat. He died on this day in 2012, age 91.
13: I've never counted the amount of songs I've written. More interested in the quality of my work.
5: Remembering Hal David on September 1st.
0: 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Zinc 96. Time saver traffic.
14: 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G'day, about a 5 minute delay through North Lakes on the Bruce. Minor activity through BOS Steveburn Way at Roy's Road. Imani Noosa Road, a little busy northbound at the roundabout to Emu Mountain Road as you're heading up towards Noosaville. Clear run for the bypass, Tincan Bay Road. 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
5: Good morning. Joseph Price with your local news. A crash at Tin Can Bay is under investigation. Shortly before midnight last Thursday, a red Mitsubishi Pajero crashed on the Esplanade, leaving a 35-year-old man in hospital. Police say the man had been involved in an earlier altercation at a local establishment, with the vehicle seen driving dangerously after. Any witnesses to the altercation or the dangerous driving are urged to contact police. A new initiative will work to improve wait times for patients needing treatment or surgery across Queensland. The Public Outpatients Working Group will tackle what's being called the waiting list to get on the waiting list. Nearly 30,000 people were waiting for specialist appointments in the Sunshine Coast Hospital and Health Service as of June this year. AMA Queensland's Dr. Nick Yim will lead the group and says it's aiming to deliver recommendations early next year.
6: And also, key thing here is being transparent to our community. We know that sometimes the clinically recommended wait times are 90 days, a year, and obviously we are not meeting those deadlines because as a GP, unfortunately, I am seeing my patients wait longer than that.
5: Sunshine Coast locals are being urged to get vaccinated as Queensland records a spike in serious flu cases. Chief Health Officer Dr. Marianne Gale says many of the people hospitalised with influenza this season hadn't received the jab.
7: It's not too late to get vaccinated against the flu. So if you haven't yet had a flu vaccination, please talk to your GP or pop into a local pharmacy. And it's also really important to take other measures to protect yourself and your family, like staying home when you're sick and practicing good hygiene.
5: Queensland Health believes the flu season's expected to peak soon, with reported cases across the state jumping 44% in the past week. The Sunshine Coast has recorded nearly 1,200 lab-confirmed cases this year. In national news, and a heartbreaking development in the Nepal flash flood tragedy, with the death of an Australian man confirmed. The family of New South Wales teacher Michael Keats says he's among the victims. More than 40 Aussies remain unaccounted for as the death toll reaches 900. And violent shoppers will be banned from retail stores in new workplace protection orders. Coles, Woolies, Kmart and Bunnings are among those backing a plan to ban offenders. The laws are earmarked to come into effect in the next 12 months. Sports news is up next.
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8: One of the biggest names in world sport has announced their retirement, with Argentinian great Lionel Messi using social media to confirm the end of his international football career. Over to AFL, and former Lions legend Jonathan Brown has joined those fearing Matthew Nix will be sacked as the Crows coach if Adelaide doesn't beat the Bulldogs at home on Saturday night.
9: They lost straight sets last year, and obviously it's a knockout final on the weekend. So I think Nixie's a really good coach. But at the end of the day, your record's what everyone goes to.
8: Brownie there on Fox Footy. Meantime, the Crows are set to bring back Callum Archie for Saturday night's cutthroat final. He was managed for the round 24 win over the Giants, while Dockers coach Justin Longmuir expects Mason Cox to play in Thursday's qualifying final against the Hawks. Over to NRL, and Nathan Cleary and Yasmin Meeks have taken out this year's Brad Fittler medals as the best origin players for New South Wales. And Novak Djokovic has made a shock first round exit at the US Open. He's gone down to world number 48, Mariano Nivone.
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11: It's hard to believe with the weather we've had now. And yesterday, I was shivering getting out of the shower going, I can't believe it's going to be 30 by the end of the week, but the forecast still holds. Possible morning showers. Top of 23 today, so a little bit wet today. Foggy start tomorrow. Up to 27. Then Thursday, the sun kicks in. 31 Thursday, 33 Friday,

0: 32 Saturday. It is just going to be a bonza weekend for the start of spring. Enjoy.
1: Hello, happy spring. I love spring. Gareth always says it's my favourite season. I just love it.
0: Well, for your homesteading and your, you know, petunias and all that gardening stuff you got going on South Fork's, you know, back door.
1: Yeah, Gareth just planted me beetroots, so I'm waiting for my beetroots to work, which I love.
0: Hey, Gareth, just to let you know,
1: tell me,
0: beetroot juice is what Romans use to, you know, for guys got, you know, how we use Viagra. In the modern world?
1: He doesn't use...
0: I know he doesn't, but I'm just saying...
1: No, beetroot. He doesn't like beetroot. He only likes it on burgers.
0: Keeps you very... keeps the guys very vitalicious,
1: can I say. What about the girls? Because I juice it and I love it.
0: Oh, I'm sure it's good for the girls. I just remember my one bit of research on beetroot juice was the Romans used it for issues that for down there.
1: My kids hate it. They reckon it tastes like dirt, but I reckon beetroot... This is what I have. I have apple, pineapple, orange, beetroot and ginger.
0: Or in a protein shake or something.
1: Just in a juice.
0: Yeah. I don't mind beetroot on a burger or a sandwich.
1: Yeah.
0: Although back in the day as a kid, we used to get the real sloppy stuff out of the tin. So sandwiches, it'd go through the bread and make it all purpley and, of course, all sloppy.
1: No, you've got to dry it on paper towel.
0: Yeah, well, I never knew that as a kid. You just got the beetroot out and you slapped it on and then you end up with this soggy sandwich.
1: Yeah, my friend Tony taught me about grated beetroot fresh. And then there was a sandwich shop called the Continental Deli in Mackay that used to do these big sandwiches, fresh sandwiches. And they had fresh grated beetroot on their sandwich alongside fresh grated carrot.
0: Yeah, I learned that when you went to the sandwich shop. That's
1: so
0: right.
1: Good.
0: That's how they stop it sort of soaking in. Because, you know, there's nothing like a store-made sandwich, seriously.
1: No.
0: You can make it at home all you want, but heading down to the shops and grabbing one freshly made,
1: it's
0: nothing
1: even
0: like it.
1: Subway, don't you reckon? I mean, you can't make a Subway at home. Even if you had the same ingredients, you can't make a Subway at home.
0: I've got to say, much as I enjoy a Subway, there's nothing like going to a sandwich shop.
1: Agree.
0: Where they make it on, you know, you can ask for whatever bread you want, but a fresh white bread that's been baked that day,
1: Same. Nothing
0: like it.
1: You know what? This is so stupid, but I love a store-bought egg and lettuce sandwich. If I make them at home, I do not want to eat them.
0: Are you talking the 7-Eleven variety or one they make fresh?
1: Well, we know what happened one time when I had a sandwich that perhaps wasn't as fresh in here. I was up and down like a bride's nightie, wasn't I?
0: As long as they keep it in the fridge, mate.
1: Yeah.
0: Ram, you're doing that for me, buddy.
1: Yeah, normally I love an egg and lettuce sandwich. Like you go somewhere at a deli or something and they make you one fresh. So good.
0: Reminds me of deviled eggs. I haven't had a deviled egg for
1: Gareth's
0: 2 years.
1: Mum makes those.
0: They're the best bit of it. It's a nutmeg they have on top.
1: I don't know. It's just, why would you take yolk out and put
0: egg,
1: it back in?
0: Mayo, and I'm sure it's sprinkled with, is it nutmeg?
1: It's not Ken's curry paste.
0: Well, it might be curry, but it's certainly sprinkled something. But I just saw nutmegs in my cupboard. Who knows? Anyway, I'm not going to let that distract us this morning. Kara's on 15. Gary's on 15. Just a light southwesterly breeze about 7 km an hour at the moment. 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Their sale on right now. And, of course, their Father's Day sale still continuing till the weekend. Zing 96.

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2: Good morning, light sou'westers. And we're supposed to have super light winds all day, light variable onshores later on. Now there is up to a metre of east-southeasterly swell at 8 second intervals on the open beaches. Next tide is a high tide at about 10:30. It's going to be worth checking the lower end of the Kiwanis stretch through to Dickey Beach. Also Alex through to Maroochydore, around Markula, Twin Waters, Coolum through to Tumas, the southern corner of Alexander Bay. 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

0: Coming up on 6 o'clock with Bilko and Jay for Brekkie, Faggle Sharky, and the good heart is hard to find.
1: That's a good song, don't wreck it.
0: Bloody Irish warblers, let me tell you. Hey, we're talking about deviled eggs this morning, and I was trying to find that mysterious ingredient they sprinkle on top, which I sure was something like nutmeg or whatever. We might have an answer. Go.
2: Just letting you know, it's paprika they put on deviled eggs.
1: Paprika. Oh. That makes more sense than nutmeg. Thank you. Do you make them yourself?
2: Yes.
1: What's the theory with it? Just to add a bit of flavour when you pull the yolk out, add some mayo and salt and pepper?
2: Yeah, salt and pepper. Sometimes Dean's curry powder in amongst. Yeah.
0: Now, hang on. I thought curry was in there. Yes, curry was in there somewhere, but it's not. So it's a mixture, is it? Paprika, curry.
2: Yeah, paprika goes on the top. It's a smoky flavour that it adds to the deviled egg.
0: And lashings of mayo, too. If you don't have mayo, what's the point, hey?
2: That's true.
0: Yeah, thanks, Egg Family. We'll love you for answers on those most touchy subjects. Of course, it's paprika. I knew it was something a bit red, but I thought it was Keane's curry paste, and that's
1: no,
0: why.
1: No, that's orange anyway.
0: Yeah, well, mouth would have burnt, you see.
1: Yeah, I don't know if you should be eating that raw.
0: No, probably not. Shouldn't be eating eggs anyway. Coming up on 6.
3: 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Time saver traffic.
4: 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Get a pretty clear run for the Bruce Highway between the coast and Gympie. It's heavy down through North Lakes. You're looking at around a 10-minute delay now. And a bit of traffic on your money Noosa Road, just north of Emu Mountain Road between Noosaville and Doonan. Not a bad run for the bypass and Tincan Bay Road. 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
12: Good morning. Joseph Price with your local news. A Sunshine Coast mum is among those still missing following flash flooding in Nepal. Renee Spry was among a group of 11 Australians who were in the Isha Foundation tour group that were trying to re-enter Nepal when the floods hit. She arrived at the immigration building on the Tibet-Nepal border with a group 9 minutes before it was destroyed. A fundraiser has been set up to help the family with more than $54,000 raised so far. More than 40 Aussies remain unaccounted for, while a New South Wales man is among the more than 900 people confirmed dead. Meanwhile, UniSC geotechnical specialist Adrian McCallum says disasters like this are becoming increasingly common in alpine regions globally due to climate change.
13: More work is necessary globally because these GLOFs, these sort of activities, unfortunately, these events will occur more and more as glaciers recede around the world. And there are thousands of glaciers in the Himalaya where potentially this sort of mechanism could occur.
12: A Sunshine Coast masseuse accused of rape and sexual assault will face court next week after a magistrate declined a lengthy delay. 58-year-old Shane Matthew Harris is charged with 6 counts of rape and 22 counts of sexual assault, allegedly committed at his Diamond Valley home. News Corp reports a request to adjourn his case by 4 weeks has been denied, and Harris has been ordered to appear in court next Monday. Hundreds of thousands of Queenslanders are stuck on surgery wait lists, but a group of medical experts are hoping to come up with some solutions. Nearly 30,000 people were waiting for specialist appointments in the Sunshine Coast Hospital and Health Service as of June this year. AMA Queensland has now launched a new public outpatients working group set to deliver its recommendations to the government early next year.
14: And this is the reason why AMA Queensland has decided to form this group, to look at professional-led strategies to try and assist patients and also the government to look at reducing these times and to ensure that our patients are receiving the correct care.
12: Spokesperson Dr. Nick Yim there. To national headlines, and police are appealing for information after the body of a baby was found inside a bin in Sydney's southwest. Detectives are urging the baby's mother to come forward for medical care. And Qantas ground crews are threatening to disrupt school holiday travel, a 24-hour strike, training bans and stopping overtime. Among the actions being talked about, they're pushing for better job security, pay and safety. Jackie Lim's got your sports news next.
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15: In sport, and one of the greatest players to ever hit the soccer pitch has called time. Argentina's Lionel Messi announcing his retirement after more than 2 decades. Former Lions legend Jonathan Brown has joined those fearing Matthew Nix will be sacked as Crows coach if Adelaide doesn't beat the Bulldogs this weekend.
16: I think Nix is a really good coach, but at the end of the day, your record's what everyone goes to.
15: Brownie there on Fox Footy. And in the NRL, Nathan Cleary and Yasmin Meeks have taken out this year's Brad Fittler medals as the best Origin players for New South Wales. That's the latest in news and sport.
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0: Morning showers around again this morning, 23 the top, mostly sunny tomorrow, foggy start. In fact, most mornings a foggy start, 27 and then 31 by Thursday, 33 by Friday. The weekend at this stage, you're going to be in shorts and thongs, you'll be swimming in the river or maybe heading to the pool. Just enjoy. It's going to be great.
1: You know what? I'm just looking up the weather in Brighton and Hove.
0: Oh, where my daughter is. Thank you.
1: Where your daughter is in the UK. Currently, it's 18 degrees. It's a top of 21, a low of 13. And this week, the expected lows hover around that 13 to 16 mark with tops of 20 to 21.
0: So will it be walking weather? Can she walk to work? It's an hour from her place to work. Okay.
1: Slight chance of rain on Wednesday. But other than that, cloudy, cool, drizzle and a moderate breeze.
0: Talking to her last night, they just finished a long weekend in the UK. I don't know what for, but she said we had a great couple of days, except for a flatmate who had to work. Apparently the Greek owner of the phone stories in says they're not hitting their sales targets, so they had to work over the weekend.
1: Yikes, that sucks.
0: I know it does. Can I just apologise now to all our poultry farmers? Jade has reminded me that I besmirched eggs. I only besmirched deviled eggs in the calorie count because I love lashings of mayo on my deviled eggs.
1: I hate the word lashings. Explain to me why I do. I don't know. I hate the word lashings. It's like when the word fixings. We're having a meal with all the fixings. I hate that word too. But to your point, yes, you were explaining that don't eat eggs. Yes, eat eggs.
0: I love eggs. My Sunday morning eggs consist of three eggs mixed into my little bowl with a bit of milk and some of those tiny Italian tomatoes.
1: Yes.
0: In for 6 minutes and you get this nice little egg cake.
1: So you do eat eggs, but the problem is you don't eat eggs stuffed full of mayonnaise.
0: Exactly. Right. Except if they're in deviled eggs and I don't tend to make them. But if anyone's got a party and they want to make them for me, then let me know.
1: Do you have any words that you hate?
0: Moist.
1: Thought you liked the word moist.
0: No, I don't particularly. I just use it to
1: fixings
0: to get a rise out of you. Yeah. No, that's not a particular word I don't. No, I mind most words. Yeah. There may be naughty words I don't like, but I'm not going to go into that on the radio this morning.
1: No, you're not.
0: We're a family show. Wedgie's on 16, 15 in Karoi at the moment for Toolkit Depot. It's Bilko and Jade for Brekkie. Don't forget Father's Day Sunday kiddies.

0: 10 past 6, Bilko and Jade for brekkie here at Zig 96. Apparently, we talk about compatibility with people and how they get on in relationships. Apparently, though, your name has a type. According to this website called Who Wed Who, it's not Who What Why, Who Wed Who predicts which names people with your name are most likely to marry, created by this guy called Riley Waltz in the US. He's used a 6.4 million name database for married couples all around the US. Right. And all you have to do, Jade, is type in your first or last name, and it shows you the names you most commonly marry.
1: Right, I found it. I'm just waiting to get on. Who wed who? So I'm putting in Jade.
0: So Jade.
1: Search.
0: They say people like Rose commonly marry a John, a Michael, a David, a Chris, or a Daniel.
1: Okay, so hold on. It doesn't actually say Gareth. Let me be very clear. But it says Garrick.
0: Well, that's pretty close.
1: And Garrison. How crazy. Okay, so that's bizarre. Jade and Garrick, not Gareth.
0: Apparently it works for surnames as well.
1: Okay, so Jones.
0: Jones and Smith, apparently a very common pairing. Was Gareth a Smith by any chance?
1: No, but interestingly, it says Joneses often marry Smiths. No shit, Sherlock. It's the most common name on the planet.
0: Exactly.
1: No, nothing close to his last name here. What about, can I put Stephen, do you reckon?
0: Well, you know what? A name that I've always thought would work is people who know me well know my name Steve, even though I use Bilko on the air.
1: Yeah.
0: I reckon Steve and Jess work. I've always envisaged a Jess with my name.
1: Interesting. Jessica is the number one answer.
0: Wow!
1: Stephen's most frequently marry a Jessica. How's this? Also marries surprisingly often, times more often than chance, Frankie.
0: Steve and a Frankie?
1: Yeah, Frankie female, like Frankie. Yeah.
0: Which
1: is 141 times more often than chance. Here are your other names that Stephen typically marries.
0: Yeah.
1: Jessica, we know. Ashley.
0: Stephen Ash.
1: Mm. Sarah.
0: Stephen Sarah, yeah.
1: Amanda.
0: Steve and Amanda, okay. I'm used to Amanda. Actually, you know, I had a crush on an Amanda Perrottet back in fourth class. Yeah, okay.
1: Jennifer.
0: Steve and Jen, yep.
1: Stephanie.
0: No, you don't marry your own namesake.
1: Oh, yeah.
0: That's just weird. Steve and Stephanie, no.
1: Emily, Lauren, Megan, Brittany, Nicole and Samantha. They're all like normal names. I'm trying to think of a way to, do you know, traditional. They're all traditional names.
0: Well, Stephen's a traditional name from the Bible.
1: What about a
0: Steve and a Kylie? Does that work?
1: No. It's not even, no, it does not.
0: What about a Steve and Jade?
1: Oh, it's not even on the list.
0: Right.
1: A bit of vomit just come up my mouth.
0: Sorry. I didn't want to put your name in. I just was wondering.
1: What about if we do Mikey? Because he doesn't like to be called Michael. He hates it. So do I put him in as Michael?
0: Let's try
1: Mikey?
0: The janitor out before he comes in this
1: Mikey?
0: Morning. We could surprise
1: Michael
0: him with
1: Mikey?
0: A potential date pseudonyms.
1: Mikey and Sarah, Katie, Ashley, Taylor, Nicole, Jessica, Emily, Sarah, Megan, Kayla, Rachel and Hannah. I really wanted a Kylie on his name, on his list.
0: Mayor of Tyro, Em's rung in. G'day, Em.
2: G'day. Give us a go.
1: Yes, Emily. are you an Emily, Em?
2: Yes, old-fashioned E-M-I-L-Y.
1: Okay, done. Most popular people. You ready? I'll just do your top 10 super quick.
2: Yep.
1: Michael, Matthew, Andrew, Ryan, Tyler, David, John, Daniel, Kyle, Chris, Justin and Jacob. Any of those?
2: Not one of them are my husband.
1: What's your husband's name?
2: My husband's name's Aaron. What does he have? Aaron.
1: Well, how's this though? On Emily, Amadeus comes up 36 times more likely than chance.
2: Oh, God.
1: Aaron's most likely to marry a... Oh, boring. Same. It's the same.
0: Jane and...
1: Jessica, Sarah, Ashley. Do you think... Oh, I swear to God, Bilks, you can look at this. Emily is number four. I swear to God.
2: Well, there you go. We've always joked, my husband and I, because he was married previously, so my last name is Olberg. Very uncommon.
1: Yes.
2: And his previous
0: Actually, I knew a Leon Olberg in Goulburn, where I used to live back in the day.
2: No, wouldn't be us. It's the way it's spelt. There's three of us in Australia. That's myself, my uncle and his son.
1: Right.
2: So I'm an Olberg and his ex-wife was Berg. So we laugh and say, you married the wrong Berg, mate. You needed an Olberg.
0: Olberg.
1: He scored well with you, mate. Worth waiting for the Olberg, that's for sure.
0: Thank you, Em, Mayor of Tyro.
1: Thank you, darling girl.
0: Seriously, if you want to try out the name compatibility thing we're doing, 1300 891 929. It surprisingly works out.
1: Yes.
0: It surprisingly works out.
1: Interesting.
0: Just Jade and those guys starting with G.
1: Yeah, well, Garrick, which is unusual, and Garrison. Very bizarre. Who else do we know as couples? You have to give me a minute. Play some songs or something.
0: No, I'll get Kim on here. G'day, Kim. You're going to try it out with us this morning?
3: Yeah. Can you put my name in?
1: Sure. Are you Kim K-Y-M or
3: K-I-M? K-I.
1: K-I-M. Kimmy. Chris, Mike, Matt, John, David, Michael. Interesting that Michael and Mike's been separate. Ryan, Kevin, Brian, Jason, Nick and Josh.
3: Oh, no Mark there?
1: No Mark. Let me have a look. Can I do Mark as well? Let me just do Mark.
0: Mark works out. I noticed, Kim, that Michael does come up to you and the janitor if there was a possibility, you were single or something, Kim.
1: No, nothing. So Mark gets Sarah, Jessica, Jennifer, Amanda, Ashley, Emily, Katie, Lauren, Stephanie, Nicole, Megan and Rachel. Sorry, Kimmy?
3: Wow.
1: Jeez.
0: How many years you and Mark been married, though? It's quite happy, isn't it?
3: Well, it was, yes, we were 35 years yesterday.
1: Oh, congratulations. I love love. I'm 20 years tomorrow.
3: Oh, congratulations.
1: Thanks, darling girl. How exciting. Stuff these lists anyway. Who cares?
0: I know. Thank you, Kim.
1: Thanks, Kimmy.
0: So that works out. So who wed who is the website?
1: No, just call me. I'll fix it for you.
0: All right, 1300 891 929. 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

0: 3 past 6, Philco and Jake for brekkie on Zik 96. That song reminds me of a time when I used to be in a unit alone in another town. And apparently everyone knew that I refused to answer the door to the police. I don't know how that got around town. But,
1: what? Why would you refuse to answer the door to the police?
0: When I lived alone, when I lived alone in my unit, I never answered the door because you have to tell me you were coming around. I didn't like surprise visitors.
1: Oh, what were you doing, having a bat?
0: No, no.
1: Like, what could you possibly do that you couldn't answer the door when you lived
0: alone? You know, when you're sitting there on a maybe a Saturday, Sunday afternoon and, you know, you're immersed in a book or whatever I was doing. I mean, I was alone. I was definitely alone.
1: It was a VHS,
0: no,
1: wasn't it?
0: No, Jade, can you not?
1: Yes, it was. You were sitting there in a singlet on the lounge with your socks on and a hand on it.
0: So I'm in the middle of doing what I'm doing, okay? As you do. Who cares where my hand was?
1: Sorry, anyway, keep going. Get back to your story.
0: You know when you're home, you can do what you want. You're free to walk around naked. You're free to
1: Still answer the door. Put on a robe or a towel or something.
0: I do not answer the door to my house. Never have, unless I'm expecting someone.
1: God, you think you're important, don't you?
0: So I am. So you can imagine the fright I felt. I have a look through the curtains and I see these two uniformed officers, a male and a female. I'm thinking, what are they here for?
1: Mm.
0: And then I thought, they kept knocking, hello, police. And I'm sitting there, and all these scenarios go through your head. They're going, I wonder if they're going to get me for that fine I haven't paid. All these scenarios running through your head. I wonder if they're going to find out, you know, that I've done something. Maybe they've uncovered a criminal act I've done that I have, you know, even have it admitted to myself.
1: Normal people don't think like this. They just answer the damn door.
0: Don't you get the chills when the police even pull you up for a breath test? Like, at muster, going to the Amamore side there. Thank God I wasn't driving, otherwise I would have felt guilty.
1: Yeah, even if you're not drinking, then, of course, you still get a bit tentative. But you just answer the door. You just pull over if you're pulled over. I don't know. I don't understand your reticence with any form of authority where you're like,
0: I just thought I was in trouble.
1: I mean, I've got rights and I'm not going to answer the door.
0: Well, I thought there may have been a complaint against me. I just thought there's something going down. Anyway, they knock, knock, knock, knock, knock. Anyway, they eventually go. They leave a card in the door. Apparently got around town for weeks afterwards that Bilko, the police knew very well I was home and refused to answer the door. And I thought, what is that of anyone's business if I answer the door or not? Because there's all this speculation about what did I have to hide, became a real thing around town. In the end, I think I met one of these coppers out socially and they're like, what were you doing in your house there about 6 weeks ago? I'm sitting there, what are you talking about? She goes, we were knocking on your door and you were definitely home. I said, no, I wasn't. I wasn't home.
1: Oh, no. So now you're not answering the door and you're telling lies to coppers.
0: This is so bad. I was caught in a lie. Mind you, here I was, you know, I was at a nightclub somewhere. This is when I was younger. And, you know, we're having a little dance, whatever. She goes, what do you got to hide? And I said, well, I wasn't home that day. What are you talking about? She goes, your neighbours knew you were home because we asked them. They'd seen you go in. Plus we saw the curtain move around the window, and I said, that must have been a breeze. I said, I often keep a window open. Yeah, I got myself in real all sorts, but I couldn't believe that went around town. I mean, I have the right not to answer my door, surely, if I don't want to, even if it is the police.
1: Just answer your damn door.
0: And I said, what did you want to know about anyway while you knock on the door? She said, oh, well, there was a complaint about that address before you moved in from a previous tenant. There'd been something went down.
1: It was probably about you, wasn't it, really?
0: And that's what got me all paranoid. Well, and that's what continues, and that's why that song, Who Can It Be Now, knocking at my door, just gets me into a chill every time I play. It just had me going down a rabbit hole this morning. So.
1: Well, then how about this for you? Gympie's welcomed a new Detective Senior Sergeant to the Regent. Detective Senior Sergeant Tim Harris has been appointed the officer in charge of the Criminal Investigation Branch. So welcome aboard, Tim Harris. I can give you Bilko's address if you want to go knock on his door and scare the crap out of him.
0: I don't think a detective would.
1: What do you reckon? You don't reckon you'd be scared by a detective?
0: Well, I think it's the police uniform. It sort of instills the respect and what have you, but it just makes me think of all the naughty stuff I've done and how they track me down.
1: I've got a friend who's a plainclothes copper.
0: Yeah.
1: And you would not mess with her anyway. She's fit as hell. But I reckon that's scarier. If you get a plainclothes copper knocking at your door, holy dooly, you're in trouble.
0: I'm thinking, why are they knocking at my place anyway? I'm a good law-abiding citizen. Until that knock comes and you think, what have I done? Mm. I've watched Minority Report. I know they can predict crimes. I know what AI does.
1: You're such a cooker, eh?
0: News next.
2: 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Time saver traffic.
3: Police are making Queensland safer. They have an important job to do, so there's no excuse for abuse. Authorised by the Queensland Government, Brisbane. G'day, reports of a crash southbound the Bruce Highway after Deception Bay Road. Delays are back up through Burpengary East and a bit slow through North Lakes. In total, around 15 minutes. Clear run between the coast and Gympie. A little bit of traffic on the old Bruce at Monkland Street, Nelson Reserve, around Shannon Street. Looking good on the bypass Tincan Bay Road and starting to build a little bit around Dunalla Bridge with that single lane in operation. Get the iconic Rimmel London Scandalise Eyeliner for just $7 at Coles. 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It's Travis, another check in 30 on Zinc 96.
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10: Good morning. Joseph Price with your local news. A crash following a fight in Tincan Bay is under investigation. Police say a 35-year-old man was involved in an altercation late last Thursday night before he was seen driving a red Mitsubishi Pajero dangerously and crashing it on the Esplanade. Any witnesses or anyone with footage is urged to contact police. A late flu season is keeping Queensland health authorities on alert. Flu cases and hospitalisations are rising across parts of the state, with locals being urged to get vaccinated before the expected peak in the coming weeks. Chief Health Officer Dr. Marianne Gale says last year's record flu season has led to a delay of this year's outbreak.
11: We unusually had flu cases over December and January because of that strain that people might remember as Super K that came to us from Europe. So because of those things, that changes population immunity to flu and is probably why we are seeing a later season.
10: There's been nearly 1,200 flu cases on the Sunshine Coast this year. Queensland residential property prices have eased as sellers and investors adjust to higher borrowing costs and recent tax changes. The June quarter saw statewide median house prices dip by 0.91%. Sunshine Coast house prices rose by just over 1.5%, while Noosa saw a 0.6 decline. Both areas saw median unit prices drop down 0.61 on the Sunny Coast and 7.16% in Noosa. A push to save the old Gympie Fire Station, with the Queensland Fire Department exploring options to offload the site. It was built more than 150 years ago, and now a local group is trying to keep the building in the community. The old fire station Gympie Group has suggested turning it into a community hub, a museum, a function centre or something else to benefit the Gympie community. Locals can sign their petition by emailing the group or finding a copy at local shops or community organisations. In national headlines, and there's been a sad development

0: people still unaccounted for. And a US strike on an Iranian island has left two people dead as tensions between Washington and Tehran bubble up again. Iranian media reporting several others were injured in the attack in the Strait of Hormuz. Jackie Lim's got your sports news next.
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2: In sport and to NRL, Sam Walker's Roosters teammate Connor Watson insists the halfback season isn't over just yet, despite the 24-year-old having surgery on his ankle.
3: These injuries, you can get back from them in 4 to 6 weeks. It's definitely possible.
2: The partner of Collingwood captain Darcy Moore will boycott the Brownlows this month. Dee Salmon says she feels the AFL's values no longer align with her own following the Sydney Swan scandal. And the end of an era for a soccer great, Lionel Messi's announced his retirement from Argentina's national squad. That's the latest in news and sport.
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5: There will be some showers around today and another coolish day. Top of 23, 27 tomorrow with a foggy start. The sunshine really laying in from Wednesday, Thursday. Temperatures, get this, 33 by Friday. The weekend, sunny and 32 as well.
6: Can you hear that?
5: Sounds like a Facebook caller trying to get through. I'm just trying to work. Is it on here?
6: Yeah.
5: Well, no, it's not on our system. Okay. Just something
6: that's really
5: maybe to do with studio renovations that are going on. There's some weird stuff in the building.
6: Yes. I'm still on your website, Who Wed Who.
5: Yeah?
6: Yeah.
5: Working out more
6: I'm
5: names,
6: trying to work out, like, who Stephen goes with.
5: That's Jess. Stephen,
6: right.
5: Jess work beautifully.
6: Yeah, I know.
5: Is there a Jess out there who's keen to take me on as a friend? Stephen, Jess.
6: Why can't old people say partner or girlfriend? Why do you have to say friend?
5: I think when you get to a certain age, it just sounds like something kids do. Like, my girlfriend is like when you're 15 or when you're nearly 60.
6: Can't you say partner? Or is it not as serious as that?
5: Well, partner means serious, so you'd probably say here's my... I can understand.
6: Woman friend? That sounds a bit weird. This is my woman friend.
5: That sounds weird. No, this is my
6: friend. I'm trying to say not girl.
5: Here's my good friend.
6: No, because good friend, like, you're my good friend. But,
5: yeah, you and I are good mates, but if I said, if I was in a situation where we were going out and you're my partner, it indicates a bit of seriousness.
6: Yeah.
5: If I use girlfriend, I feel like I'm 15, and I'm not.
6: Is it got to be something in the middle of that, though, right?
5: Well, what do you say? My mate, my squeeze,
6: my better half.
5: Well, better half.
6: No, that's a bit of a joke.
5: The one who makes me laugh. I don't know. You can always say something like that. Here's the woman in my life, or here's the other, in your case, here's the man who, makes my life.
6: This is my husband.
5: Well, of course you're married, so husband. Yeah, that
6: works. I'm saying is old people have this reluctance to say girlfriend, boyfriend, partner.
5: When you're third time around, mate, you don't want to make commitments.
6: Ooh.
5: Not till you're really ready.
6: This is my good time.
5: Yeah. Maybe do that, be honest.
6: Don't say that. You'll get dumped in a hurry.
5: 15 degrees in Tyro, 16 in Majimba right now. 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
1: Good morning, light sou'westers. And we're supposed to have super light winds all day, light variable onshores later on. Now there is up to a metre of east-southeasterly swell at 8 second intervals on the open beaches. Next tide is a high tide at about 10:30. It's going to be worth checking the lower end of the Kiwanis stretch through to Dickey Beach. Also Alex through to Maroochydore, around Markula, Twin Waters, Coolum through to Tumas, the southern corner of Alexander Bay. 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
8: Hey, we're having a whole load of fun with this Who Went Who website that's... That's been out there at the moment. This thing works out what names are compatible with you. So have a look at the person you're with right now, your partner, your friend, your squeeze, and look at their first name. Is it working for you, Janet
9: and
8: Mikey?
9: Hello, Janet.
10: Morning.
9: This website scraped 6.4 million couples' names from The Knot, a popular American wedding registry, and it just tells you who most likely married each other with their names,
10: okay,
9: right?
10: Okay, yeah.
9: Who is that song, Bilko? Who wed who?
8: What's that's Akadaka, Who Made Who.
9: Who Made Who. Okay, so I put in...
10: Not Jade's version.
9: I put in Mike.
8: If we had AI working for us, we could actually get it to redo that song, but I just don't like compromising artists' work and making him AI. I'm going to stay pure, looking after Australian talent here.
9: We'll just ring Torian Thompson, get him to do it for us.
8: Yeah.
9: He's a pro.
8: Well, I always thought, people know me as Bilko, but I'm Steve to my really close friends, and I think Steve and Jess is a great name that works, don't you?
10: No.
9: Oh.
10: No.
9: What do you like?
8: Just, mate, it works. No. Steve and Jess.
10: Does it?
8: You Steve know, and Jade.
10: Oh.
9: Nah.
10: Nah.
9: Nah.
8: Jade worked out.
9: You wouldn't cope with the Jade. You would not last with a Jade. A Jade'd run rings around
8: mate,
9: you,
8: we
9: mate.
8: Do 20 hours a week together. What are you talking about?
9: And you can't wait for that 21st hour to get on your bike and go.
10: You're stuffed after three.
8: Now, Jade worked out she's compatible with guys starting with G, so Gareth sort of works.
9: Yeah, Garrick and Garrison was another
10: Is Gareth a G or J?
9: He's a G, right? And yeah. I swear to God, we met this kid at a cafe once. And I said, what's your name? And he said, Jareth. I said, is it J-A-R-E-T-H? And his dad pipes up and said, no, it's G-A-R-E-T-H. It's a soft G.
10: And sorry, what?
9: I said to Gareth, he's got a soft G. Who spells Jareth with a G? Anyway.
10: Jareth, okay.
9: So I put in you for who wed who.
10: Okay, did you put in Mike, Mikey or Michael?
9: Well, you hate Michael.
10: I hate it with a passion.
9: So I just put Mike.
10: Okay, yep.
9: You're compatible with Katie.
10: Yep.
9: Sarah, Ashley, yep. Amanda, Emily, Jessica, Lauren, Nicole, Megan, Amy, Kelly and Laura.
8: What about Kylie?
9: We like Kylie. Couldn't find Kylie on the list, but we did like Kylie.
10: I like Katie.
9: Mm.
10: Yeah.
9: Let me just do it in reverse,
10: to be honest.
9: I put in Kylie to see if we could reverse engineer it.
8: Yeah.
9: I swear to God, you can look it up yourself. I swear to God, Kylie and who? Number one, Michael.
10: Yes!
9: How about that?
10: And that's why I hate Michael. See? See, that's not me.
9: Take it. That's your real name.
8: There's a Kylie out there for you somewhere, janitor. There's a Kylie.
10: I know what you two are trying to do now.
9: We're not even hiding it.
10: I know what you're trying to do.
9: Kylie.
10: Yeah.
9: Yeah. Really good Kylie.
10: Mm. Yeah.
9: Oh, he's blushing but not talking. That's a first.
10: Me or Bilks?
8: Don't look at me like that. Hey, we've got a good mate, Rob, who was out of muster with us. He won tickets with us to go and enjoy the few days out there. Now, Rob, can we put you through the who wed who test here? Have you got someone?
11: I do have a friend, yeah.
9: Are you a Rob or a Robert or a Robin?
11: I'm a Rob. I'm a Robert when I'm in trouble.
9: Well, let's do Rob.
11: And you're my mother.
9: Here's the names, Rob. You ready? Katie, Sarah, Lauren, Ashley, Amanda, Emily, Jessica, Amy, Nicole, Rachel, Laura, and
8: Stephen. Jess, thank you. I take the Jess.
9: There's
8: let's get
9: more
8: that
9: than
8: out.
9: One Jess. Any of those names ring true for you, Rob?
11: Well, no.
9: Well, that's all right. It's rubbish anyway. Don't pay any attention to it. Who cares?
8: Who's the friend? Is your friend starting?
9: Mind your business.
8: Okay,
9: you don't get. Look at him getting all nosy. Hey.
11: Well, you met my friend anyway, so.
9: Yes, we have met Rob's lovely friend.
8: Yeah, she's lovely. Thank you.
9: Well, thanks.
8: Good on you, Rob. Thanks for playing. Who Wed Who is the website. Have fun with that and work out if the one you're with is the compatible name that's going to work with you. 13 to 7, Zik 96.

0: 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Yeah, giving you a chance to go to meet Noosa and also chance of the Noosa Family Show. 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
0: All right, it's coming up at the Noosa Dolphins Rugby Union Club, Saturday, September 19. Your chance to go and enjoy all the brisket, all the barbecue action you can handle, which is right up Jade's alley.
2: The bloody good things.
0: It's the best stuff in life, really, isn't it? And you know what? Someone else does the cooking. That's the best thing.
2: Oh, see, I'm happy with that. Although I would prefer someone else does the cleaning up. I'm happy to cook.
0: Nothing like cleaning up a barbecue. That's a real pain in the...
2: You know what I did the other day? I didn't realise. I just put beef patties that I've made by hand straight on the grill. Left half the beef patty on the grill. Kara's like, you got to sear them.
0: You know what I do to preserve my grill? I put down the alfoil and then I put the baking paper on top. Beautiful. It keeps the plate clean. Lovely.
2: No. Not on a barbecue, you don't.
0: Yeah. Saves me cleaning the plate. It's great.
2: Oh, Bilks, that's terrible. You need to get yourself a husband who can clean a barbecue plate.
0: Is there a Jess out there who can do the barbie for me? 1-300-891-929. All you have to do is meet your match. That is, match the voice to the person.
2: Yeah, the number 1-300-891-929. All you need to do is tell us, who does this voice belong to?
3: I feel sexy.
2: Oh, okay, that's too easy, isn't
0: really?
2: It?
0: Really?
2: Yeah.
3: I feel sexy.
0: Maybe talking about myself here.
3: I feel sexy.
0: Who is that mysterious voice? That who would you like to? I mean, you probably can't meet her now.
3: I feel sexy.
2: 1-300-891-929 is the number you need.
0: Who have we got? Hello.
4: Hello. How are you? It's Trevor.
2: Trevor, we're going to play you a voice, mate. Tell us who this is. Here we go.
3: I feel sexy.
0: And would you agree that the person who belongs to that voice would categorise as being a sexy person?
4: Yeah, I'd say that.
2: Who is it, Trevor?
4: Dolly Parton.
2: Yeah, it is. Well done, mate. You like a bit of meat.
0: He likes his meat.
2: Happy to go to Noosa for the meat fest.
4: Yeah, no, that'd be awesome.
0: Yeah.
2: Great day.
0: You will love it, mate. Noosa Dolphins Rugby Union Club. Saturday night, the 19th of September, you get to go with a very good friend and you get to meet, not Dolly, but a whole ton of like-minded people who actually know how to barbecue. Apparently I don't.
2: He does not. Who's? Tell me that you're not putting baking paper on your bloody barbecue grill, Trev.
4: No, that's crazy.
2: That's sacrilege.
0: No. You put alfoil down on the... So the barbecue tray is hot. You put alfoil down, then you put baking paper on top of the alfoil so the heat's still going through.
2: That's terrible, mate. What flavour are you getting?
0: But it stops your meat sticking, Trevor. You'd agree with me, wouldn't you? It stops it sticking to the barbecue, mate.
4: No, I got to agree with Jay.
2: Yeah, that's terrible, mate. We don't barbecue anything that way. Might as well put it in the oven at that point.
0: So what's your technique, mate? You actually use the plate and you oil it and stuff like that?
4: Yeah, yep, straight on. Then you get nice smoky flavour and everything.
2: Yes.
0: Oh, is that what I'm missing out on? Because I just don't want to clean the barbecue. Because that's the worst thing after barbie is cleaning the plate.
2: Yeah, that's right. You just got to know Gareth knows how to do it. I don't. I just hand it over to him.
0: Well, Trevor, I'm sure you'll appreciate the finer techniques of barbecuing at Meet Noosa. More tickets again tomorrow. Meet Noosa. It's back bigger, tastier than ever, supported by Heads of Noosa and Zinc.

0: 7 o'clock news coming up. It's Bilko and Joe Fabricki at Zik 96. Your family tickets to the Noosa show coming up. Mayor Frank also talking up the show, coming to the Pomona Showgrounds next weekend. Have you got a car horn ready? Jade and I have to work out the tune you're playing on your car horn, and please be generous with us. Andrew did a great job yesterday. He played a nursery rhyme that he certainly helped us clue-wise out, and that's the thing. If you play a tune and we're not, you know, we're fumbling around a bit too much, we really want you to win. Feel free to drop heavy clues so we can guess the song you're tooting on your horn with.
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3: 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G'day, a multi-vehicle crash on the Bruce Highway southbound through Deception Bay has delays back up through Burpengary towards Bribie Island Road. You can expect around a 10-15 minute delay. Clear run between the coast and Gympie. Starting to build a little bit through town and Gympie around Gympie Central, also around Monkland Street, Nelson Reserve. No dramas on the bypass, Tincan Bay Road, and a bit of traffic around Denella Bridge with that single lane in Operation Noosaville. 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It's Travis, it's Traffic and Zinc 96.
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9: Good morning, Joseph Price with your local news. More than $54,000 has been raised for the family of a Sunshine Coast mum among those still missing in Nepal. Renee Spry was among a group of 11 Australians who were in the Isha Foundation tour group that was trying to re-enter Nepal when the floods hit. More than 40 Aussies remain unaccounted for, while a New South Wales man is among the more than 900 people confirmed dead. Meanwhile, UniSC geotechnical specialist Adrian McCallum says measures need to be taken to ensure this doesn't happen again.
10: I think the international community needs to work a bit more closely with our colleagues in Nepal and India to come up with a better mechanism of understanding or ascertaining which glaciers and which lakes may be volatile, you know, where this could occur and how we can set up some form of monitoring monitoring mechanism to try and keep people safe into the future.
9: A Sunshine Coast man will face court next week, accused of raping and sexually assaulting clients at his home massage business. 58-year-old Shane Matthew Harris is charged with 6 counts of rape and 22 counts of sexual assault, allegedly committed at Diamond Valley and Budrum between January 2022 and December 2025. News Corp reports a request to adjourn his case by 4 weeks has been denied, and Harris has been ordered to appear in court next Monday. Wait lists are growing at an alarming rate for locals needing treatment or surgery across the state. AMA Queensland has now launched a public outpatients working group to come up with solutions and hand down recommendations to the government. Dr. Nick Yim says local public hospitals aren't keeping up with the number of patients being referred to them.
11: The key thing is we know that there are many challenges in many specialties. That includes the surgical specialties, the physician-led specialties, and also general practice, which is for the crux of our community care.
9: Nearly 30,000 people were waiting for specialist appointments in the Sunshine Coast Hospital and Health Service as of June this year. To national news and the homicide squads in Sydney southwest this morning, where a man's been shot dead during a home invasion. Police were called just before 4 local time, with a man in his 20s dying at the scene. Latest figures show national home prices fell a further 0.2% in August, marking the 5th consecutive month of price falls across the country. And violent shoppers will be banned from retail stores in new workplace protection orders. Coles, Woolies, Kmart and Bunnings are among those backing a plan to ban offenders. Sports is up next with Jackie Lynn.
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12: In sport, Nick Riewoldt has labelled Scott Pendlebury's exit from Collingwood as strange, saying he deserved a better farewell. It comes after Pendle's decision to join the Suns on a 4-year player-coach hybrid deal. He played 442 games for the Magpies. In the NRL, Nathan Cleary's taken out the Brad Fittler medal as the Origin Player of the Year for the Blues. Yasmin Meeks took out the gong for Best Player in the Women's Series. And over in the US Open, Kim Birrell and Taylor Preston have both won through to the second round. That's the latest in news and sport.
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0: 23 the top today. Yes, another, well, I suppose, cooler day. Possible morning shower. Well, there has been rain and more to come before the day's out. Sunny tomorrow, 27 with a foggy start. And by Thursday, temperatures reaching the low 30s, 33 by Friday. Sunny and beautiful into the weekend as well. Temperatures around 33 degrees.
1: You know what's weird is that it looked like God had a watering can and just sprayed water all over our studios today. When I pulled up, didn't drive through any rain at all, and then got here and everything was saturated.
0: It's called a phenomenon.
1: A phenomenon?
0: It's called a rain phenomenon, yeah.
1: Or a phenomena.
0: Phenomena.
1: Phenomena. Ba, ba, ba, da, da. Phenomena. Ba, ba, da, bum.
0: Don't start. Really, Jade?
1: I think I need sleep or caffeine or something.
0: Thank God I'm on holidays next week. I'm leaving you with Jade and the janitor for 2 weeks.
1: Oh, brace
0: I'm
1: yourself,
0: so
1: big family.
0: Looking for. Have Phenomena. You guys got any plans while I'm away?
1: Yeah, we do.
0: What? Are you going to do your usual? Like, you
1: We're
0: know, set me up for failure when
1: something.
0: I come back?
1: Hey? We would never. How very dare you?
0: What did you organise last time I was away? There was something I had to do.
1: Well, you did the great scone off, of course, when you got back.
0: I just sat and watched, mate. I didn't really get involved.
1: You whipped your cream, didn't you?
0: I whipped the cream for you.
1: Didn't answer the door to the coppers, but you whipped your cream.
0: I do not answer the door to the police. I'm sorry.
1: We know this. Why? I will never know.
0: Because I do not want to incriminate myself.
1: Because it's my right. I don't have to.
0: 16 degrees at Glenwood, 15 in Noosaville for Toolkit Depot. Getting ready for Father's Day Sunday. I wonder what sort of Father's Day fans you'll have with Rob being on the traders, huh? Sync 96.

0: Zig 96, Bilko and Jade with the janitor. The janitor taking over from me while I'm away for a couple of weeks from next week. Any plans you and Jade have lined up?
1: We sure do.
0: And
1: I don't think we can reveal yet.
2: Can't say anything yet.
0: Are you going to do the usual boring yawn, set me up for something when I come back? Or are you just going to, can you just do the show and then I come back and we continue as normal, Jade?
1: No, that's not going to happen. It'll
2: we'll do our thing.
1: Yeah.
2: Hashtag Bilko who?
1: Yeah. Sorry, what do you do?
2: You know what he does do? He doesn't answer the door when coppers knock.
0: Oh, will you just lay
2: off? That's what
0: off.
2: He does do. We've just learned this morning, Janitor Mikey, and I'm sure you'll agree with me that if a copper knocks on your door, you just get up from whatever you're doing, you get your hand off it and you open the door.
0: Why?
2: Because you've got a copper knocking on your door.
0: Why? What have I done wrong?
2: I don't know.
1: Well, where do we start?
2: That's the question.
0: So this is my problem, Mikey.
1: Okay.
0: Just because I happened to one day years ago in another state.
1: Do we want to know this now at 7:10?
0: Well, I brought it up earlier this morning how I didn't answer the door to a couple of policemen. It became the talk of the town. It got through my unit friends up and down the block. It became a whole meme in the town I was in. And I met one of the coppers, one of the female coppers at a nightclub about 6 weeks later. And she said, We knew you were home. And I said, what did you want to know about? It was about something trivial. But for me, when I see the police uniform, even at a breathside road stop, I just get nervous and sweaty.
1: Have you done anything wrong for them to knock on your door?
0: Not that I know of.
1: Okay, and then you've got nothing to worry about.
0: Well, this what worries me is that...
2: Not that I know of sounds like BS.
1: Yeah, well, back in 1984...
0: No, well, the problem is when they turn up, suddenly you think, oh, my God, what have I done? Could it be an unpaid fine? Have I gone through roadworks too fast? Have I skipped on paying a toll somewhere? But then I realised police don't do that sort of thing.
1: No.
0: No, okay.
1: No, they got better things to do. Unless you're a criminal.
0: I'm not.
1: No, that's right. I would say if they're knocking on your door, it's probably just something's happened in the area. Maybe they're doing something, some community service by, hey, little Mary down the road, a car got broken into. Just FYI, keep your car locked. I think it's a good thing. To answer the door, though, for a copper, I do get it 50-50. I think I would because it's a copper.
2: Yeah.
1: But normally, oh, hells no, I'm not answering the door.
2: What do you mean normally? Normally if it's a copper?
1: If it's a copper, I might answer the door more than likely.
0: Mikey's like me. You've got to make an appointment to turn up to his house.
1: But if a random is knocking at my door...
2: If a stranger, if someone you don't know is knocking at your door, you don't answer it?
1: No, gosh, no. I look through the office window, seat, don't know that person, and just get on with my day. No.
2: No, hold on, wait. Stop. Just 1 second. Does it matter if it's a man or a woman? What if it's a woman?
1: Doesn't matter.
2: You just don't answer the door.
1: No, I don't answer the door. Unless I know who they are, then I'll answer it. But
2: I don't know whether to feel stupid or not now because I would just answer the door.
1: No, because a lot of them...
0: Why would you? Security, mate. You don't know what they're going to do. See,
2: wouldn't come past my dogs for a start. My dogs would hear you.
0: But
2: before.
0: We know these scenarios where, crooks can send a female to allay the fears... You open the door for her, then they just waltz on in and you're done.
2: I don't know. I just don't get this.
0: They could be the decoy. Haven't you seen this happen on, where crashes happen on roads and there's someone who pretends to be in trouble and then you get out to stop and then suddenly you're overwhelmed by people coming out from behind a tree? There's a whole thing with that.
1: Yeah,
2: but if you're at home and someone knocks on your door in the middle of the day,
0: As soon as you open that front door, security's compromised.
1: A lot of people who knock on my door are holding clipboards. They're going to sell me solar panels or something stupid.
2: Oh, God.
1: Yeah, probably. Or they're, the church
2: Jehovah's
1: people?
2: Witness.
1: Jehovah's Witnesses. Yeah. I do not answer the door.
2: Oh, maybe I'm just...
0: Jade, I'm worried about you. It's security, mate.
2: No one comes to my house. I've got to be really honest. No one comes to my house.
1: That's how crazy it was last week. So my young fella, Lockie, and I were home. Someone knocked at the door, and Lockie and I stopped doing what we were doing. Like, who's that? And so we literally crept down the hallway to the front door. We looked through the window, and I said, who's that? Didn't recognise it was his girlfriend. Otherwise, we weren't going to open the door.
0: That sounds like my family at Halloween. When people knock at the door, we used to hide behind the couch in the dark and just go, we're not going to answer because we didn't want to do the trick-or-treating thing. Anyway, I remember kids out the door going, I bet you they're just hiding in the house.
2: Yeah, don't want to share your lollies. How are you?
1: You need to do what I do, Bill, because I'm sure you got one of these. I put a speaker at my window at the office where the front door is, and I had a microphone. Every time I knock... go away.
0: I love it.
1: Yes, it was so much fun.
2: I'm still in shock that you don't answer the door.
1: Coppers overall, coppers, I definitely, I think, yeah, I'm probably 60% I'll answer it. Unless it's like, whatever, don't, yeah, whatever.
0: Mayor of Tyro's rung in. Em, now, answer me this, as a woman, Jade says she opens the door if someone knocks. That's a security compromise there, surely.
3: It is. I've got a couple of things to say. Number one, I wouldn't answer the door. We've got cameras that I can talk through out there, so I will jump on the camera and say, oi, what the F are you doing at my front door, bugger off? That's no trouble at all, and generally they're quite shocked. It's like, where the hell did that come from? And they take off pretty quickly.
0: So Mikey's but Halloween speaker.
3: But as for you being worried about answering a door to a copper bill,
0: yeah,
3: you do realise that they don't have laws to arrest you for wearing women's lingerie or fishnet.
0: Goodbye.
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9: 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To have your say on the proposed new laws, search Breach Bail, Go to Jail. 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

0: 7:22, Bill Coe and Jay for brekkie on Tech 96. Numbers 1-300-891-929 if you want to be part of the show. 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Have your car horn ready to toot a tune. Jade and I have to work out. It's called Show Us Your Hits. Play a hit song. Please provide lots of clues to help us out, because if you do, then you're assured of winning that family pass. This morning.
1: Yes.
0: It's the dumbest concept I've come up with. And
1: well, second dumbest. But it's an easy way for you to win tickets to something.
0: So. Jade has been looking at me like, are you really going to run with this competition? I said, yeah. People are toot a horn.
1: I did try to kibosh it, but anyway.
0: It's going.
1: It's going.
0: Yeah.
1: So are you. You're going to the show if you can do this for us a bit later on.
0: We're talking coppers this morning. Well, not talking police. It's, you know, who you answer the door to. I, for some reason, don't feel like answering the door to, you know, men and women in uniform. This goes back to something that happened in the early 90s at another town. It went viral. Everyone in town talked about how I, you know, didn't open the door. I just don't like opening the door to people who don't make appointments.
1: I just don't understand.
0: The police could ring me and make an appointment.
1: No, because you wouldn't answer the phone because it's an unknown bloody number.
0: Well, that's right. So don't invade me. I will decide who comes into my space, whether it be a phone call or through the front door.
1: And then a week later, we're sitting in here in the office and then you play your voicemail. You're like, oh. Oh, yeah, that was last week. I'm like, mate, fair dinkum. So you're not answering the phone, you're not checking your voicemails, and you're not getting up to open the door for coppers.
0: Why is it a big deal I don't answer the door to the police? It's my home. All right? They haven't got a warrant. It's like you turning up. If I wasn't expecting you.
1: If I knocked on your door, you would open the door, surely.
0: Well, it could be someone in a mask, couldn't it? How do I know you're the real Jade?
1: Oh, my God.
0: There are people who wear masks.
1: You wouldn't open the door either, you mongrel.
0: What's up, Kaz?
2: I just was ringing with the police knocking on the door. My father, before he passed, was a copper, so we had police knocking on our door on a very regular basis.
0: Yeah, yeah.
2: So it didn't bother us at all. But breathalyzers, I love them.
1: You love them? Tell me why. Because you don't drink. I bet it's because you don't drink.
2: Yeah, yeah. So it doesn't bother me. I've been pulled over like three times in 1 week, and it doesn't bother me at all.
0: Well, it does bother me because not that I've been drinking, but you start to think, are they going to look over your car? They're going to look inside and see what the state the car's in. And get this, coming out of the muster side there, Carolyn, I'm with our tech Pete. Straight away, he's getting in friendly with the copper gang. He's got a brother who's in the Victorian Police, and they start talking police, and it's like this whole thing. And I'm like, can we just keep moving, mate? Can we just keep?
1: No, I don't know. You got to be friendly to coppers. Like, they're just people at the end of the day. I tell you what, though, Carolyn, I got drug tested. I've never had that done before. And automatically I was like, oh, have I recently taken crack? Like, for whatever reason, even though you never would, because you've never experienced it before, your head just goes straight to, oh, wow, I could get in trouble. Isn't that stupid?
2: I've never been drug tested, but I've been breathalyzed quite a few times.
1: Yeah, they put this thing, you drag this thing on your tongue, right? Like, you put it at the back and pull it down once, and then you hand it, you spit to the copper. You feel bad for him. But I was like, that's so weird. He walked all around my car. It was a whole, like, thing.
0: I just don't like him coming to my door. I just think knocking at the door means there's something they've discovered, because if they're coming to my door,
1: that's a guilty conscience,
0: they must be coming
1: mate.
0: For me. Well, okay, I'll own it. I'm guilty as charged, officer, but I don't want anyone to know about it. That's my worry, is will it get in the paper, and what are people going to say?
1: What are you doing that could get in the paper?
0: I don't know. I just...
2: I'm beginning to be a little sus of you now.
1: Yeah, I think he's sus too. That's right.
0: I think you well should be, Carolyn.
1: Thank you, lovely.
0: I'm just putting it out there. All right, just putting it out there, people. And, Jay, another thing you've got to remember, people come into your door.
1: Yeah.
0: How do you know they haven't got ill intent?
1: Well,
0: you don't know what they're trying to do.
1: I've got big dogs, mate. They will tell you before anyone gets to your door.
0: Well, you're lucky at South Fork, because on, you know, a suburban block just in town, all right, someone coming through your door, if you open the door, all sorts of trouble could ensue. Ensue. That's the word I'm using. Rick said he used to be an ex-copper. Mate, what happened? Because you're warning us about the police side of things. What?
3: We went to this job, and this I can't even remember what it was about now. I was with another bloke who was senior to me, but I just left. I just joined, I mean. And I had my ID on me. And anyway, we knocked on this door, and this woman was, I think she was down south. I think she was wanted for something.
0: Yeah.
3: She'd come from down south. Anyway, she asked for our ID. And luckily, I just joining the job, I had my ID on me in my pocket. So I pulled it out. He didn't have his ID, see, because he'd been in the job for a while.
0: Yeah, right. I never thought of that. You should ask for ID even with uniform. Got that, yeah.
3: Yeah, well, see, she didn't realise our unit, we had khaki uniforms, not like down south where they had blue.
0: Yeah.
3: So she thought we were soldiers or something. See, we had the old, like, nearly the army uniform. Anyway, cut a long story short, luckily I had to show her the ID, and then she spoke to her. She opened the door, but yeah, she wasn't gonna entertain us at all.
0: That's a good point, because I didn't think of the fake uniforms, but
3: well,
0: I just
3: look
0: don't.
3: At all the home invasions, mate. Somebody gets shot down south every second day.
0: Hearing this, Jay?
1: Yeah, I can hear it, but I don't know. It's not in me to be that.
0: Overly cautious,
1: I think.
3: Well, mate, these days it pays to be suspicious, I can tell you now.
1: Yeah, no, I appreciate that, mate. Thank you very much. Certainly something I hadn't thought of before.
0: Yeah, Rick goes with the NT Police, and their uniforms aren't the blue ones we're used to. They look like, Sergeant Schultz or whatever coming down the corridor.
1: I don't know, but if you see a copper coming to your door, they're normally carrying all the stuff and the belts and the... Mm. I don't know.
0: I suppose now, but yes, a good point is, even a policeman in uniform... will offer ID, because I never thought of people wearing fake uniforms. And look, home invasions are a thing. I mean, you got kids breaking into cars. This happened in my neighbourhood a few months ago with my neighbours. Kids broke into a... Well, they didn't break into the car. The car was left unlocked, got the garage opener, went through the garage into the house that way because you didn't lock the garage door going into the house.
1: Yeah, but they're little mongrels.
0: Like, you know, I'm just saying that...
1: But the coppers could be knocking on your door to say there's some little mongrels from next door that have been knocking stuff off. Like, not... Do you know what I mean? I would still answer the door.
0: Just be careful, mate. That's all I'm saying. Thanks. Mayor Frank on the way before 8.
1: Thanks,
0: and
1: Dad.
0: Your chance at the Family Passes to the Noosa Show coming up at the Pomona Showground.
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5: 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G'day, clear run between the coast and Gympie on the Bruce Highway. We do have a multi-vehicle crash southbound heading through Deception Bay. Delays are back up through Burpengary. You can expect around 15, 20 minutes on top of your trip. Beckman Road building around Newsville State School. School drop-offs and speed limits in place. And around Donella Bridge, a bit heavy. Also a bit of traffic, Wickham Street, Monkland Street through Gympie. 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It's Travis, another check in 30 on Zinc 96.
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10: Good morning. Joseph Price with your local news. New analysis suggests two-thirds of federal seats in Queensland could be vulnerable to One Nation as the party's popularity surges. According to News Corp, One Nation could be in the running for 19 of the 30 Queensland seats. Redbridge modelling suggests if an election were held today, One Nation could potentially win the Sunshine Coast seats of Fairfax and Fisher. An unusual flu season has Queensland health authorities urging more people to roll up their sleeves and get vaccinated. It comes as the flu peak is still expected in the coming weeks as cases and hospitalisations continue to climb. There's already been nearly 1,200 cases on the Sunshine Coast so far this year.
13: Importantly, though, it's not too late to get vaccinated. And if you haven't yet had a flu vaccination, please talk to your GP or pop into a local pharmacy who have vaccines available. It's free and it's quick, and now's a perfect time to get vaccinated.
10: That's Chief Health Officer Dr. Mary-Ann Gale speaking there. Higher borrowing costs and recent tax changes are causing Queensland's booming housing market to cool. The June quarter saw statewide median house prices dip by 0.91%. Sunshine Coast house prices rose by just over 1.5%, while Noosa saw a 0.6 decline. Both areas saw median house prices drop down 0.61% on the Sunny Coast and 7.16% in Noosa. And Gympie locals are being encouraged to sign a petition to save the old fire station. It comes after

0: function centre or something else to benefit the community. Locals can sign their petition by emailing the group or finding a copy at local shops or community organisations. To national headlines, and the death toll from the flash flood disaster in Nepal has risen over 900, with the first Australian confirmed dead. The grieving family of New South Wales man Michael Keats describing the loss as heartbreaking and overwhelming. 43 Aussies are still missing. And Tom Holland has become the third highest grossing actor ever. He now ranks just behind Scarlett Johansson and Zoe Saldana. Sports is up next with Jackie Lynn.
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2: In sport, world number one Aryna Sabalenka is off to a flying start in her bid for a third straight US Open crown. She claimed a first round win as the tournament's second day got underway, while men's 10th seed Arthur Fils crashed out. It comes after Novak Djokovic's shock early exit yesterday, leaving the men's draw wide open. And the Strikers are believed to be set for a major win, with former England captain Ben Stokes keen to come to Adelaide. He last played with the Melbourne Renegades in the BBL in 2014. That's the latest in news and sport.
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4: Possible morning shower. Well, there has been some showers this morning. It should continue for the next couple of hours. 23 the top, 27 and sunny tomorrow. Foggy start expected pretty much most mornings this week. And then Thursday, it is going to be hot. 33 by Friday, Saturday. But the payoff is you'll be able to get out and enjoy the summer sunshine, all through the spring sunshine.
5: Spring. I was at the dump on Sunday dropping stuff off. And I think it was all ladies at the dump Sunday. I think the blokes at the dump can tell me that that's the truth. We're all doing spring cleaning.
4: Is that why? I thought they'd send the blokes along with the cage trailers to get all the stuff out.
5: No, I just packed up the back of the Prado.
4: Yeah.
5: I'm not very good at reversing a trailer.
4: I don't like how you can't just take stuff from the dump. You've got to go through the dump shop or the...
5: What's wrong with that? You know, I love the dump shop.
4: I just want to go and pick it up and take it out. I don't want to go through a shop.
5: What do you mean?
4: I don't want to pay for it. I just want to go to the dump, and if I see something there, I just want to load it in my car and go, but apparently you can't do that.
5: Don't you remember the old days of the dump? You used to have to back the trailer up or back the...
4: Yeah.
5: My dad used to have an F-250. He used to back it up, and then there was a sign up, a big sign up, and it said, no scavenging.
4: Yeah, they've got cameras up, so you can't. Mm. Annoying. Mm. Hey, g'day, Danny. Oh, talking about police. Hey, Bilko, did you consider the police maybe knocking at your door for a death knock, the notification of a death of a loved one, and here you are sitting on the lounge with your hand on it? I did not say that's what I was doing.
5: That's what he's always doing, Danny. Hello? If he's at home alone, you can guarantee that that's what he's doing. The old Al Bundy, eh?
4: Anyway. Yes. Anyway. Moving on. Your chance of the Noosa Show family passes next. Get ready near your car horn. Go to your garage. Go to your work car park, whatever. If you want to get these family passes, play us a tune on your car horn. All right? Help us out so we can recognise it, because we want you to win. We desperately want you to win, okay?
5: Yes.
4: It's the easiest competition ever. Wow. Probably the worst idea I've ever had.
5: Second worst.
4: For a competition. Jade's not behind it at all, but I thought this would be a fun thing to do. Play your car horn, you know? But anyway.
5: Yeah. I'm not even making that joke. I'm leaving it. Go on.
4: Yeah. Hey, look, I can play my car horn all the time. I mean, you just crank that up and you just go, there you go.
5: If Gareth's listening, I still want that in the ute, please.
4: Glastonbury's on 16, Pomona's on 17 for Toolkit Depot. Getting ready for Father's Day. 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
0: 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So it's 2 weeks to get your life in order, to get it all sorted. What you need to do is get near a car horn.
3: Could you only find one car horn, could you?
0: That's the best one out there.
3: La cucaracha, la cucaracha.
0: That reminds me of the dudes up the road that I live next to in Wollongong. They were of the ethnic persuasion who used to love with their big mufflers and their big tomato cans out there, and that was every time they said goodbye to mum and dad to go off to school or work, that was what they played. It was so cool. Anyway, 1300 891 929. If you want to win a family pass, all you have to do is get near a car horn, head to your garage, pull over on the road or just go to your car park and play us a tune. 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
3: You can help us identify it because this is such a bad idea that I'm pretty sure...
0: It's a great idea.
3: There's not a single song that can be played on a car horn that we can guess without some clues.
0: Has anyone got the cucaracha one that I've got here? This is...
3: You always wanted one, didn't you? Now you got one on a button.
0: Yeah.
3: 1300 891 929. If you can play us a tune on your car horn, any tune at all, that we can guess, you will win yourself family tickets to the show.
0: You know why that is good? Now with Teslas, and this would be the only reason I get an electric car, okay? I'm not into electric cars because of, you know, the whole China spying thing.
3: Yeah.
0: You can upload that to your Tesla or EV into the program computer that's there.
3: Yes.
0: And that will come out of the car speakers. You can actually make that your horn. How cool is that?
3: Yeah, but you're not allowed to have those horns. They're actually...
0: What do you mean you're not allowed to have them?
3: You're not allowed to have them.
0: Who says?
3: The law can only have a standard sounding car horn. You're not allowed to have those.
0: Well, how come they create those horns then?
3: Oh, there's all sorts of stuff you can put. It's like underglow on your car. You can put all sorts of stuff on your car that is not legal. You know, it's like muffler deletes and things like that. Once you start messing around with your car, there's all sorts of things that you can't do.
0: Okay. 1300 891 929. Play us something we can recognise on your horn. Tickets to the Noosa Show are yours. What? 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
0: Oh, talking about car horns this morning, Jade reminded us of this one here.
3: From the General Lee. How much do you want that car horn? Hey, that's my favourite.
0: No, I think this one's so much better.
3: 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Duke's a hazard. How good.
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3: Will you accept humming?
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0: Yeah, you've got to play something that we can vaguely recognise on the car horn, just for a bit of fun this morning. 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
3: It's going to be a great event, unlike this promotion. We might have somebody on the hook, though, to play along with us. Do you reckon, Bill?
0: Yeah, I think we've got someone. G'day. Who we got?
4: Good morning. How are you going?
3: We're very well, thank you. Are you willing to play a car horn tune for us?
4: A car horn tune.
3: What's your first name?
4: I'm driving to work now. I'm Sharon.
3: Sharon, let's have a go. Let's do it.
0: And if we don't guess it, please give us some clues.
4: I think you're
3: going to
4: hit it, okay?
0: Okay.
4: I've been thinking about it, and I'm ready.
3: Right,
4: okay.
3: Take it away,
4: are you
3: Sharon.
4: Ready?
3: Here we go.
4: We will rock you!
0: Yay! Oh, 10 out of 10 for the effort. You've pulled over. You've stopped your thing going to work. It's great, Sharon.
3: Well done, Sharon. Family pass to the show for you, mate. That's awesome. Thank you for playing with us.
4: Fantastic.
0: Yeah, did you? Where you pulled over, mate, so we can all wave to you?
4: I'm actually going past the Chatsworth Duck Ponds.
0: All right, on to work now. Noosa Country Show, Pomona Showgrounds, where town meets country. 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

0: 5 to 8, Zig 96 with Bilko and Jade for breakfast for the follically challenged amongst us. That is the Who's Going to Shave Me song from United Oil.
1: I sing that bloody line every time that it's on now because of you.
0: Google those lyrics. I swear he says shave, not save. I'm sure he does. Hey, congratulations again to Sharon, who played We Will Rock You by Queen on her car horn, picked up their family pass to the Noosa Country Show.
1: I know. Are you gloating now because somebody wanted to play their car horn?
0: Yeah.
1: It worked. 2 days in a row.
0: Three more opportunities to work on your car horn tunes and see how you go tomorrow and be willing to play. Like, Dennis, you can have a crack, mate. What are you doing?
2: I've been practicing the thingo on the car horn.
0: Yeah.
2: And I've got the police out the front now. Do I answer the door or not?
1: Oh, we love a clever man, Dan.
0: Up to you whether you want to...
1: Just answer the damn door, mate.
0: Just answer the damn door. Thank you.

0: 8 o'clock news on the way, Zinc 96 with Bilko and Jade for breakfast. Just got something on our messenger this morning. Bilko and Jade, you can have any car horn you like on your car as long as it's connected to the horn button and not an accessory. That was my joke about uploading that to my Tesla and using it as a horn. Apparently I couldn't get away with that.
1: Well, you can't. I'm not sure who sent that. But, and please, if I'm wrong, let me know.
0: You're wrong. You don't have any car horn you want.
1: No. You can have a single tone air horn in your car in Queensland as long as it's not too loud, does not play a tune, and does not sound like a siren or emergency device. So again, it says here, horns that play a tune like a Dixie horn or use multiple alternating tones, repeater horns, are illegal and considered a vehicle defect in Queensland.
0: That's my defence, Your Honour. If you can't hear it, it's not an offence. If I turn the volume down, who's going to know?
1: How are you doing?
0: If I just play it outside my bedroom window and the neighbours don't complain, what's the problem?
1: In your car?
0: Yeah. It's so cool.
1: It would be an upgrade for your car, wouldn't it?
0: 8 o'clock news next.
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3: 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And September 2, participating stores excludes IGA local grocer. G'day, multi-vehicle crash still wrapping up southbound through Burpengary on the Bruce. Got delays back up to Bribie Island Road. There's also a breakdown southbound through North Lakes prior to Anzac Avenue off Ram. So you're looking at around in total 20 minutes, 25. Slow southbound the Sunshine Motorway, Yandina Coolum Road, roundabout Coolum Beach, Beckmans Road, heavy amount towards Noosefield State Schools. School drop-offs and the old brew slowing around Monkland Street, Nelson Reserve and Gympie. There's the Queensland we love and the one we fear, and it takes an unwavering resilience to call both home. Suncorp Insurance. Resilience never rests. It's Travis, another check in 30 on Zinc 96.
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9: Good morning. Joseph Price with your local news first. A Sunshine Coast mum is among those still missing following flash flooding in Nepal. Renee Spry was among a group of 11 Australians who were in the Isha Foundation tour group that was trying to re-enter Nepal when the floods hit. She arrived in the immigration building on the Tibet-Nepal border with the group minutes before it was destroyed. A fundraiser has been set up to help the family, with more than $54,000 raised so far. More than 40 Aussies remain unaccounted for, while a New South Wales man is among the more than 900 people confirmed dead. Meanwhile, UniSC geotechnical specialist Adrian McCallum says disasters like this are becoming increasingly common in alpine regions globally due to climate change.
10: More work is necessary globally because these GLOFs, these sort of activities, unfortunately, these events will occur more and more as glaciers recede around the world. And there are thousands of glaciers in the Himalaya where potentially this sort of mechanism could occur.
9: A Sunshine Coast masseuse accused of rape and sexual assault will face court next week after a magistrate declined a lengthy delay. 58-year-old Shane Matthew Harris is charged with 6 counts of rape and 22 counts of sexual assault allegedly committed at his Diamond Valley home. News Corp reports a request to adjourn his case by 4 weeks has been denied and Harris has been ordered to appear in court next Monday. A crash at Tin Can Bay is under investigation. Shortly before midnight last Thursday, a red Mitsubishi Pajero crashed on the Esplanade, leaving a 35-year-old man with injuries. Police say the man had been involved in an earlier altercation at a local establishment, with the vehicle seen driving dangerously after. Any witnesses to the altercation or the dangerous driving are urged to contact police. In national news, One Nation's party director claims Pauline Hanson's received death threats following the PM's comments that the party is dangerous and would say anything to win votes. James Ashby has told Nine it was a desperate act from Anthony Albanese.
11: And he's using language that is inciting hate, not just upon those who vote for One Nation, but directly targeting Pauline Hanson, which is now leading to some serious death threats.
9: And Qantas regional ground crews have voted overwhelmingly in favour of industrial action as workers push for better pay. Measures include work stoppages of up to 24 hours, but no strike date has been set. Jackie Lim's got your sports news next.
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12: In sport, Argentinian great Lionel Messi has taken to social media to confirm he's hanging up the boots, calling time on his international football career. The NRL has confirmed it will continue to trail its new kickoff rule change this weekend, but only in the 2 matches that will have no bearing on the finals makeup. And the Tassie Devils are reportedly targeting Geelong's Andrew Mackie to become GM of footy. Cats veteran Tom Atkins says it's a smart move.
13: When you're at a good organisation like the Cats, people would be smart to try and take players from us, take staff from us.
12: That's the latest in news and sport.
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0: Those morning showers should clear. Won't be too warm today, 23. Tomorrow, though, 27 with a foggy start. And then pretty much from Thursday, temperatures in the low 30s. We might reach 33 by Friday into the weekend as well. Gotta love that.
1: Holy dolly. The first time you get sun on your skin after a little bit, it's like, what?
0: Well, I've got to get ready for my Hamo Island trip, so I'm actually sunning myself most weekends, getting the vitamin D injection. I'm slowly getting, well, trying to get brown. What? Probably should have done it months ago, and not this week.
1: Salute the sun nude?
0: No. I don't want Reggie looking over or Howie looking over my backyard. Well, see, he's got a couple of young dudes in his granny flat out the back and they can see right in.
1: Oh, no wonder I haven't heard about the granny flat. There's no girls from Europe living there anymore.
0: No, it's two blokes and one of them's very tall. So, he does. I can see his head every time he's in the outdoor area.
1: He's doing to you what you did to the others.
0: No, I'm not doing that. I just miss the young couple that were, because I remember when she came around walking their dog or whatever for the first time and I thought, you know how someone stands out because they don't fit the mould of the neighbourhood?
1: How did she not fit the mould? Oh,
0: just did not look like everyone else who I've noticed around our neighbourhood for a long, long time. Just was model-esque and tall and just, you know when someone has a sass about them? She didn't look beaten down like other people in my neighbourhood. And, you know, had that youthful optimism of moving out for the first time so everything's hunky-dory, you know?
1: Yeah, that's good. That's the opposite of you.
0: Anyway, so it's going to be warm by the end of the week. 19 at Curra, 17 on Gari. What?
1: Just you. You give yourself away, mate.
0: Anyone help me out with Wordle? I've got 2 letters in the right position and a third one in the wrong position.
1: Oh, I haven't done it yet.
0: Just message me privately.
1: Put it on the socials.
0: Because I want to get this winning streak. I want to get it at least 2 or 3 so I can put it on my socials and go, hey, look at me.
1: Well, fantastic. You can't do that if you get clues.
0: Well, no one's going to know. Wider friend circle's not going to know that I use my radio warnings to help me. Anyway, no, I don't care about cheating. It's fine. I can live with it.
1: Man.
0: 19 in Curra, 17 in Gari right now. For Toolkit Depot, they're getting ready for Father's Day coming up Sunday. 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

0: 12 past 8, Zik 96 with Bilko and Jade for breakfast. Kylie, thank you for the wordle.
1: Did she give it to you?
0: Sure did. Thank you. It's great to I'll put that in my socials.
1: Kylie,
0: I'll get it in three.
1: I doubt it because Kylie is not a cheat at all. She is
0: How's it cheating? She's helping me out. She's helping a mate.
1: No, Kylie is super competitive and very accomplished. I think you're BSing.
0: Oh, hang on. I'm just trying to resolve that. I can't see any letters, Kylie. She goes, that's the point, Bilko. I don't condone cheating.
1: I told you.
0: Right.
1: I know,
0: right.
1: Kylie.
0: Your keep.
1: Kylie. So how many...
0: Bunch
1: how
0: of many, do-gooders in the Zinc family, aren't
1: it.
0: You? You really are.
1: How many attempts have you got left of Wordle?
0: Well, I've done two lines. So
1: good. You'll get there then.
0: Well, with three letters, two in the right position, one not.
1: Mate, you can't ask for more than that.
0: Yeah, righto. We'll work on that after the show because I'm just busy doing this now. It is September 1.
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1: A big happy birthday goes out to Janet Rogers. Janet, I'm not sure who your message is
0: Janet.
1: Oh, yeah, I remember that. But it says here, for all of us that have made it this far, happy birthday and many more. So, Janet, happy birthday to you. That is the only nomination in the Zinc family today. Of course, you can head to zinc96.com.au. to get your nominations in.
0: That's right. Thanks to Totally Workwear Gympie. Someone on Friday, will win $50 cashola. 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Can add to a birthday cake, a birthday prezi, or since you're the nominated person who gets the prezi, you can scarpa with it and never let them know.
1: Do what you want with it.
0: Exactly what I'll be doing. Hey, Barry Gibb, the only remaining Gibb, turns 80 today. How long has it been since this came out?
3: The Spicks and the Spicks.
0: That was their very first hit around 1966, 1967. God, he's 80 now. Just incredible. Of course, they had this hit too, featuring Barry doing Explosion.
1: That's
0: Barry's, undie-tightening song there too. Anyway, Barry, enjoy your birthday today. Oh, you told me about this lady yesterday. That's Gloria Estefan, who's 69 today. No way is she that old. No way!
1: Isn't she fabulous?
0: She's like my older sister. She was part of the Miami Sound Machine back in the day. They had a big hit with Dr. Beats,
1: I
0: remember.
1: That's the one I like.
0: I love that too. Also, I should mention that a guy called Joe Williams from this band. That's Toto. Joe's on guitar. He turned 66 today. And the one and only JD Fortune. He took over Michael Hutchence's job in NXS. He's only 53. He was a baby taking over the NXS catalogue. They're the Muso's birthday today, this 1st of September.
1: Okay, Zendaya, who you all know from Euphoria.
0: Oh, Spider-Man, yeah.
1: Yes.
0: Did she do the naughty stuff in Euphoria with the other one?
1: No, I don't think so. No, Zendaya's very...
0: chaste. Yeah.
1: Yes, wonderful. She is 30 today. Dr. Phil McGraw. Dr. Phil.
0: Who's now a UFO conspiracy theorist. Welcome to the family,
1: Dr. Phil. The only reason
0: I'm
1: mentioning it for you is for you. He is 76 today.
0: Good on you, doctor.
1: Lily Tomlin.
0: With Dolly Parton in 9 to 5, yeah.
1: And also, is it Lily Tomlin that's in Grace and Frankie?
0: Yes, it is.
1: Great series.
0: It's due for a rewatch for me, too.
1: I can't watch the last season because I know what's going to happen.
0: You've got to finish it sometime.
1: Now someone's got to park up. They have to. So I'm not doing it. Lily Tomlin is 87 today. Scott Speedman, if you're a Felicity fan like I was in the 90s.
0: I'm a fan of the star of that show, Felicity, who went on to become, with Matthew Reese in The Americans.
1: What is her name?
0: She's in The Diplomat on Netflix as well.
1: Well, Scott Speedman turns 51, and now I've got to Google that. Felicity TV show. Quickly. Her name is Kerry Russell.
0: That's right.
1: Whew.
0: Does a great job in The Americans on SBS On Demand at the moment. If you're keen to check out that five-season series, all about the illegals in America during the 80s, the spies that were planted there for years. Incredible story.
1: You know they reckon Felicity got cancelled because she cut her hair off?
0: I heard that.
1: Yeah.
0: Kerry Russell has a wonderful hair in The Americans. And The Diplomat too, which is on Netflix.
1: There you go. They're the birthdays for today. If you are celebrating the 1st of September, 1st of spring, happy birthday to you and I hope you have a great day.
0: All thanks to Totally Workwear Gympie. Love your work right now.
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1: Okay, your chance right now to win $1,000 in the secret sound.
0: I apologise now for leading people down the Velcro path. Okay, Jade called me out because she was looking at me going,
1: no.
0: What's the go with the Velcro? And I thought, well, it just gives people a... Anyway, I apologise.
1: Yes. Not Velcro. It's not putting anything on toast. What else is it not?
0: Well, it was these yesterday and people were totally off that track.
4: Would it be opening a brand new box of tissues where you have to pull a perforated oval piece of cardboard out? Yeah.
1: I like that.
0: That's good because, yeah, it sounds like it, but no.
5: Is it pulling physio tape off your body?
1: No, that stuff's the devil too.
0: Well, if you're hairy like me, it hurts a hell of a lot more.
1: Pull my skin off. It's not that.
0: Well, that's worse, okay. And I think we got...
4: Spreading something on a piece of very well cooked...
0: No, we definitely said yesterday it was nothing to do with food at all.
1: Ooh,
0: and take Velcro out of the picture. I do apologise for steering you in that direction, but I thought it would be... A little bit of fun because when I hear that, it just made me think of Velcro. Maybe
1: not
0: we'll
1: Velcro.
0: Revisit that next year in the secret sound.
1: It is worth $1,000. 1-300-891-1929.
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0: Grand in the hand, something to play with, something to muck around with, something to bet on.
1: Your chance right now to win that $1,000 for this sound.
0: Oh, I'm sorry.
1: Belinda kicks us off today. Good morning, Belinda.
9: Hi, how are you?
1: Good, great. Thank you. Take home $1,000, Belinda. What is the secret sound?
9: Is it like two-way tape? You stick it down and then rip it off and it's a two-way...
0: Two-way tape.
1: No.
0: So you're saying it's sticky tape. What am I doing with the sticky tape, though, Belinda?
9: Pulling them apart.
1: No, it's not right.
0: Yeah, you've got to be exact. And no, Belinda.
1: Sorry, Belinda. Thank you. Let's go to Bill.
0: Morning, g'day, mate.
10: Bill. Good morning.
1: Bill, $1,000 still sitting here, mate. It's all yours if you can tell us what the secret sound is.
10: Well, I would like it to be wipes. So opening up a wipes packet.
0: Oh.
1: No, it's not.
0: Do you think it'd be a bit smoother than that, being wipes? Because it wouldn't... that sounds like it's rough, doesn't it? doesn't it, Jade?
1: No, Bill, that's not right, but thank you very much. I'm not saying anything.
0: You're not saying anything to me. Mm-hmm. Okay,
1: no,
0: Russell.
1: Rowan is next. Good morning, Rowan.
11: Morning, how are you?
1: Very well, thank you, Rowan.
0: Mate, do you answer the door when the police come knocking, or do you hide like me behind the curtain?
11: Sorry, I completely missed what you said then.
0: We're talking this morning about who you answer the door to, and years ago
1: There were coppers at his door, and they knocked on the door, and they knew he was home, and he ignored them. Would you do that?
11: Absolutely.
1: You'd ignore them too?
0: Thank you.
11: Absolutely.
1: I would never. Rowan, you rebel.
0: I think at Jade's place, they want to kick the door down.
1: Rowan, look at all you boys being rebellious.
0: Thank you.
1: All right, take home $1,000, Rowan. What is the secret sound?
11: Now, I'm not sure if it's been guessed before, but I'm thinking it's when you're trying to tune an old transistor radio, an AM radio, and you're turning a knob trying to find a station.
0: Mate, it has not been guessed, and no one's even thought of that. But no.
1: Good to chat to you, though.
11: It's
1: worth a shot, mate.
0: It is, mate.
1: Thank you.
0: Thank you for supporting me and not answering the door to people who shouldn't be there, including uniformed people.
1: Well, they can be there. They're police officers. What do you mean?
0: Bring a warrant. Show me your ID.
1: Bloody hell.
0: That's what I want. Anyway, $1,000 tomorrow.
1: You don't want that, by the way. You do not want police turning up to your door with a warrant, ever.
0: With a piece of paper.
1: But
0: ID.
1: No, you don't want a warrant. That means that you're in actual trouble.
0: Is it? I thought they could have a warrant for...
1: No, they have to have a clause.
0: Right, gotcha. For Nashville Property, the leader in Gympie's thriving property market, why are we being police into this? The $1,000 secret sound returns tomorrow morning around the same time, 8:24 now at Zinc. Hello, Kenny the plumber. This is for you in Mullaney.

0: 8:30 news on the way. Zik 96 with Bilko and Jade for Brekkie. By the way, if you enjoyed Muster, make sure you spend about 5 minutes on the Muster website giving them feedback on how you found this year. There's a little section on there when you check out and get your money back off your armbands. There wasn't a cash option this year. Not sure why that was the case.
1: Well, apparently there was from Saturday afternoon.
0: Oh, okay.
1: Which, to be honest, mindful, I don't want to be critical of anyone, but it really does suck when you put money on your armband and you want to go out and you can't get your money back. And then it's a 1 week wait to get it back into your account. I like the old way better.
0: Yeah. Just some helpful feedback, Muster Office, on that.
1: It's not a criticism. It's just I like the old way better.
0: Yeah. I just want to say thanks again for a wonderful time, Greg Cavanagh and the committee out there. Just still want to know why, Torian Thompson and Caitlin Shadbolt didn't fill any of the stages out there. I saw Caitlin on her socials, like, having a social good time, but she should have been singing.
1: Yeah, and we saw Torian out there volunteering, taking all the guests around, all the artists around. He should have been on stage. But we had a great time at Muster, it's true. Also, you can get your early bird tickets now. They have been released, which is super exciting. So if you want to get those on sale, definitely do that. Oh, and super quickly, Rally next year. Are you going to say it, Bill? Are you okay if I do? The dates have been announced for the Gympie Rally next year.
0: Have they, yeah.
1: 9th to the 11th of April. We've got round one again, which I cannot tell you what a big deal that is. So round one, ARC Rally, 9th to the 11th of April.
0: Bloody brilliant.
1: How good.
0: Can I just suggest to the Muster people, there needs to be a section on there for feedback, as in, can I make suggestions for next year? There's nothing on there to do
1: Like it's a suggestion box.
0: Yeah, I just want to, maybe some artists you can track down for next year. I would like that portal on there. Just say it.
1: That's a good idea.
0: Here's next.
2: 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Time saver traffic.
3: 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G'day, still got a multi-vehicle crash wrapping up southbound through Deception Bay on the Bruce Highway. Delays are back up to Bribie Island Road. There's also a breakdown southbound heading through North Lakes. In total, it's around 20 minutes. A nice run between the coast and Gympie. It is a bit busy north of 2 Mile up towards Chatsworth on the old Bruce now. Clear on for the bypass, Tincan Bay Road. Very heavy Beckman Road inbound towards Nooseville State School. And you might Noosa Road as well, inbound towards Nooseville. Census night was Tuesday, the 11th of August. There's still time to complete. In the census, every answer matters. Authorised by the Australian Bureau of Statistics, Canberra. It's Travis at Traffic and Zinc 96.
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9: Good morning. Joseph Price with your local news. A new initiative will work to improve wait times for patients needing treatment or surgery across Queensland. The Public Outpatients Working Group will tackle what's being called the waiting list to get on the waiting list. Nearly 30,000 people were waiting for specialist appointments in the Sunshine Coast Hospital and Health Service as of June this year. AMA Queensland's Dr. Nick Yim will lead the group and says it's aiming to deliver recommendations early next year.
10: And also, key thing here is being transparent to our community. We know that sometimes the clinically recommended wait times are 90 days, a year, and obviously we are not meeting those deadlines because as a GP, unfortunately, I am seeing my patients wait longer than that.
9: Queensland's residential property prices have eased as sellers and investors adjust to higher borrowing costs and recent tax changes. The June quarter saw statewide median house prices dip by 0.91%. Sunshine Coast house prices rose by just over 1.5%, while Noosa saw a 0.6% decline. Both areas saw unit median prices drop, down 0.61% on the Sunny Coast and 7.16% in Noosa. A push to save the old Gympie Fire Station, with the Queensland Fire Department exploring options to offload the site. It was built more than 150 years ago, and now a local group is trying to keep the building in the community. The old fire station Gympie Group has suggested turning it into a community hub, a museum, a function centre, or something else to benefit the community. Locals can sign the petition by emailing the group or finding a copy at local shops or community organisations. To national news, and the Foreign Minister says the government hasn't been given official word of the death of a New South Wales man in the Nepal floods. The family of Michael Keats have released statements saying he's been tragically killed.
11: He does remain unaccounted for in terms of the information we have.
9: Penny Wong on Nine there. She says she holds grave fears for the 43 Aussies who remain

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2: In sport and NRL, Nathan Cleary and Yasmin Meeks have taken out this year's Brad Fittler medals as the best origin players for New South Wales. Port Adelaide's Lauren Young has claimed the Round 3 AFLW Rising Star nomination. She had an impressive 18-touch and 2-goal showing against GWS. And more rule changes are coming for the Big Bash this year. Cricket Australia to change the rules around innings timing, and innings to now head to power play rules the second a team goes over the time limit to bowl its overs. That's the latest in news and sport.
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4: Most of those showers have gone. Top of 23 today. It'll get warmer, though. 27 tomorrow. Foggy start expected pretty much most mornings this week. And then from Thursday onwards, we're hitting those 30-plus degree temperatures, which means a very nice weekend coming up.
5: Look how clear the world looks. Like, see how everything looks crisp? Like, if you were taking a photo, that photo would look crisp.
4: It's all blurry to me.
5: Oh, you need new glasses.
4: Yeah.
5: Oh.
4: I don't see Christmas. I smell Christmas.
5: I love Christmas.
4: No, I got that out of muster with the fires.
5: Crisp.
4: Big fire out there.
5: Crisp. Like, look how clean everything looks. Okay. Lost you.
4: No, I lost me. Sorry, mate. The world's not a clean place.
5: No, but look. Everything looks clean and crisp. Like
4: what are your eyes looking at? Someone cleaned your window there or something. I'm sorry. It just doesn't look
5: small
4: like anything.
5: Small joys, mate. Small joys.
4: Yeah. I live in reality, mate, not like you.
5: You live in blurry glasses.
4: 19 at Widgie, 18 in Corroy at the moment for Toolkit Depot. Getting ready for Father's Day. This is Bilko and Jay for Brekkie this morning. Hey, Sherry from the Rattler, we're talking a few things, including wizards, warlocks, pimply-nosed people. Muggles, no, we don't talk muggles,
5: yes,
4: not allowed.
5: Muggles.

0: Mark Morrison, Return of the Mac. 21 to 9. It's Bill Cohen and Jade for Brekkie this morning.
1: How good is that song?
0: Really? It's just like every other song that's out there.
1: That song.
0: Yeah, I mean, you love it because, you know, it really is into your demo. I prefer the Beatles or Choir Boys or Boney M, stuff like that, because I'm nearer that age group.
1: Hey,
0: coming up on the 12th of September, so school holidays not too far away. You know the Rattler love getting amongst all the fun stuff, don't you?
1: They certainly do, and all the wizards, warlocks, muggles.
0: No, muggles not allowed.
1: Mudbloods.
0: We don't allow mortals.
1: Yes, we do, because they want to have fun as well on board the Merry Valley Rattler. Sherry Lowe joins us this morning. Morning, Sherry.
2: Good morning, team, and good morning to all your listeners today.
1: How exciting that you've got a magical train happening.
0: Well, this is what I want to stress, Sherry, okay, is that only magical people need apply. Muggles who are mere mortals, they can stay away for this particular
1: weekend. I'm a
0: muggle.
1: I can come. Surely to goodness, Sherry.
2: Absolutely. All and sundries can come. Muggles are very much welcome here on board the Wizard Express coming up. In only a few weeks, the 12th of September, so very exciting.
1: You've roped in the Perseverance Street Theatre team as well, and they do incredible things. So if people are a bit nervous about wearing costumes, oh, look, fear not, there will be professionals in costumes as well.
2: Absolutely. Sharon and the team, you know, don all the outfits and professional makeup as well. So be prepared to get plenty of photos with the team from Perseverance Street and get amongst the theatrics of the Wizard Express.
0: Well, when you say theatric, Sherry, so what happens on this express that's different from, say, a normal Rattler run for this particular day?
2: Yeah, absolutely. So Sharon and the team from Perseverance Street will be here to welcome everyone to the historic Gympie Station. And then on board throughout the experience, they'll have some props as well where they can engage with the travellers and the guests and, see some magic happen.
0: Okay. Does that mean a wand will be, bringing out little prezzies or making wishes come true or what?
2: Wands and robes and everything else will be on board for this train. And the best part about it is, like, you know, it's a day train this year as well. So everyone can jump in their cars, travel up to the Great Gympie region, hop on board and head out to the beautiful Emmamore Village Green, where the team out there will welcome them with sweet treats and delight.
0: Yeah, we enjoyed going through Emmamore many a time on the way out to muster coming in from
1: Emmamore. Multiple times because we got lost, but that's a story for another day.
0: Hey, when you get to Emmamore, just stress to people that when the train stops and does the turnaround, people can just pop into the shop there and just enjoy, what, a couple of hours of fun?
2: Yeah, look, pop over to the Village Green Cafe. Tracy and the team will have some refreshments and some sweet treats available for purchase. But don't forget also the general store. You know, it will take you back in time. It'll have some, you know, old school lollies over there that you can buy as well. So you spend about an hour out at the beautiful Emmamore Village Green. And then you'll hear that historic whistle. The C-17 will signal everyone to make their way back on board the journey back into the Gympie Station.
0: All right, so enjoy that. 12th September, the Wizard Express through the Rattler. Before you go, Sherry, a couple of weeks ago, we saw this proposal about the River to Rail Trail that could impinge on the Rattler. Can you explain where things are for people if they're not sure?
2: Yeah, look, we were probably quite shocked to see that the Wybay-Burnett plan draft that's out by the current state government actually excluded all of our tourism infrastructure across the Gympie region, including the Gold Mining Museum and the Woodworks Museum. But of more concern to us is that the live railway corridor between Gympie and Emmamore that we currently operate on had been removed as a railway line and had been reinstated as a rail trail. Now, I just want to make myself really clear that we absolutely support the rail trail and the feasibility between Emmamore and Imbal right out to Brewerloo. And as such, the Rattler have taken action and removed the rail from that section, Emmamore to Imbal, to really kickstart the foundation works for that rail trail section. In fact, we're also planning to put bikes on board our carriages so people can hop on board here in Gympie, head out to Emmamore, disembark and take that journey once that rail trail opens between Emmamore and Imbal. So, you know, the Chamber of Commerce out there, the Merry Valley Rail Trail Association and the Imbal Rail Park, we've all been working together supporting Gympie Regional Council's feasibility study that was released last year, that really endorses that section of the rail trail extension. What is of concern to us at the Rattler is that the section between Emmamore and Gympie has essentially been wiped off the map, and we were calling, and we still are calling on the state government to you know, give us some answers. Who was consulted? Who gave the instructions to remove the active railway line?
0: Do you think that was an oversight when they were sketching those plans?
1: Was it just a plan? Yeah, that's what I was thinking, Sherry. Was it not just a plan or a proposal as opposed to something set in stone?
2: Yeah, look, you know, they've said to us it's been mirrored off the 2023 documents, which we were in there. So I thought exactly the same thing. Surely this is just a bit of oversight. We've been told it was quite a high-level map. But then how can you get so detailed in identifying that it's actually a rail trail? So it's actually marked as the Merri Valley Rail Trail between Gympie and Emmamore. So,
0: and just educate me, Cherie, what do you use a rail trail for? Is it for horses, walking, bikes? Is it just an open
1: for
0: space?
1: For tourism, yeah, it's for all of the above.
2: Yeah, so it's active tourism, active ecotourism. And look, they are right across Australia and the world. And the Gympie region boasts a couple of rail trails already out to the Kilkeven, the Kingaroy Rail Trail, and obviously the Imbal to Brooloo Rail Trail. So, you know, they aren't uncommon around Australia and around Queensland, but of concern to us is that, you know, a state-led project like the Rattler, built off the back of the No Traverson Crossing Dam by the state, we just want answers. Is this the state's way of telling us that we aren't in the future plan?
0: Yeah, you just want clarification, which we understand being such an important part of our community. Cherie, thank you so much. And don't forget the Wizard Express, all right? Coming up on the 12th. Right now, though, we have a family pass.
1: Yes, we do. This is going to be awesome. If you've got a family that would love to go on the Wizard Express, on the Merri Valley Rattler, out to Emmamore and back.
0: You're not muggles.
1: Well, you can be muggles. Sherry did specifically say
0: muggles. We
1: don't
0: want mugs on the
1: train.
0: We want decent people.
1: 1-300-891929. You're a muggle.
0: No, I have magical powers. I can persuade you to change your mind anytime I wish. Yeah, give us a call, 14 to 9.
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4: Good morning, light west, southwesters across the coast. Beaches, winds are supposed to stay light and variable all day. We've got around a metre of east-southeasterly 12 at 11 second intervals and high tide just after 10:30. It's going to be good checking Dickey Beach through the lower end of the Kiwana stretch, Alex through to Maroochydore and Markula, and between Coolum and Stume is the southern corner of Alexandra Bay. 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
1: Giddy up! This Friday, the Imbal Bull Bronc Barrels Rodeo starts at 3, gets the action going with the gates opening, and the main event starting at 5, wrapping up with live music.
0: Yeah, the Rodeo final Saturday morning starts at 11. Of course, that combines with the Merri Valley Show. It's a show and rodeo all in one.
1: Yeah, so they'll have ring events, they'll have the pavilion, cattle, you've got your chickens, a wood chop, the chainsaw racing.
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0: Surprise the Russians.
1: 7 to 9, Zig 96 with Bilko and Jade, sending somewhat off to the Wizard Express at the Rattler on the 12th of September. You can book now. Deanne, hello, you good?
2: Good, thank you.
1: Are you a muggle or are you a warlock or a witch or all of the above?
2: Absolutely, I'm a witch.
3: Oh, that is the right answer. You've just won yourself a family pass to the Wizard Express on the Merry Valley Rattler.
2: Oh, fun. Thanks so much. That's awesome.
1: Well, explain yourself. What do you mean you're a witch? How witchy do you get?
2: Like I'm a nurse, so I'm very witchy.
3: You have to be a bit witchy to be a nurse.
1: I get mesmerised by nurses.
3: It's true. You've
1: enjoy
3: got skills.
1: Skills are all right.
3: Absolutely.
1: Enjoy that pass. Thank you, Deb. Enjoy that. Tomorrow we'll have more tickets to go and check out the Noosa Family Show, Pomona Showgrounds, and meet Noosa. Another chance to meet a celebrity virtually on the phone. We had Dolly Parton this morning. We got to meet her and
3: well, she was feeling
1: realize her sexy.
3: Sexy.
1: Yeah. Tomorrow on the show, being Wednesday, Moxie's back talking the TV.
3: Yes, and also the one and only Dave Gleason from the Screaming Jets.
1: Yeah.
3: Who we love.
1: Looking forward to that. And details about a certain Save the Building Fund that's happening. Yes, apparently there's a movement out there to save the old Gympie Fire Station. Details about how...
3: It's a beautiful building. I understand why people would want to save it. I really do.
1: We're going to find out more about that tomorrow on the show. But, yeah, that's tomorrow.
3: We'll see you then, guys. Bye!

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7: Good morning, Joseph Price with your local news. Emergency services are at the scene of a crash at Kalula this morning. An ambulance spokesperson says they're treating a woman for shoulder injuries after she crashed into a tree off Rainbow Beach Road around 8:20 a.m. More than $54,000 has been raised for the family of a Sunshine Coast mum among those still missing in Nepal. Renee Spry was among a group of 11 Australians who were in the Isha Foundation tour group that was trying to re-enter Nepal when the floods hit. More than 40 Aussies remain unaccounted for, and more than 900 people have been confirmed dead. Meanwhile, UniSC geotechnical specialist Adrian McCallum says measures need to be taken to ensure this doesn't happen again.
8: I think the international community needs to work a bit more closely with our colleagues in Nepal and India to come up with a better mechanism of understanding or ascertaining which glaciers and which lakes may be volatile, you know, where this could occur, and how we can set up some form of monitoring mechanism to try and keep people safe into the future.
7: New analysis suggests two-thirds of federal seats in Queensland could be vulnerable to One Nation as the party's popularity surges. According to News Corp, One Nation could be in the running for 19 of the 30 Queensland seats. Redbridge modelling suggests if an election were held today, One Nation could potentially win the Sunshine Coast seats of Fairfax and Fisher. Higher borrowing costs and recent tax changes are causing Queensland's booming housing market to cool. The June quarter saw statewide median house prices dip by 0.91%. Sunshine Coast prices rose by just over 1.5%, while Noosa saw a 0.6% decline. Both areas saw median unit prices drop down 0.61% on the Sunny Coast and 7.16% in Noosa. To national headlines, and police are appealing for information after the body of a baby was found inside a bin in Sydney Southwest. Detectives are urging the baby's mother to come forward for medical care. And Spider-Man star Tom Holland is swinging into the record books. He's become the third highest grossing movie star of all time, only trailing Scarlett Johansson and Zoe Saldana on the box office rich list. Sports is next with Jackie Lynn.
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9: In sport, James Duckworth has surged into the second round of the US Open. The Aussie downing world number 30 Matteo Arnaldi this morning. Kimberly Birrell and Taylor Preston also won through earlier. And one of the greatest players to ever hit the soccer pitch has called time. Argentina's Lionel Messi announcing his retirement after leading his country for more than two decades and delivering the 2022 World Cup. Messi says the decision followed their recent World Cup final defeat and the death of his father early last month. That's the latest in news and sport.
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11: 23 with showers today. Expect those to clear by the end of the day. Mostly sunny tomorrow, 27 with a foggy start. Then from Thursday, we're really getting the feeling of spring, 31 and sunny. Up to 33 by Friday and into the weekend.
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Zinc 96 has Gympie Noosa in the Kalula Coast's favourite playlist. 80s hits you love. Oh, I wish that I had just seen the girl. The 90s and 2000s. You got the music in you. And 60s and 70s tracks that stand the test of time. 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

0: Goanna, Shane Howard from 82, Zinc 96. It is the Feel Good Workday. The Duretz Arts Awards competition almost here. It's the Premier Art Comp in Gympie, and it returns September 10. 97 works shortlisted, a record 260-plus entries from everyone around the country. Yeah, artists around Australia, including Adelaide, enter here. Opening night is coming up Friday, September 11, where the winners will be revealed. If you want to go and do the floor talk, you can do that Thursday night. Do the opening night on the Friday, and then Saturday, you get to do the floor walk with the judges. The exhibition's on at the Gart Gallery. Starts the end of the week through to the 9th of October. If you want more details, check the event section now at the Zinc website.
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1: It's September 1st, the day in 1939 when Germany invaded Poland, sparking World War II.
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1: In 1967, Johnny Farnham signed a record deal with EMI. He was just 18. 2 months later, Sadie was released and topped the charts.
3: Sadie, the cleaning lady.
1: The final resting place of the Titanic was discovered in 1985, 73 years after sinking.
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5: The Rock and Roll Hall of Fame opened in Cleveland on this day in 1995.
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5: And in 2001, legendary Wallabies captain John Eales went out in style as Australia defeated New Zealand and retained the Tri Nations trophy in his final test.
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5: Milestone birthday for music legend B.G. Barry Gibb, only behind Sir Paul McCartney on the list of the most prolific songwriters of all time. He celebrates his 80th. Dr. Phil is 76 today.
9: That's like a tired record. You only have about six things, you say.
5: Gloria Estefan is 69. Carlton great Stephen Kernaghan turns 63, holds the record as the AFL's longest-serving captain.
10: Kernaghan moves in, and he's put it right through the centre.
5: How about soapy star and singer Craig McLaughlin? He's 61.
11: I am not going out there like this. Will you give me my Dax at least?
5: And a special birthday too for Australian V8 Supercars champion Marcus Ambrose. He's 50.
12: Get across the top of the mountain safely and see if I can make some time up on the run in.
5: Finally, it's the anniversary of the death of another great songwriter, Hal David. He became famous for his partnership with Burt Bacharach. Together they wrote iconic hits like Raindrops Keep Falling on My Head, I'll Never Fall in Love Again, and What's New Pussycat. He died on this day in 2012, age 91.
13: I've never counted the amount of songs I've written. More interested in the quality of my work.
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